0: Sorry, is it for Hotel Charlie?
1: Is it for Hotel Charlie, Sharon?
0: Sorry, I'm just wondering what our routing will be after Lissy's

0: Easy 84, tell Charlie Shannon I will be putting you over to London early, and you can just confirm it with you, with them, but I would suspect it will be Liffey, Mallard, Wallasey, something like that.
1: Okay, copy, that's great. That's what we're expecting. Easy 84, tell Charlie.
0: No problem, and maintain speed.

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1: Okay, flight level 360 and expecting flight level 330 Liffey, is it for Charlie?
0: So I'll call you back. Chenix 76 Mike Hotel, contact Scottish Control 127.275. Good morning.
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0: Ryanair 7848 Shannon, contact Shannon Approach 121.4. Good morning.
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1: Ryanair 7-8 4 8 approach, good morning, identified number 1 Islas approach, runway 06. And information Lima is current, you can move to Elpham or Asgon if you wish.
0: And direct Asgon, thanks much, Ryanair 7-8 4 8.
1: And 4,000 feet, QNH 1023, back to Alaska.
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0: 8 for Hotel Charlie, Shannon.
1: Go ahead, it's 8 for Hotel Charlie.
0: Okay, just spoke to London. You can disregard the descent, maintain 360. You can request lower off London when you're talking to them. I'll put you over early, and it'll be, I can't remember now, it is Mallard, but it's a Mallard arrival into Manchester.
1: We'll make contact level 360, and yes, the Mallard one, Mike, arrival for Manchester. Thank you.

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1: Air Mexico 071 Shannon flying to flight level 360.
0: Climb up to flight level 360, Aeromexico 071.
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0: 122.980, we'll call you. Aeromexico 071.
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0: 1870, you want right, 7948. Ryan, 7948, 8 miles.
2: 8948, Tower, good morning. Surface wind 04037 miles. Runway 06, you're clear to land.
0: 7806, land, 7948.
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1: Gulf Air 090, Shannon, good morning, confirm squawk.
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0: Gulf Air 090, request climb flight level 370.
1: Gulf Air 090, Shannon, roger. Maintain 350, expect level change in a couple of minutes.
0: Maintain 350, we'll expect higher shortly. Gulf Air 090, thank you.

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1: Flight level 370, Gulf Air 090.
0: Air Mexico 071, Shannon at Pecos, contact Shamik Radio with your reports on HF 4651. Radar service terminates. Good morning.
1: Okay, 6511 at Piquil with the position report. Aeromexico 071. Thanks so much. Till next time.
0: Bye-bye, sir. And just confirm that frequency 4651.
1: 4651. Thank you very much. Bye-bye.
0: Bye-bye, sir.

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0: Climb flight level 370 at your 6 Hotel Zulu.

0: Ascend and Control, good evening. Emirates 242, Super, maintaining flight over 370 in Montreal, Dallas, CPDSC.
1: Emirates 242, Shannon, good morning to you. Confirm your squawk. Emirates 242, Shannon.
0: Confirm, Emirates 242, how do you reach Shannon?
1: I reach a strange flight, sir. I'm checked the level, just confirm your squawk.
0: Squawking now as advised, 2257, maintaining flight level 370, Emirates 242.
1: Emirates 242, Shannon, thank you. Identify, cleared from Dogal to Morag.
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1: You can expect radar vectors for night as approach to runway 06.
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1: Descend flight level 80, Niner 74 Alpha.
2: Shannon Control, good morning, UPS 208, flight level 320.
0: UPS 208, Shannon, good morning to you, identified. UPS 208, Shannon, cleared to revenue.
2: Clear direct to revenue, UPS 208.
0: Easy 42, Whiskey Quebec, Shannon, just a comms check.
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0: The UPS 208, did you call it?
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0: 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Good morning.
1: 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Shannon, good morning, Ryanair, 74 Alpha Alpha, descending for another 802 Elpom, 77-8200, information Lima.
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0: 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Number one, Highland approach, runway 06, information Mike is current.
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0: 10, good morning, Lufthansa 443. Maintaining flight route 350, squawk 2003.
1: Lufthansa 443, Shannon, good morning to you. Identify cleared from Pickle to Lutov.
0: Lufthansa 443, after Pickle to Lutov. And after Pickle, request flight route 390.
1: Lufthansa 443, copy that, sir. Standby for double change.

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0: 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Good morning. Delta 256, flight level 390, squawking 6304.
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0: 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Good morning, Air Canada 844, level 410, smooth.
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1: 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Confirm squawk.
0: We are squawking 2004, UPS 233.
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2: Genix Control, good morning, Swiss 7 Charlie, at East Flat Level 410, squawking 2014.
0: Swiss 7 Charlie Shannon, good morning to you, identified. 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
0: Yeah.

0: good morning, Air France 343 Heavy, maintain inside level 380, you are on the left, go to 6305.
1: Air France 343 Shannon, good morning, identified, cleared from Reginald to Morag.

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0: A chance of good climb to follow 390, Alpha 343.
1: Yes, sir. I expect that shortly.

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1: Air France 343 Sharon, climb to flight level 390.
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0: 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Fairbanks 9 Yankee Tango Shannon, descend 2 flight level 250.
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0: Bye-bye. Swiss 7, Charlie Shannon, could you call me on frequency 134.260, please?
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0: And Air France 343, Shannon, could you call me please on frequency 134.260?
1: 134.260, I'm on 243. Shannon 37 Charlie, 134.260.
0: 37 Charlie, Shannon, thank you.
1: And I'm on 343, the same.
0: Air France 343, Shannon, thank you for that.

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1: Call from 7.
0: Thank you. Proceed on from 0624 report, ready to make this.
1: Yeah, from 0624 report, ready to make this. 7.

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1: Canada 840 Shannon, good morning, confirm squawk.
0: Air Canada 840, squawk 2021.
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1: Arrow 629 for level 390, squawk 117, correction, 1157.
2: Arrow 69, Oceanic Control, good morning. River contact, you're clear to 2 Morag.
1: Clear, there are 2 Morag, it's Arrow 629. Thank you, sir.

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1: Yep, I'll make that request now with Dublin. 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That'll be a better frequency.
0: Okay.
2: Shannon Center, County 263, level 370.
1: County 263, Shannon Control, good morning. First squawk.
2: And squawk is 1152 now.
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1: 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Swiss 8-1 Shannon, good day, identified.
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1: 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Cargo 93 Delta, get there, Antoine. 1-3 Kilo, clear to Rakar.
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1: Control, good morning, radar contact, you're clear, Dogal, Olafo.
4: Dogal, Olafo, Shamrock 104, morning.
0: Morning, Shannon, American 784, level 390, Moses.
1: American 784, Shannon Control, good morning, confirm squawk.
0: Walking 1161, American 784.
1: American 784, radar contact, you're clear from Dogal to Morag.
0: Dogal to Morag, American 784. And the Shamrock on the killer request is sent, please. Flight level 170, Shamrock 1-3 Kilo.

0: Lennon, Ocean 75 Heavy, good morning, flight level 390.
1: Ocean 75, Shannon Control, good morning, confirm squawk.
0: Squawk is 1163.
1: Ocean 75, apologies, you're stepped on, say again, your squawk and flight level?
0: The flight level is 390, squawk 1163.
1: Ocean 75, thank you, radar contact, you're cleared from Reznor to Morag.
0: Reznor, Morag, Ocean 75, thank you.

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0: morning, pass 12960, maintaining for level 340, increase to DGAN. 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
2: Shannon, good morning, Air Canada 840, flight level 390.
1: Air Canada 840, good morning, identified.

0: Postman 2960, the active runway Shannon's runway 06. If you wish, you can route to Rourke, Romeo Echo Romeo Kilo Alpha for a right turn in.
1: Could you confirm runway 06? We couldn't copy the rest. Could you say again, please?
0: If I'm runway 06 is the active, you can expect an ILS to runway 06, and you're cleared to Rourke, Romeo Echo Romeo Kilo Alpha for a right turn in.
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2: Hi, Shannon, good morning. HR is 629, flight level 390.
0: Itaro 629, good morning, identified.

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2: Center Control, plus one, 29060, request descent.
1: Plus one, 2960, descent, flight level 80.
2: Descent, flight level 80, plus one, 29060.

0: 4 Heavy 7360, inbound Lapa.
1: Channel 104, Shannon, good morning, identified. When ready, descend to flight level 170.
0: When ready, flight level 170, come up on all four. Morning, Shannon, Connie 263 Heavy is with you at 370.
1: Connie 263, Shannon, good morning, identified.

0: good morning. United 30, level 370. That's a nice ride.
1: United 30, Shining, good morning. Identified.
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1: Post run 2960, contact Shannon approach 21.4. Bye bye. Post run 2960, contact Shannon approach 121.4. Bye bye.
2: 121.4, post run 2960, good day. Thank you, sir.

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Good morning, Post 12960, this is Newfane level 80, information November. Course to Redstone.

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0: Shamrock 9, correction, 1 Tango Charlie, level 350.
1: Shamrock 1 Tango Charlie, Shannon, good morning, identified. Wind ready, descent, flight level 170.
0: Ready, descent 170,

0: 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Lufthansa 423 Heavy, maintaining flight number 380.
1: Lufthansa 423 Shannon, good morning. Identify.
2: Shannon, good morning. Lufthansa 437 Heavy, flight level 410 CPD.
1: 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Identify.

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1: 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Channel Tower, good morning. Postman 29060, ILS, now 806.
0: Zero Tower, good morning.
1: Since
0: Overstand is 040 degrees 7 knots, 106,
1: airbound. Runway 06, Postman 29060.

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1: Shamrock 1-1 Papa, Shannon, good morning, identified. Wind ready, descend, flight level 170.
0: And then just on level 170, Shamrock 1-1 Papa.

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0: Tama 411 Papa.
1: 411 Papa.
0: 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Wonder could you maybe ask for a direct RACA on our behalf?
1: Sure, 411 Papa. I think you should be there. They've given it to your predecessors. And you can call them yourself, 129 or decimal 180 to request. 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
0: 129 180, Shama 411 Papa, goodbye.
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0: 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Post 129, 60, thank you, sir.
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0: Good morning to Shamrock 122. We're flight level 380, standing by for descent.
1: Shamrock 122, good morning. Identified descent, flight level 170.
0: Descent, flight level 170, Shamrock 122. Descending control, good morning. Austrian 38 heavy, level 372.
1: Austrian 38, good morning. Identified.

0: good morning, Lufthansa 411, heavy, flight W410.
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0: 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Could we get direct RACR if possible?
1: I think they'll probably be able to give it to you. I just sent you up to frequency for 129 or 1180 to make that request. Have a good morning. Bye-bye.

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0: 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United 70 Heavy Final 340.
1: 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Identified.
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0: Andy Grid, Shamrock 1, Mike November, Heavy, level 3900, and we're requesting descent.
1: Shamrock 1, Mike November, good morning. Identify descent, flight level 170.
0: Descent now, flight level 170, Shamrock 1, Mike November.

0: 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Have you met me for the 38 Delta? Good morning.
1: That sounds at 403 Shannon. Good morning. Identified.
2: Flight level 400.
1: Lufthansa 449er, good morning, identified.

0: 71 is showing off 1 Echo Alpha, passing flight rule 280, descending flight level 150, Alpine.
1: Channel 1 Echo Alpha, warning identified, expect straight in ILS approach runway 06, descend flight level 80.
0: Descend flight level 80, expecting straight in for runway 06, channel 1 Echo Alpha.

0: 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Look, Thunder 431 Heavy, 11370.
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2: Shamrock 1 Echo Alpha, Shamrock, good morning, you've had a contact number 1 CRS, approaching me 06, maintaining flight level 80, I'll meet you.
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1: Charlie, good morning. Charlie, Fort Yankee, Lima, descending flight level 150 Alpha.
2: Charlie, Fort Yankee, Lima, descending good day, then flight descend to flight level 80.
1: Descend flight level 80, Charlie, Fort Yankee.

767 up. 767 Roger, up 2001 report, 2 8.

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1: Cleared, INS, push 06, report 7, Shamrock, 1 o'clock.

0: Yankee Lima, you can expect tonight as approach runway 06.
1: That's 06, Yankee Lima.
2: Control, good morning, it's Air Canada 8-9-8, heavy level 350.
0: Air Canada 8-9-8, good day, 10-5.

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0: Good morning.
2: Control United, 134, heavy flight level 360, CPOC.
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2: Good morning, Service, 030 degrees, 5 knots, 106, clear down.

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1: Canada 886, good morning, unidentified.
2: Trauma flying, 15 miles from touchdown.

0: 1 in Lima, turn left heading 090, clear the Alice approach runway 06, report establishment.
1: That's at 090, clear for the Alice 06, we'll call from 1 in Lima.

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2: So it's morning, the surface is 030 degrees 5 knots, from the 06 clear down.

0: 7 Control, good morning, Jim Cargo 399 Heavy, Cargo 390, Uncle Lizzie.
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0: Come up on Yankee Lima, right turn onto Charlie, Delta 2, Delta 1, stand 3-7.
1: Good morning, Orange 368, heavy, level 400, Lizzie.
2: Orange 368, Channing, good morning, identified.

0: Victor, I'm on hold from Austrian 2 Romeo Spring. Morning, identified. Radar contact. She can expect Nile approach runway 06. Speed present position to Rorca, Romeo Echo, Romeo Kilo Alpha for a right turn.
1: Alright, present position to Rorca for UVS 248.
0: UVS 248, are you happy at 120 or do you want something higher?
1: This is fine. Shining in the lower trend, that 292, flight level 350.
0: Try the 292 Shining, good morning, identified.
2: Good morning, Delta 72, that'll be 5 level 370.
0: Delta 72, good morning, identified.

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1: Officer in 56 Shannon, good morning, at Edsa.
2: Charles, Delta 112, Hotel 112, Charlie Bravo, Southeast Park, Main 0064 and Alpha.

0: UPS 248, descend to flight level 80.
1: Descend flight level 80, UPS 248.
0: UPS 248, college and approach 121.4, good morning.
1: 121.4 now for Shannon, UPS 248.

0: 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ETS 248, flight level 120 descending, flight level 80.
1: ETS 248, good morning. Radar contact number 1 for the ILS approach from 806 to the right turn end, maintaining flight level 80.
0: Alright, number 1 for runway 6, right turn in and maintain 8 when reaching ETS 248.
1: 8.

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1: American 160, good morning, identify. Delta 72, clear to Dibal.
2: To Dibal, Delta 72.

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1: 24,000 feet, 1024, QNH, yes, 24.
0: Yes, 24, ground just confirm hexapascal, classes.
1: Yeah, 1024 hexapascal, yes, 24.
0: Gotcha.

0: UPS 248, clear to work, Elephant, clear to intercept the localized at Elephant.
1: Clear to work, Elephant, intercept the localized at Elephant, UPS 248.

0: 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Maintain level 400 in Mount City.
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0: Thank you.
2: Shannon, good morning, Air Canada 826 Heavy 390 direct, Morag.
1: Correction, Air Canada 826, Shannon, good morning and inside.

0: 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Good morning, Air Transat 250, flight level 410.
1: Air Transat 250, Shannon, good morning, identified.
2: UPS 248, continue descent to 3,000 feet, clear RS, approach runway 06, about to touch.
3: Descent to 3,000 feet, clear to LS, runway 6, we'll call establishing.

0: Okay, I'm 672 Heavy, maintaining 410 about Adam.
1: Okay, I'm 672 Shannon, good morning, event spot.
2: Yes, 248 is established.
3: Yes, 248, 12 miles from Dutch Shannon, contact tower 118, this must have been
2: 187, you can 248, good day.
1: Super Day 1, Victor Shannon, good morning, that's fine.
4: Yes, 248, good morning, Silver Twin is 0203-6 knots, runway 06, squared off.
5: The land runway 6, you'd be 248.
0: Seneca, I'm 672, can you just confirm the point we were clear to was both of or Blackhawks?
1: Actually, I'm 672. The point you're clear to was both of them.
0: Both of them, okay, thanks.

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1: American 722, descend to flight level 170.
0: Descend to flight level 170, American 722.

0: November Victor, flight number 43 here in Monroe, Rex.
1: Fraction 5 November Victor, Shannon, good morning on that flight.
2: Alright, Delta 2, Delta 1, stand 2 for UPS 2 4.

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1: KLM 192, climb to flight level 410.
0: Climb to flight level 410, thank you, KLM 192.

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1: Southwest 7,
0: that's the answer 064, this now shows at least 10 minutes.
1: 7064, this now at least 10 minutes, that's 7.

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1: FedEx 48 Shannon, good morning, identified.
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0: Sorry, I just picked up a very small bird in my current location.
1: Rescue 7, that's copy. Is it intact or damaged?
0: It has damage.
1: That's copy. The whereabouts? Or just their present position, if I'm?
0: Okay, from present position, rescue 7.
1: Roger.

0: Ground Control, good day Air France, 357 Echo, flight level 370 Morag.
1: Air France 357 Echo, Shannon, good morning, that's fine.

0: 885 Romeo 320, contested at unit 124, inbound on construction 3.
1: Runway 85, Romeo 1902, destination, Roy flight on roof, flight level 370, welcome 1144.
0: Roger, flight level 370, 1144, Roger, 85 Romeo.
1: 85 Romeo, airframe, flight instructions are from 06, track runway extended center line, stop climb at 5,000 feet.
0: Track runway 06, center line, stop climb 5,000 feet, Roger, 85 Romeo.
1: Flight level airframe, flight instructions, stop time is 0525.
0: 0525, 85 Romeo.

0: Houston, good morning, here Portugal. 27 in from Zulu, climbing flight level 190 VPAM.
1: Air Portugal, 27 in from Zulu, Shannon, good morning, just about to pass the flight level.
0: Yeah, we are passing now flight level 145, climbing to flight level 190 VPAM.
1: Air Portugal, 27 in from Zulu, Shannon, climb on restricted to flight level 290.
0: Restricted climb flight level 290, 27 in from Zulu.
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1: This is 441, yes, we are able.

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1: Houston, the Golfer 1, climbing 400.
0: Ryanair 5, X-ray Mike, contact Shannon, frequency 134, that's 4630.
2: 134, 6630, 5 up. Copy, so temperature 16 degrees, the wind is 0 degrees, 5 knots.

8 Alpha, roger, clear to stand closer by 5 pound reef, level 350, squawk is 6460. Alpha, 8 pound departure instructions are from 06, track on the extended center line, stop sign of 5000.

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Romeo, hold short, runway 06, contact me in tower, 18,000 south.

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1: Level 230, Bamba direct, 69X, Foxtrot.

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0: Runway 0 degrees, 0 degrees, 0 degrees, 0 degrees, 0 degrees, 0 degrees, 0 degrees, 0 degrees, 0 degrees, 0 degrees, 0 degrees, 0 degrees, 0 degrees, 0 degrees, 0 degrees, 0 degrees, 0 degrees, 0 degrees, 0 degrees, 0 degrees, 0 degrees, 0 degrees, 0 degrees, 0 degrees, 0 degrees, 0 degrees, 0 degrees, 0 degrees, 0 degrees, 0 degrees, 0 degrees, 0 degrees, 0 degrees, 0 degrees, 0 degrees, 0 degrees, 0 degrees, 0 degrees, 0 degrees, 0 degrees, 0 degrees, 0 degrees, 0 degrees, 0 degrees, 0 degrees, 0 degrees, 0 degrees, 0 degrees, 0 degrees, 0 degrees, 0 degrees, 0 degrees, 0 degrees, 0 degr

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0: 5 Romeo, contact 7 Control, 124.17.
1: 124.17, Radar 85 Romeo, bye.
2: Good morning, Flyer 885 Romeo, passing 2,100 feet, climb to 5,000 feet, runway track.
3: Right there, 885 Romeo, good morning, Shannon Control identified, climb to level 230, clear to let go.
2: Climb to level 230, let go, Ryanair 885 Romeo.

0: Challenger Whitewarner 0054, flashing flight level 69, flight level 90, inbound Delta.
1: Runway 3054, Shannon, good morning. Climb to flight level 290, clear to NOLA.
0: Climb to flight level 290, right, NOLA, runway 3054.
2: Shannon, good morning, Shannon, Kate 92, which is your time to flight level 180 to Lasna.
1: Shamrock 892, Shannon Control identified, climb to flight level 300.
2: Climb flight level 300, Shamrock 892.
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0: Shamrock or One Papa Romeo, I have a direct for you rack car. It'll leave you with 90 track miles.
1: That's no problem. That'd be great. Direct to Rackar, Shamrock, One Papa Romeo. Thank you.

0: 684, share and control identified, climb unrestricted to flight level 230, clear to Bamba and confirm passing level.
1: Climb unrestricted to 230, that's Bamba.
0: Thank you.
1: And a good morning, Ryanair, that's for Richard Jarre, the flight level 1690, passing
0: 1270. Identified, climb unrestricted to flight level 330, clear to Bamba.
1: Clear to Bamba, unrestricted to flight level 330, right, that's for Richard Jarre.

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0: 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Temperature 16 degrees.
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0: 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Now 4684, climb to flight level 310.
1: Top level 310.

0: San Jose NX 387, climbing flight level 150, racing to Vegas.
1: Jack 387, Jack, to identified climb unrestricted to flight level 310.
0: Climb unrestricted flight level 310, Jack 387.

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1: Identified, I have no traffic for you. Contact Dublin 135.655, goodbye.
0: 135.655, Ryanair 44 Mike Hotel, bye.

0: Shannon, November 78, Charlie Yankee, 31.3, descending flight level 190.
1: So identified, set level 80, cleared unbagged 2, Echo arrival.
0: Okay, and we're down to flight level 80 on the unbagged 2 Echo for 78, Charlie Yankee.

0: November 78 Charlie Yankee, contact Shannon Approach 121.4. Bye bye.
1: 121.4, 78 Charlie Yankee. See ya.
0: Sonic Control, good morning, identified.
1: Shannon Approach, Falcon November 78 Charlie Yankees, flight level 170 descending flight level 80.
0: You're still with myself, 121.4 for approach.
1: Sorry about that.
0: No worries.
1: Shannon Approach, Falcon November 78 Charlie Yankees, 16-7 descending flight level 80.
2: Number 7, Charlie Yankee, Shannon, morning weather, contact number 1 for the yard, that's approach runway 06, maintain flight level 80, meet you.
1: The number 1 for 6, maintain flight level 80, in refer reaching 7, Charlie Yankee.

0: Sending me there on 86 Golf Alpha. We are maintaining our 300 to Zarka with a request.
1: Good morning, identified. Yeah, my colleague just advised that you're looking for runway 24. I'll talk to approach, but there is something currently on the approach for 06 that may not be possible.
0: That's understood, 86 Golf Alpha.

0: Ryanair 68 Golf Alpha. I've just spoken to approach, and yeah, it is going to be 06, so continue to work, and you can advise me when ready for lower.
1: Copy that, thank you, ma'am. We're continuing to direct Ryanair 68 Golf Alpha. We'll let you know when somebody.
0: Ryanair Golf Foxtrot, contact Dublin 135, decimal 655, bye bye.
1: 135655, Ryanair 69 Golf Alpha, bye.
2: 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It's here, Ryanair 95 Bravo. 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
3: SQ2A from Delta 1 and 2 back again and 8024 report back in here.

0: Shannon, November 70, Charlie Link, you are leveling 8,000. I level 80, sorry.
1: November 70, Charlie Yankee, 1023,000 feet, QNH 1024 hectopascals.
0: Okay, descend to 3,000 feet, 1024 hectopascals, 70 Charlie Yankee.
2: Ascend runway 68 Golf Alpha, we are top off.
3: Ryanair 68 Golf Alpha, Shannon, roger, descend to flight level 80.
2: Descend flight level 80, runway 68 Golf Alpha.

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1: Crossfire 9 Alpha, continue climb to flight level 330.
2: Continue climb to 330, Crossfire 9 Alpha.
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0: 7 of copy, proceed on to 0927. Remain 024 and Delta 2. Echo 37, sir.
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0: 237, vacate runway 24, report there.
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1: 78 Charlie Yankee, 11 miles from Dutch now, contact tower 118, 7 direct.
0: And 11 out, 18-7, November 78 Charlie Yankee.

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1: Well, good morning, identified. If you're on the UNBAG 2 Echo Arrival, continue to descend to flight level 90.
0: On the UNBAG 2 Echo Arrival, descend to 90, United 288. Runway 6.
2: Good morning, the service wind is 010 degrees 7,
0: officer 06, clear to land. Clear to land, 06, November 77.

0: 7, very good morning. Shamrock 988, passing 322 for 210 to Aleppo.
1: Good morning, identified. Continue descent to flight level 170.
0: Continue descent now, flight level 170, Shamrock 988.
2: 3811, just copy, Liner 95 Alpha Bravo.
3: 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Rescue 14, that's

0: Niner 8 Niner XRA Alpha Shannon Control, good morning, identified. Climb unrestricted to flight level 230, confirm your path and flight level.
1: Climb level 230, passing level 149
0: Niner XRA Alpha. 68 Golf Alpha, contact Shannon approach, 121 decimal 4, bye bye.
2: Service wind check now, acknowledge 010 degrees 7.
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0: Contact Shannon approach, 121 decimal 4, bye bye.
5: 21 decimal 4, United 288. Shannon approach, United 288, 180 descending 9,000 with uniform.
3: United 288, good morning, Shannon approach. Right, I'm going back to number 3.

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2: Ryanair 89er. Shannon, United 310, passing flight level 310 for 250.
0: Good morning, identified. Continue descent to flight level 170.
2: Down to flight level 170, United 310.

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1: Ryanair 3, Fox, Fox, Channel Control, good morning, identified. Climb unrestricted to flight level 230.
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0: Thanks.
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0: 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And they said on their side they're not able to see the ready message. Just wondering if it has gone in. Double checking, Reiner 9-5-12-7.
1: 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I did request that they set up a stand, but I'll check again.
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1: 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Surface wind is 0 to 0 degrees 5 knots, runway 06, clear that.
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0: Good morning, identified. Continue climb to flight level 190.
1: Flight level 190, Shamrock 7, okay, good morning.
2: Good morning, Ryanair 5 Echo Echo, descending flight level 200, information Alpha 4.
0: Ryanair 5 Echo Echo, Shannon Control, good morning, identified. I've actually no further traffic for you, so you can call Dublin, frequency 135.655.
3: 35655,
0: Ryanair 5
3: Echo Echo,
0: bye. Morning, Ryanair 2 Zulu, Shannon Control, good morning, identified. Continue to descend to flight level 100.
3: 100,
0: Ryanair 2 Zulu, Shamrock 71 Kilo, turn right, heading 0905.
1: Right,
4: turn 05,
1: Shamrock
4: 71
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1: Tower 118 Decimal 7, good day. 118 Decimal 7,
0: United 288. Shamrock 71 Kilo, continue climb to flight level 290.
1: Climb level 290, Shamrock 7 Kilo.
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0: Tower United 288 on the ILS runway 6.
1: United 288 South Tower, good morning. Your number one reports 3 miles from touchdown. Surface wind is 020 degrees 6
0: knots. United 288.
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0: 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Line out 68 Golf Alpha.

0: Alpha Swim 020 degrees, 6 knots, clear for takeoff, altitude 3 Alpha.
1: Clear to enter on takeoff, runway 06, altitude 3 Alpha, Chevron 3 at Alpha. And Shannon, runway 6 at Golf Alpha, just on our right wing, about 30 meters, which is about 4 heads. That looks like they are just moving closer to the runway.
0: Okay, just when you landed, or just start your present position? Okay, heading towards the runway, confirm.
1: Affirm, and it's on the right wing, yes. They should be crossing that standing United aeroplane in the next 2 minutes.
0: Okay, that's copy, thank you.
1: Yes.
0: And Shamrock 3 at Alpha, traffic just at the landed, traffic just at the spot 4 here, heading towards the runway, going to hold position.
1: Negative Shamrock 3 at Alpha, we have to go.
0: Okay, clear for takeoff.
1: Clear takeoff, 3 at Alpha.
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0: And if you could go where you're located at the moment? 11 and 12, back to Charlie in the sector. The aircraft is passing the Ryanair hangar at the time, so look, 11 and 12, Charlie, and then the whole short of Charlie.

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1: Echo India Hotel Uniform Mike, information, good morning to you. 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
0: 2607, 1024 Echo India Hotel Uniform Mike, I'll call you back to the flat, for sure.
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0: Thank you, bye.
2: Control Aero Canada 916, sending 278 for 210.
3: 6 to wind, 020 degrees 6.
4: Clear 91, wind 7928.
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1: 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Climb to flight level 230, free speed, clear to NGEX.
2: Climb flight level 230, free speed, direct to NGEX, Shamrock 38 Alpha.
1: Ryanair 20 Lima Quebec, contact Cork approach, 119er, Delta 19er, bye-bye.
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2: On the Charlie again, so on the contact the entire 187, just a quick run up and down the runway.
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0: Long hold.
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4: Tower for 37.
2: At the 37, you can see back on the 0624, listen out, no inbound for about 20 minutes, but there might be a departure, but we have at least 5 or 10 minutes anyway, hopefully.

0: Jet 4297, descending 210.
1: WestJet 43, Shannon Control, good morning, identified. Continue descent to flight level 170 and maintain speed 280 knots or greater in transition.
0: Descending 17,000 and speed 180 will be the digits in 42.
1: And WestJet 42, just from the flight level 170.
0: Flight level 170, digits 42.
2: Descending 17,000 Alpha Whiskey, passing flight level 280 for 230, heading 100, 270 knots to sign.
1: Shamrock 1 Alpha Whiskey, Shamrock Control, good morning, identified. Continue descent to flight level 170.
2: Flight level 170, Shamrock 1 Alpha.
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0: 7 Ronnie 9 Foxtrot Romeo.
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0: So the expected departure out of here, what would that be?
1: Okay, well, your company nominal doesn't take this, so we normally give you a non-standard clearance and then fly a flight on route and then a track will make center on to 5,000 feet.

0: Cornell Felicity, there's now 1.6 miles between you and the WestJet ahead. Would you be happy to route back to Aleppo, or do you want to continue on the heading?
1: No, Aleppo is fine, thanks. Shannon Cornell Felicity.
0: Shannon Cornell Felicity, Shannon Roger, resume our navigation to Aleppo.
1: Never Aleppo, thanks for that, Shannon Cornell Felicity.

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0: Company 353, 313 for flight level 210, 270 knots or less.
1: Morning identified. Continue descent to flight level 170.
0: Continue descent to 170, JetBlue 353.
1: Ryanair 8901 Mike, report your speed to Dublin 135, decimal 655. Bye-bye.
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1: Sean Left 1 X-ray Golf, Shannon Control, good morning, identified. Continue descent to flight level 170.
0: Descent level 170, Sherman 1 X-ray Golf.
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3: 3 Alpha. I tell Yankee AFRAM, southbound departure 0725.
4: Standing by, good morning, Tamrock 874, we're timing flight level 90 on a single-wake departure passing with us for
1: Shamrock 874, Shannon Control, good morning, identified. Continue climb to flight level 240, free speed, clear to Lasno.
4: Thank you, free speed, clear to Lasno, climb flight level 240, Shamrock 874.

0: Papa descent 240, inbound escort.
1: Ryanair 47, Quebec, Papa Shannon Control, good morning. Identified, standby for further level change. Shamrock 874, continue climb to flight level 280.
2: Climb level 287, Shamrock 874.
1: By clear direct ATLAM, descend to flight level 140.
0: Descend 140, ATLAM, Quebec, Papa.

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0: Go with permission to the gate taxiway Alpha.
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3: 7 Roger, continue the rest of the airfield to make clear of runway 0624, fall complete back in the air. Mr. 7, just confirm nothing was found on the runway. 7, that's great, thank you.

0: Golf Golf Bravo. Golf Bravo, very small improvement, 0804.
1: Ryanair 47 Quebec Papa, descend to flight level 100. Ryanair 47 Quebec Papa, contact course approach 119.9 air, bye-bye.
2: 199, Ryanair 47 Quebec Papa. Have a good day.
1: You too. Shamrock 874, contact Shannon 135.230, bye-bye.
3: 13533, Shamrock 874, bye-bye.
1: Contact Shannon approach 121.4, bye bye.
2: 1-4, Ryanair 83 Empower, goodbye.
4: Shannon approach Ryanair 83 Empower, hello, 78-0, passing 201, red car.
0: Yankee, slight improvement, your slot as well, 0718.
1: 1-4, good morning, identified. Continue descent to flight level 170.
5: Continue descent to flight level 170, United 23.

0: Alpha Center Lima Tango, passing 315, descending Federal 210 to Olapo 200 and 80 knots or greater.
1: Shamrock Niner Lima Tango, Shannon Control, good morning, identified. Continue descent flight level 170.
0: Descent flight level 170, Shamrock Niner Lima Tango.

0: a very good morning. Shamrock 106 with you. We're through level 322 for flight level 230. We're bound to Aleppo. We're off to anyone might due wake from our colleagues in front.
1: Shamrock 106, Shannon Control, good morning, identified. Continue descent to flight level 170 and you can advise me at any time if you're ready to head back to Aleppo.
0: Okay, descent to flight level 170, Wilco, Shamrock 106.

0: United 23, contact Dublin 135 decimal 55. 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

0: Shamrock 9 Lima Tango, report your speed to Dublin, 129.180. Bye-bye.
1: Got a good morning, Ryan. 24 Uniform Delta 15, standing by over the 350, heading to 267.
0: Good morning, identified. Continue on the heading and stand by for lower.
1: Wilco, Ryan, 24 Uniform Delta. 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
0: Ryanair 985X, ray Shannon Control, good morning, identified. Continue climb to flight level 320, and after Tubin, it's Lasno.
1: Tubin, Lasno, climb to level 320, we're also max, 300 knots or greater, runner, 985X.
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2: Navigation to Aleppo, Shamrock 106.
3: 64 on the forecast. Tower, Coast 37, which is 64 on the forecast, Coast 37.
0: Tuvin, then Lasno.
2: Tuvin, Lasno, and times level 300, Shamrock 776.
0: Shamrock 776, proceed.
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0: Ryanair 24, Uniform Delta, descend to flight level 230.
1: Follow 230 and 23, 24, Uniform Delta.

0: 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Continue climb to flight level 240 and if Dublin assigned a speed, free speed.
1: Flight 240 and we had 290 or less, so free speed there, Shamrock 949 with you.
0: 24 Uniform Delta, continue descent to flight level 200.
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1: Clear ILS 06 established right now. 8 Victor Info.
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2: Climb to flight level 280.
4: Can you climb by level 280, Shamrock 49?
2: Shamrock 776, contact Shannon 134.630, bye bye.
5: 124630, Shamrock 776, morning.

0: 02, we're climbing to flight level 100, passing level 048.
1: Delta 002, stand by 1.
2: Terminal Royal to gate 3, and you'll be at gate 3 for a while. Are you going to be moving on to Terminal Royal?
1: Shamrock 976, descend to flight level 150.
3: Descend flight level 150, Shamrock 976.
1: And to flight level 160.
4: Descend flight 160, NSC4, uniform Delta.
1: Delta 002, Shamrock Control, good morning, you are identified. What's the requested flight level?
0: Delta 002, that was quite broken, just stand by, I'll go to my second comm.
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0: 666, copy that.
1: Antarctica 002, reading Eastern 5, how me?
2: 5-0, thank you. Sorry, can you say again the last instruction, sir?
1: Okay, what is your requested level for the survey?
2: It'll be approximately 9,800 feet. We won't know until we get in the block and see the laser height. It's between flight level 90 and 090 and flight level 100.
1: Okay, you're clear to climb into that block, and when you settle, you can let me know what the level is.
2: Okay, thanks. We're clear to operate the block, flight level 90 to flight level 100. We'll call you establish 0-0-2.

0: 24 Uniform Delta descent to flight level 100. Ryanair 24 Uniform Delta descent to flight level 100.
1: So far 100, Ryanair 24 Uniform Delta.
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1: 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Robertson 050-7, Oscar 06, clear down.
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3: Morning, Gemstone. On the 41 Delta, passing flight level 45, climbing flight level 130, direct to Elbow, score 7760.
4: Gemstone 41 Delta, Shannon, control identified, continue as cleared.
0: As cleared, Gemstone 41 Delta.

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0: Right.
2: Shannon, good morning. It's the Shamrock 9 Hotel Whiskey. We're out of flight level 326, descending flight level 210. Director Lapo.
0: Shannon, good morning. Identified descent trip at every 170.
2: Descent flight level 170, Shamrock 9 Hotel Whiskey.
0: Runner 52 Zulu Tango, contact Shannon, approach on 121 decimal 4, goodbye.
3: 121 4, goodbye, you have a good day, Runner 52 Zulu Tango. Shannon, approach, good day, Runner 52 Zulu Tango, with information Victor, descend 1180 on bound rail cars.
4: Runner 52 Zulu Tango, Shannon, there, approach, good morning to you, identified information Whiskey current. Number 1, INS 06, surface wind 05, 0 degrees, 7 up.
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1: 9 Foxtrot Romeo, activity now.
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1: Roger, clear Shannon to Manchester, flight plan route 5L270-45154, and after departure, traffic extended center line, stop prime 5000.
0: Said Manchester, flight 270 and 5154 on the Skork. After takeoff, maintain center line, and pass altitude will be the initial climb, runway 9 Foxtrot Romeo.
1: Runway 9 Foxtrot Romeo, read back express, report ready for push and start.
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1: Roger, 4,000 feet, QNH 1024, hectopascal, and I'll go through the Tango.

0: Charlie Yankee. Charlie Yankee, Roger, 718, that's a copy. I'll put a delay message in for what time, do you think? Five, and I'll let you know what block comes back. I'll send it next.
1: Ultra Aaron 002, our current altitude is what we need to survey. We're showing flight level 091. We've operated in this block, flight level 90 to flight level 100.
2: Ultra 001, that's copied. AFM, you're cleared in a block of 90 to 100.
1: Operate block 90 to 100, and we're ready to take back to our initial six. Reverse course,
2: 180
1: degrees, please.
2: So, 002, that's approved.
1: 002, then we'll call you when we are on the running for our first flight.
2: Thank you.
3: Quite a good morning, runner 749, we're crossing flower 330, descending flower 200, flying UNATSA.
2: Runner 8749 is Shannon Control identified. Good morning, descent to flight every 100.
3: Flight 100, runner 8749, any chance to get the weather of Connacht? The ATC is not working.
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3: Ready.
2: Runner 8749, weather in Connacht at time 0700 Zulu. Wind is 080 degrees, 11 knots. Cavalcade temperature 17 degrees, dew point 13 degrees, and the Connacht QNH is 1026 hectopascals.
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0: 5 Zulu Tango after workout here to establish on the localizer at El Palm.
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0: Shannon, hello. Shamrock 118, descending level 210 to Aleppo.
1: That's coach from 06, report established.
2: 3,000 feet, thank you. 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
0: 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Somebody on final is there now, 15 miles, so hold short on my 24, please.
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4: Morning, Center Control, Shamrock 1-2, Golf, out of flight level 295, descending flight level 210. 5 descent to flight level 170. Descent to flight level 170, Shamrock 1-2, Golf.
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5: Can we take runway 06 as possible, Ronnie 9, Fox Star Romeo?
0: Sorry, apologies, runway 06 for departure.
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0: Miss 78 Charlie Yankee Ground. Okay, I'll put a delay message in. You've been used on time of time 0800. So I'll be back. And Charlie Yankee, just put a, your delay message into the system and you have a new slot time of 0800. Minor 95 Golf Bravo, ground you up 52.

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2: Niner 520 to the tower, approaching 4 miles.
3: The surface is 040 degrees 7, runway 06, first land.
2: 906, Niner 520, thank you.
0: Time unrestricted to flight number 280.
2: Unrestricted level 280, is right final.

0: Okay, Charlie Yankee, okay, the air gate airborne is 0755. Do you have to start now? Would like to send a ready message?
1: MAPEX, that's Mike Alpha Papa Alpha Golf.
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1: Glasnow.
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0: 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I was following you there for a while, 26, your latest airborne is 36 in 9 minutes.
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0: Charlie Delta 2, Delta 1, the apron stand number 322, please.

0: 5722 AFIRM, and your push to start is approved. Now QNH is 1024 X plus down. 5-2-2 to Tango, hold short, the APM please on Delta 1, traffic pushing back.
1: Runway 9, Foxtrot Romeo, ready for taxi.
0: And Foxtrot Romeo, taxi to Alpha, hold short, runway 06, contact Tower 118, decimal 7.
1: Contact Tower 118, decimal 7, we'll taxi to Alpha, holding point, runway 06, runway 9, Foxtrot Romeo.
2: And about 35 nautical miles.
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1: Report ready next, runway 9, Foxtrot.

95 Charles Bravo, Iceland. Okay, if you had pushed at this stage and were ready for taxi, I might have been able to get an extension, but just because you haven't even pushed yet now, you're going to miss your slot. I'll have to put a delay message in. What time do you want me to delay it, okay? Okay, just be advised now, if I put a delay message in, you're going to get a reactionary slot for that. I don't know what that slot is going to be.

5.5 Bravo, I've run. 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

0: Morning, Equinix Alpha, your name approach and falling star from 2000 feet, 2634.
1: India Golf Victory, Michelle, information. Good day. The Northern QNH is 1027 hectopascals. I have no known traffic to affect, and you can report Abishru.
0: 1027 report, Abishru, Equinix Golf Victory.
2: From two items of taxi behind you, and I'll get you pushed back then.
3: Santa Rana, 16 Bravo, 590, that mile.
1: And now 161 Bravo, sharing to Dryden. Climb to flight level 270, clear to Bamba.
3: Level 270, direct Bamba, right now, 16 Bravo.
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0: Foxtrot Romeo, surface wind 050 degrees, 7 knots, runway 06, clear takeoff.
1: Clear takeoff runway 06, riding on Foxtrot Romeo.
2: Shannon Control 3, Charlie Delta, Shannon Control identified, clear to enter Shannon Control airspace, climbing to flight level 240.
3: Please enter climbing flight level 240, Shannon Control 3, Charlie Delta.

0: 5722, taxi, taxi alcohol short, runway 06, contact tower 118, just one second.
1: Good morning, Delta and 001, passing 5300, climbing flight level 900.
2: Delta 001, Shannon, from Squawk.
1: Squawk is 2624, Delta and 001.
2: Delta 001, thank you, identified. Delta, sorry, Delta 001, clear to maintain block flight level 90 to flight level 100.
1: Dominion flight block, flight level 90 to flight level 100, thanks for that, Delta 001. Shannon, just a quick question, Delta 001.
2: Delta 001, go ahead.
1: Later on in the second survey, looking at the lines, we're going to be turning probably over the border just into Northern Ireland. Is that an issue? Do we stay with you or do we go on to all the Gova approach? Delta 001.
2: Delta 001, we'll coordinate that later on and figure out if you stay on our frequency or theirs.
1: Alright, roger. Delta 001.
3: Control, good morning, runway 9, approach to Ramal, passing 3,400, climbing up 5,000, on runway track.
2: Runway 9, Foxtrot Romeo, Shannon, control identified, climb unrestricted to flight level 230, clear to Bofum.
3: RFA 230, and direct to Bofum. Thank you, 9, Foxtrot Romeo.
0: The 3-2 and 4-0 rocks up top, you can see along the perimeter fence, and you can operate away between the gates and call me when you wish to return. 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Remind 5 Golf Bravo, company traffic team behind now, pushing charge approved, serve runway 06, 2H1024, next touchdown.
2: Golf Victor Lima, thank you. Flight plan closed, time 0736. 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
0: Flight level 370, squawk is 7503. After departure, track extended center line, stop time 5,000 feet.

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1: And tower runner, 5722, line up runway 06, what are you ready?
0: 5722, line up runway 06.
1: Line up runway 06, line up 5722.
0: Five Delta Bravo, okay, let me know when you're ready to commence the pushback.

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0: Great, November 127 Quebec Sierra, Trade Channel destination, on deck 3 after departure, runway 06. 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
0: 95 Josh Bravo, push and start to cruise, QNH1024, head to Pascal, runway 06.
1: Surface 05036,
0: runway
1: 0633. Too much, runway 06, airport to go, fine air. I've got

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1: Let's go, 124, decimal 7, bye-bye, 5722.
2: And control Delta 44, 300 for 210.
3: 5% for flight level 170.
2: Ascent flight level 170, Delta 44.
3: Ryanair 76 Romeo Kilo, contact Shannon Control on 134, decimal 630.
1: 5 for the feet,
3: contact Shannon Control, runway 06. Ryanair 76 Romeo Kilo, contact Shannon Control on 134, decimal 630.
1: 34630, Ryanair 76 Romeo Kilo, next flight.
3: Ryanair 5722, Shannon Control identified, climb to flight level 230, clear to Tulsa. Ryanair 5722, Shannon Control identified, climb to flight level 230, clear to Tulsa.
1: Right, you want to climb flight level 230, direct to Tulsa, Ryanair 5722.

0: 3 November Lima Shanghai to identify the sensor flare with 140 clear to Airtour.
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0: 3 November Lima, no altitude restriction.
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2: 134.630 Renan 9 Fox Romeo, bye bye.
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3: Shannon, good morning, Ryan. 8 Delta Yankee descending to 100 Tropix.
0: Renan 8 Delta Yankee, Shannon Control, identify the center of level 110.
3: No, level 110, Ryan, 8 Delta Yankee.
4: Shannon Control, Air Canada 800 out of 295.230.
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0: Runway 5722, climb to flight level 290.
5: Thanks so much, 5722, runway 5722.

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0: 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Line up runway 06, runner 95 South Bravo.

0: 3 November Lima, descend to flight level 100. Ryanair 3 November Lima, contact code approach on 119 at decimal 9.
1: 119 at 9 Ryanair 3 November Lima, thank you.
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0: 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Romeo 95 Golf Bravo, report ready to depart.
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0: 95 South Bravo, 770 degrees, 6 knots, runway 06, clear takeoff.
1: Clear takeoff for the 06, runway 95 South Bravo.
2: And an American 74 is out of sight, runway 300 for 210.
3: 5 Center, Flight Level 170.
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2: Echo 37, I have another 4 departures after this one, all departing around on the hour or shortly after. So unlikely you're going to get on in the next 10-15 minutes.
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3: November 70, Charlie.
2: 78 Charlie, and just to confirm, you have got the Abigail 3 out for departure.
3: Abigail 3 Alpha, November 70, Charlie.

0: very good day, runway 1 Lima Papa, climb the flight level 190 inbound, bye-bye.
1: Runway 1 Lima Papa, Shine Control, identified climb, unrestricted to flight level 290, confirm passing level.
0: Runway 6, flight level 290, and we are now passing flight level 115.
1: Thank you, clear to Bamba.
0: Clear to Bamba, runway 1 Lima Papa.
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0: Good morning, Shannon, JetBlue 841, passing 290 for 210.
1: Descend to flight number 170.
0: Down to level 170, JetBlue 841.

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1: Pana 8128, Shankar Chua, identify climb to flight level 270.
0: Climb level 270, and response for 8.
1: Climb to flight level 290.
2: Climb flight level 290, Reiner, 95 Golf Bravo.
3: Runway 06, November 7, HLE.
4: Good morning, Shannon. United 980, descending 292 for 230.
1: United 980, Shannon Control, identify descent to flight level 170.
4: Flight level 170 now, United 980.

0: 924, push the start of the boost, QNH 1024, hex plus dogs, runway 06 for departure. Copy the boost, QNH 1024, 06 for departure. Number 982, Quebec Sierra, roger, confirm, you have your clearance? Number 982, Quebec Sierra, clear Shannon's destination, Aguini 3 Alpha departure, stop climb 5,000 feet, walk at 7733. Number 982, Quebec Sierra, read back to correct report, ready to start. Quebec Sierra, start the cruise, QNH 1024, hex plus dogs, runway 06 for departure. Charlie Yankee, contact Shannon Control, 124.7, bye-bye.
1: 124.7, November 78, Charlie Yankee.
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2: Tower Echo 37, we're here in taxiway, guys. Request to feed across 0624 to taxiway Charlie.
0: Echo 37, enter runway 06, report vacated on taxiway Charlie on ground 128.
2: Copy, proceed across 0624 and report here on Charlie on ground frequency 121.

0: number 7-8 Charlie Yankee, climb to flight level 290.
1: Climb flight level 290, Charlie Yankee.
2: Information, that's Mino 9 Zulu. Good day, departing from Sligo, going to Perth, 2000 feet. Request flight following information.
0: Two stations at once, is that Golf Hotel, Oscar Golf Bravo? Is that Golf Hotel, Oscar Golf Alpha calling?
3: Hey, Tom, good morning, Hughes. Golf Hotel, Oscar Golf Alpha, just airborne from Waterland Route 2, Echo Golf Alpha Bravo. And we're estimating there at 0930.
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From an Archer Quebec Air Taxi, Hotel 2, Delta 1, Alpha, short of runway 0. The 37 ground is full short of Delta 1, Hotel 2. Echo 37 ground, you read. 37, I've been calling you three times now. Hold short of Hotel 1, Hotel 2.

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1: 34630, 78 Charlie Yankee, good day.

0: Quanto forte fosse avere un elemento forte anche... Channel 924, extended center line, climbing 5,000, passing 2,800.
1: Ryanair 924, Shannon Control, good morning, identified, climb unrestricted to flight level 230, clear direct Liffey.
0: Unrestricted, climb 230, directly via Ryanair 924.
2: That's right, and the dock's open.
3: Niner H2 Quebec Sierra, contact the Utah 118 Delta.

0: morning, Jumpstone 84 Lima Papa flight level 160, of course, in Texas.
1: Jumpstone 84 Lima Papa Shana, Jumpstone 84 Lima Papa Shana, control, good morning, I.

0: 124, this whole 7, November 9260. November 92 Quebec Sierra, 3,600, climbing 5,000 and gaining 3.
1: November 982 Quebec Sierra, Shannon Control, good morning, identified. Continue climb to flight level 230, clear direct Olapo.
0: Flight level 230, direct Olapo, November 982 Quebec Sierra.

0: November 982, Quebec Sierra, clear direct from Rotev.
1: Direct Rotev, November 982, Quebec Sierra.
0: Gemstone 84, Lima Papa, clear direct Aplam.
2: 7-1-1-4-5 Romeo,
0: echo 601 Alpha departure, passing 3,000, climb flight over 7 days. Ryanair 4-5 Romeo, echo Shannon Control, good morning, identified climb under correction cleared to Botham.
2: Botham, final 4-5 Romeo,

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0: 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I'll have further level change in less than a minute.

0: 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Okay, there's a Yankee is current.
1: And my start is approved. Subsequent change 0630 degrees at 10 knots. Channel 1024, Victor Pascal.

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1: 1024, AFTA 909 Zulu.
2: Now, Samson Romano 6 Lima Charlie, 2 Catholic, via flight plan route, flight level 450, book 4216. November 9, I think we shall have correct you to harsh instructions after track on the extended center line and stop time of 5,000 feet. From track on the extended center line. December Charles, that is all correct.

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1: Shandy Brown, 4-3-4 Papa 2, for Scott. Via Flightline Route, flight level 370, Scott 3406.
2: Ryanair 45 Romeo Echo, continue climb to flight level 310.
3: Continue climb flight level 310, Ryanair 45 Romeo Echo.
1: 7, and your departure instructions are to track Romeo Extended Central Line, stop climb at 5,000 feet. Ryanair 434, Papa, are you ready to go?
2: Ryanair 45 Romeo Echo, turn left 5 degrees.
4: Descending, sir.
3: As far as Ryanair 45 Romeo Echo.
2: 576 Papa, was that you calling?
4: Hey, sir, I'm sorry, I'm very good. And there we are descending flight level 220 to Rica.
2: Identified, continue descent to flight level 80.
4: Descend, flight level 80, Ryanair 576 Papa.
2: November 982 Quebec Sierra, turn left 5 degrees.
5: Left 5 degrees, November 982 Quebec Sierra.

And a 4-3-4 Papa, roger, with your thought center 837 and 9. Start pushback 882, friendly 06 is in use. Southwest wind check is 0730 degrees at 9 or 0. Shannon Chinook 0024 hectopascals, that is the Yankee's current.

0: Roman Iron Fixer, but Charlie was, and let's bring it a slightly long way around. So if you can make a 180 in your present position, and then turn left onto Taxiway Hotel 2.
1: Flight level 100.
2: Yeah, flight level 100, Jefferson, 84 round problem.

0: Taxi Cinema Charlie, take the next left turn onto Taxiway Delta 2. And I'm going to bring up the taxi with Charlie to backtrack on the 06 from there. Surface wind check now 060 degrees at 10 knots. Sanitary range is now 1024 hectopascals. There's your engine is current.
1: November 982, Quebec Sierra.
2: November 982, Quebec Sierra, contact Dublin, 129.180, bye bye.
3: 129.180, November 982, Quebec Sierra.
2: Ryanair 45 Romeo Echo, resume on navigation to Botham.
4: And navigation Botham, Ryanair 45 Romeo Echo.
0: And South of Delta 1, Delta 2, Charlie Bravo, Hotel, Hotel 2, and Echo 3, all short of runway 0624 at all times.
1: Clocking 3605.
2: Jet speed 848, Shannon, thank you, identified, passing 4,000 feet, cleared to Limerie.
1: Okay, through 4,000 now, direct to Limerie, jet speed 848.
0: Niner, ground good, morning again, just stand by for start and push. Runway 06 is in use, the surface wind is 050 degrees at 1 mile north. Shannon Chin H1024 hectopascal, and there's the Yankee current.
2: Jet speed 848, continue climb to flight level 240.
1: Continue climb, flight level 240, jet speed 848.
0: The left turn now onto taxiway Charlie.
5: 49 Yankee, Yankee, flight level 0, level 200.
0: Detail 1 minute, Yankee, Yankee, good day.

也是个。So she faced a momentary shock of the following departure. So that we have pretty significant delay getting you in, but we'll, as soon as we get a break in the traffic, we'll get you in.

0: Sir, I got...
1: Jetspeed 848, continue climb to flight level 300.
0: Continue climb, flight level 300, Jetspeed 848.
1: Ryanair 576 Papa, contact Shannon Approach, 121.4, bye bye.
0: 124 Ryanair 576 Papa, wait. Shannon Approach, hello Ryanair 576 Papa, Phoenix level 80, stay on direct, information again.
2: 576 Papa, Shannon Approach, good morning to you, that's 5, information, Yankee Current, number 1, ILS 06, service wind 05, 0 degrees, 11 knots.
0: Right, Esper, 06, Ryanair 576 Papa.
3: Full sort of runway 06.
4: A 289 is a Ryanair 737 going to taxi behind you in the next couple of seconds. Far side traffic is fast, push back to full runway 06.

0: Adam, very good morning. Ryanair 701 descending 220 inbound, inland.
1: Ryanair 701, Shannon Control, good morning, identified. Continue descent to flight level 130.
0: Descent flight level 130, Ryanair 701.

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1: Direction NEMAC and RMP 08, Ryanair 701, thank you.
0: American 9622, continue climb to flight level 300.
2: Continue to climb flight level 300, American 9622.
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2: 134.260, American 9622, goodbye.

0: 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Good day. November 996 Lima Charlie 3000 climbing 5000.
1: November 996 Lima Charlie Santa Control. Good morning. Identified. Climb to flight level 240. Clear direct Nippis.
0: Okay. Climb to 240 and we're clear to Nippis.

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1: Morning, identified. Continue descent to flight level 170.
0: Morning, and continue descent for level 170, Delta 292.
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1: 120.040, jet speed 848, bye-bye.
0: Ryanair 701, continue descent to flight level 110.
2: Descent flight level 110, Ryanair 701.

0: Delta 2902, at Stelton's request, would you speed 230 knots? You can disregard the level restriction at Osgar.
1: Okay, slow to 230 knots and delete the crossing restriction on Osgar Delta 2902.

0: Good job.
1: 300. 289 Air, taxi, taxiway Alpha, Hotel Romeo 06.

0: Ryanair 3053, Channel Control, good morning, identified. Continue descent to flight level 140, confirm your passing flight level.
1: That's level 140, passing level 245, Ryanair 3053.
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0: 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Good day.
1: 4576 Papa, descend 3000 feet, cleared ILS approach runway 06, report established.
2: Descend altitude 3000 feet, cleared ILS contact, 576 Papa.
0: One more departure and one more arrival. So, monitor tower frequency 118 at the moment, they'll call you when they're wrapped, but they can get you on.

0: سرن یاد بده ایره فوتیفو پاپا. Control very good day, Rainer 434 Papa, passing 2200, can be 5000 on the runway track.
1: Rainer 434 Papa, Shannon Control, good morning, identified. Continue climb to flight level 230, clear direct Liffey.
0: To Liffey, and clear for level 230, Rainer 434 Papa.
1: Rainer 701, continue descent to flight level 60, Shannon transition level.
2: Descent to flight level 60, Rainer 701.
1: Continue climb to flight level 290.
2: Continue climb now, flight level 290, 6 Lima Charlie.
3: Rainer 3053, standing by for the descent.
1: I'll have that for you in a little less than a minute, you're just approaching the base of controlled airspace.
3: Copy, Rainer 305.
4: 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From Malta Tower Frequency, 118.07, they'll call you back. The whole shuttle from 062, for the bag. Bye-bye.
2: Bye-bye. 134-260-996, Mr. Charlie, good day now.
1: Ryanair 3053, descend to flight level 100. 3053, contact Cork approach, 119.9, bye-bye.
0: 1099, Ryanair 3053, bye now.
5: Zero low, Rainer 576 Papa, established runway 06.
0: Runway 06, moving takeoff, United Street, Rainer.
1: Ryanair 701, contact Kerry Tower, 123.325, your radar service terminates, bye-bye.
2: 123.325, bye-bye, Ryanair 701.
1: Ryanair 434, Papa, continue climb to flight level 270.
0: You're climbing for level 270, Ryanair 434, Papa.

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1: 24-7, sure, sure. Hey, Shannon, good morning. I 289er with you, 2800 for 5,000 on the Maman 3 Alpha.
2: United 289er, Shannon Control, good morning, identified. Continue climb to flight level 280, clear direct summit.
1: Direct summit and 280 for United 289er.

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1: After 909 Zulu, climate pilot discussion remain outside controlled airspace.
0: Climate discussion remaining outside controlled airspace after 909 Zulu.

0: 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Here, just hold short for runway and contact with the Tower 1 Malaysia, Neil 7.
1: Information after 909 Zulu. We'll be routing more direct to Cork, so we'll be going through the CTA there at 3,000 feet after 909 Zulu.
2: After 99 Zulu, Shannon Roger, just remain clear while we coordinate that with the approach vector.
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1: 21.4, after 909 Zulu.
2: Ryanair 5 Bravo Lima, continue climb to flight level 270.
3: Continue climb 270, Ryanair 5 Bravo Lima.
1: 63,500 feet, and we'll be just on the edge of the CTA on the way down to Cork.
4: After 909 Zulu, Shannon approach to QLH 2, you're cleared at VF4 to the control area. A little above altitude, 4,000 feet, QLH 1024, Hex Pascal.
1: Clear to enter at 4,000 feet after 909 Zulu.
0: Down at 0922. Yeah, little bit early, but you're not going to be able to reject it out of hand.
2: Control, good morning, identified.
5: Shannon Control, good morning, United 311, please decline to flight level 172 for flight level 220, direct to Sirox.
2: United 311, Shannon Control, good morning, identified. Climb unrestricted to flight level 300.
5: Unrestricted, flight level 300, United 311.

0: 10, American 132, passing 300 for 210.
1: Good morning, identified. Continue descent to flight level 170, and you can disregard the level restriction at Aleppo.
0: Okay, 170 and disregard it at Aleppo.

0: a very good morning. Sierra Papa, Mike Bravo, X-ray.
1: Sierra Papa, Mike Bravo, X-ray, Sierra Information. Good day, the Q&A is 1024 hectopascal.
0: 1024 hectopascal, up to North 44, squawk 2653, 8 miles to 7 miles as high at this time, 2,000 feet, moving to Watergrass Hill in Cork.
1: Sierra Papa, Mike Bravo, X-ray, that is copied, and next report approaching, standby.
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4: Shannon, good morning, Legend 6118, code descending level 200, it's lost up miles. Level 100, 6118, code.

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2: Golf Golf Alpha is estimating FIR boundary 0921.
1: 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Next report will be on the boundary.
2: Wilco, Golf Golf Alpha.

0: 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Good morning. 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
1: 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Shannon information. Good morning.
0: 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Currently 5 miles east of Tullamore, 2,400 feet. 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
1: 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Shannon information. 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
2: Golf Yankee Delta, because if you have us an estimate for Donegal, please. 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
4: Shannon, good day. Ryanair 771 Uniform, descending flight level 200.
2: Ryanair 771 Uniform, Shannon Control, good morning, identified. Continue descent to flight level 110.
4: Descent level 110, Ryanair 771 Uniform.

0: Franklin, Roger, proceed with Delta 2, Delta 1, Charlie, Bravo. Hotel, Hotel 2, and Echo 3. Pulls ashore to all runway 0624.
1: Boundary is Northampton, yourself, please get in 123.205. 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
0: Echo Yankee Delta, do you have an estimate for Donegal?
1: 1115 Zulu.
0: 1115 Zulu, okay, that's copied. And do you intend to transit the Scottish FR or are you remaining within Shannon?
1: I'll be remaining within Shannon, but we'll probably be looking to cross the Sligo Eastern Slope at 3,000 feet, if that'll be possible at the time.
0: Echo India Golf Yankee Delta, okay, you can report 20 miles from the stop and we'll figure something out.
1: We'll go, Echo India Golf Yankee Delta.
2: Hey, this is
3: Roger, he's on the boundary fence, so hold short of 6240.

0: Control, Delta 25850 descending out of 250 for 230, 250 on the knot.
1: Identified, descent flight level 170.
0: Descent level 170, Delta 258.
1: Delta 258, you can report that speed now to Dublin frequency 129 or decimal 180, bye bye.
0: 129-180, Delta 258.
1: Ryanair 771 Uniform, contact Cork Approach, 119 or decimal 9 or bye bye.
2: Ryanair 9 Erica, J Ryanair 771 Uniform.

south, the south within the zero, south and 0 degrees at 8 knots, and the temperature is 23 degrees centigrade. We have Marjorie, Delta 1, Delta 2 to Hangar 2, Foyle Hangar 2.

0: November 768, Quebec Sierra, that is 21 for 250, direct Riker.
1: Sierra, Shannon Control, good morning, identified. Continue descent to flight level 80.
0: Flight level 80, 768, Quebec Sierra.
1: 768, Quebec Sierra, you can expect a right turn in for runway 06.
0: Now we got that from the last frequency, 768, Quebec Sierra, plan the right turn for 06.
1: American 209er, continue climb to flight level 300.

0: Tango Control, good morning, identified. Continue descent to flight level 140.
1: Continue flight level 140, Golf Tango India.
2: 01 checking in, we're flight level 184, climbing flight level 240.
0: Air Canada 801, Shannon Control, good morning, identified. Continue present heading and climb unrestricted to flight level 280.
2: Present heading, unrestricted, flight level 280, Air Canada 801.

0: Good morning, Shannon, runner 7958, climbing level 190, let's go.
1: Well, good morning, identified. Continue climb to flight level 230, confirm your passing flight level.
0: Start passing for level 112 and continue climb level 230, runner 7958.
1: Check, thank you. Air Canada 801, report your heading to Shannon, 134.260, bye-bye.
2: 134260 with the heading Air Canada 801.
3: All right, good morning, Shamrock 144, is with you to Tampa 190 in your Abbey.
1: Shamrock 144, Shannon Control, good morning, identified. Continue descent to flight level 80 and you're cleared in the Arabi to Echo Arrival.
3: Arabi to Echo Arrival, continue descent to flight level 80, Shamrock 144. 144, yes.
4: Just hold the 2 is approved, hold short of runway 0624.

0: Shannon. Good morning, Shannon. Mach 124, descending flight level 210 at Mach 8, 2 or greater.
1: Morning, identified. Continue descent to flight level 170 and you can maintain 280 knots or greater in transition.
0: Descend flight level 170 and 280 knots or greater, Shamrock 124.

0: Ryanair 7905, to contact London, 132.950, bye-bye.
1: London 132.950, thank you, have a day, Ryanair 7905.
0: You too.
2: Seven, contact the
1: China
2: woman,
1: it's just a little bit. 121.4, 768 Quebec, 04. 768 Quebec, Sierra, out of 16-2 for flight level 800.
3: We're 768 Quebec, Sierra, Shannon approach, good AQ, identified information, due to current. Expect vector is line at 06, surfacing 060 degrees, 8 knots.
1: We have Zulu 766 vector, vector is ILR 6.
2: At 6 from Alpha, taxi via Hotel 1, Delta 1, Alpha, hold short of runway 06.
0: 304 for 230, assign Mach 79. Good morning, identified. Continue descent to flight level 170, speed in transition not above 280 knots.
4: Okay, speed in transition not above 280 knots. We'll descend now, flight level 170.
3: Quebec Sierra, descent flight level 60.
1: At level 60, 768 Quebec Sierra.

0: Shamrock 144, contact Shannon Approach 121.4, bye bye.
1: 1214, Shamrock 144, good night. Shanty, the Shamrock 144 is with you to 7580, Robbie.
2: Shamrock 144, Shannon Approach, good morning to you, identified information due to the current. Expect vectors island 06 number 2, surface wind 05, 0 degrees 11 knots.
1: Roger, we have Zulu and expecting vectors, and if possible get the vectors after a rally, that'd be great.
2: Stay from me, expect that.
1: Thank you very much, gentlemen.
0: 0.
1: Item 110, Joe, thank you.
3: Shannon, what's it, 4313? Sorry, flight level 130 for flight level 160.
0: WestJet 43, Shannon Control, good morning, identified. Continue climb to flight level 240, clear direct Malik.
3: Sir, 240, direct Malik, and that's unrestricted on the altitude.
0: Affirm, unrestricted climb to 240.
3: Thank you.
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0: Ryanair 906 Lima Foxtrot, contact Dublin, 135.655, bye-bye.
5: 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Ryanair 906 Lima Foxtrot, bye-bye.
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9: 250 knots or less, United 228.
10: Shannon, good morning, KLM 1123, descending flight level 220.
0: KLM 1123, Shannon Control, good morning, identified. Continue descent to flight level 110.
10: Continue descent to flight level 110, KLM 1123.
1: Speed 768.0.
0: Golf Tango India, continue descent to flight level 100.
1: Level 100, Golf Tango India.
0: WestJet 43, continue climb to flight level 280.
3: Flight level 280, WestJet 43.

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1: Level 1, I'm in here as well.
2: Clear the direct to position Rob Poe, okay, and then 1123.
0: Okay, and the station crosshair, was that Ryanair 54 Lima Charlie also calling?
1: Ryanair 54 Lima Charlie.
0: Ryanair 54 Lima Charlie, Shannon Control, good morning, identified. Climb to flight level 270, confirm your passing flight level.
1: Climb to level 270, and passing flight level 121, Ryanair 54 Lima Charlie.
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2: 4 descent, 5,000 feet, QNH 1023, excellent go.
1: 5,000 feet, 1023, Shaman, 4444.
3: Shannon, morning, Golf Kilo, Foxtrot Tango India, descending flight level 80, we're attacking information soon.
2: Golf Kilo, Foxtrot Tango India, Shannon Approach, good morning to you, identified, information Alpha current. The expect vector is ILS 06, number 3, surface wind check 060 degrees, 1 knot.
3: Alpha now for 06, Golf Tango India.

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1: 255, 768, Quebec Sierra.
2: 35.230, bye-bye.
3: 35.230, Ryanair, 5 for Limitelli, bye-bye.
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4: Present heading, 310, Gulf Tank India.
0: After 999 Zulu, contact Corporate Post, 119er, that's 119er, good day.
5: 119 up, it's about 999 Zulu, good day.
6: 4330,
0: 47505. Roger, that's 6 from Alpha, good day to you, climb 5 level 150.
6: Climb level 150, that's 6 from Alpha.
0: Artisan 6 of Mount, clear direct to Norla, 3 speed.
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0: Downwalk 144, descend 4,000 feet.
6: 4,000 feet, from 144.
0: Golf, Tango India, descend flight level 60.
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0: Echo India Golf Yankee Delta, you're clear to enter Shannon Control airspace in the eastern Sligo stop to transit there at altitude 3,000 feet. Next report 20 miles from Donegal. If no contact with me, Donegal is available 129.805.
1: All right, clear to cross controlled airspace, the Sligo stop. I didn't receive the rest is over.
0: Echo Yankee Delta, next report 20 miles from Donegal. If no contact, Donegal Tower on 129.805.
1: Report 20 miles from Donegal. If no contact, Donegal Tower 129.8.
2: So 176.292 descending 210.
3: 768 Quebec Sierra, turn right heading 035, clear to ILS 06, report established.
4: 035, report established, clear to ILS 6, 768 Quebec Sierra.
3: Shamrock 144, descend 3,000 feet.
5: Well, good morning, identified. Climb flight level 2900, confirm your passing flight level.
2: Level 2900, we are passing 125 now, on attempt to
5: check, thank you.

0: 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Golf Tango, you confirm present heading?
1: 310, Golf Tango, you.
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1: 300, Golf Tango, you.
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1: That's almost 30, Shamrock 144.
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3: Echo India Hotel Oscar Uniform, that's copied, and do you intend to cross the Scottish FIR or are you staying within Shannon?
2: I would like to stay with Shannon, please, and cross the control airport there just to the east of Sligo Airport if possible.
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2: Next report east of Sligo, Echo India Hotel Oscar Uniform.
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0: 3,000 feet, copy that, Golf Tango India. 5-0, report the speed, over 176.
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0: And, for Delta 176, can we have that frequency again?
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0: important to put it down.
1: Shamrock Air 14, thank you, number 2, Phil, Complex Tower, 18877, morning.
0: 8757, Shamrock 14, thank you.
1: Tango India, turn right heading 030, cleared on at 06, report established.
0: 030, report established, down Tango India.
1: Channel Charlie, quick 5 passes, flight level 130, flight level 160, direct on air, 13640.
2: Morning, identified as 160, good for the cruise.

0: Very good evening, Mark 7 Hotel Lima. We are reading at Club, the City Club, what's the weather?
1: That's the route 110.
0: That's the route 110, Sharmark 7 Hotel Lima.

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0: Tower, Lower Golf, Kilo, Foxtrot, Tango, India, localized status 30 miles.
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0: Glendale Hotel Oscar Uniform, next report passing from Shambo.
2: Glendale Hotel Oscar Uniform, next report passing from Shambo.

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1: 12-0-0-0-1, 9 Norwegian QNH 1026, Hector Pascal.
0: 1026, 12-0-0-1.

0: Correction, Enniskillen on 123.205, Quebec.
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1: 144 Gondor Bay, taxi Charlie, just to Delta 1, parking standard 390.

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127 Fisher, roger. Taxi via Hotel 1, Delta 1 is pulled short of the apron initially, please. From runway 06 is the new service wind check, 0730 degrees at 11 knots. Shannington H is 1023 hectopascals, and it is Alpha Stretch.

Kilo Foster Tango India Rangadeo, thanks to Arthur Paul, short of the 8th Initiative.

0: Bueno, pase a hacer eso, señor. Pushing off the block time and say 3-0 until they go from there.
1: Charlie 25 has details, so ready to copy. Go ahead with your details. Roger, Charlie Kilo Bravo, top of the 10th today, point to Victor at time 1025 Zulu, point of climb, point to Echo at time 1300 Zulu, Charlie 25.
2: Charlie 25, Roger, working, Charlie Kilo Bravo, top of descent, point to Victor, time 1025, point of climb, point to Echo, time 1300, standby for further instructions. Ryanair 5 Zeta Victor, descend to flight level 1900.
3: So 190, Ryanair 5 Zeta Victor.

0: Charlie 285, Shannon, I have your climb or your descent and climb details.
1: Ready to copy Charlie 285.
0: Level 80, you are released for turns and further descend at pilot's discretion. At the point of climb, you are cleared to enter Shannon controlled airspace, climbing flight level 80 and to contact Shannon on 124.7.
1: Copy that, top of the sims, set time 1025, cleared below 80 air discretion and cleared turns. And at point echo at time 1300, cleared to climb flight level 80, contacting Shannon 124.7, Charlie 285.
0: Charlie 285, affirm, and for a top curve of frequency if you need it, it's 135.6.
1: 135.6, we're keeping this now, Charlie 285, thank you.

0: And a 5-3 Alpha Echo, soft pushback at cruise, runway 06 Houston. Travel Sunset 06 degrees at 10 north. Shannington Houston 03 Hector Pascal, and ACS Alpha is current.
1: Roger, 5-6-6-0. That's the first set of possible.

0: 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It's available direct to our point, Victor, available.
1: Alpha, there is one more aircraft approaching back to taxi out.
2: Rider 9 or 7-0 Hotel, we're passing by the 7-6-9-1-5-0, direct to
3: 2-0. Rider 9-7-0 Hotel, Shannon Control, identified flying to flight level 2-9-0.
2: Level 2-9-0, Rider 9 or 7-0 Hotel.

0: Ryanair 5 Zulu Victor for lower, contact Connaught Tower 130.705, radar service terminates, bye bye.
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0: 3 Alpha.
2: November 127 for X-ray, Shannon Control, hello, direct Mallet, climb flight level 170.
0: Direct Mallet, flight level 170, November 127 for X-ray.
3: Shannon, very good morning, Ryan, it's going to go for 2 days, climb level 190, climb.
2: Flight climb unrestricted to flight level 270.
3: Climbing in restricted to flight level 270, Ryanair 7 Golf Juliet.

0: Descending Control, good morning. Delta 284, 28.6, descending flight level 210, assigned to 300 knots or greater.
1: Delta 284, Shannon Control, identify Director Elpom, descend to flight level 80.
0: Direct Elpom, descend flight level 80, Delta 284.
2: Good morning, Alpha 64 Kilo with QNH 1022, squawking 2636, 25 miles west of Cork, heading to Mizzen, then Dingles and Galway, Wexford, then back to Cork.
3: Alpha 64 Kilo, sharing information. Good day, the QNH is 1023 hectopascals, next report at Dingle.
2: QNH is 1023, and next report Dingle, Alpha 64 Kilo.
1: November 127 Quebec Sierra, climb to flight level 280.
4: Flight level 280, 127 Quebec Sierra.
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5: 32950
6: Ryanair 97 Zulu, bye. 7 good morning, Ryanair 7 Julia Yankee, climbing flight level 4,500, passing 2,700, got 3 delta departure.
1: Ryanair 7 Julia Yankee, Shannon Control, hello, confirm squawk.
6: Squawk 6224, Ryanair 7 Julia Yankee.
1: Ryanair 7 Julia Yankee, thank you. Identified, climb unrestricted to flight level 230.
6: Unrestricted to 230, Ryanair 7 Julia Yankee.

0: 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What? Turn low and a 53 Alpha X-ray, 2000, climbing 4000, runway track.
1: Minor 53 Alpha X-ray, Shannon, hello, identify direct to Tulsa, climb to flight level 170.
0: Direct Tulsa, climb to flight level 170, runner 53 Alpha X-ray.

0: Shannon, good morning, Shamrock 1-0 at the center of my flight with 262 for 210, direct to Lapo.
1: Flight, descend to flight level 170.
0: Descend to flight level 170, Shamrock 108.
2: Good morning, Shannon, November 717, Tango Foxtrot, level 290, descending 220, maintaining 270 knots or greater in the transition.
1: November 717, Tango Fox, Shannon, I identified speed 270 knots or less, for sequencing into Shannon, and descend of flight level 180.
2: Okay, speed 270 knots or less, and descending now to flight level 180, 717, Tango Foxtrot.

0: 9536, and I climb to flight level 240.
1: Climb to level 240, 9536.
0: Shamrock 108, contact Dublin Control 129.180, good day.
1: Control 129.180, Shamrock 108, good day.

0: Delta 284, contact approach 121.4, good day.
1: 121.4 for approach, Delta 284, good day.
2: Roger, in here for the gate straight.
0: Flight level 90.
3: Send to flight level 90 for November 717 Tango Foxtrot.
1: Approach Delta.
0: And November 717 Tango Foxtrot, you're cleared on the Kurum 2 Echo arrival. Your cleared level is still flight level 90.
3: Cleared on the Kurum 2 Echo arrival, clearance level. Altitude still flight level 90, 7 Tango Foxtrot.

Check Delta, Ryanair, flight 3 Alpha, actually.

0: Well, up on for 500. South push back to first on the 06 is in use. That was when Shack is 06 over the 10 north. Sherrington H1023 hectopascals. A is Bravo, sir.
1: Oscar Uniform Shannon, thank you. Stand by for a clearance through control airspace.
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0: Yes, everything.
3: Good morning, Shannon approach, November 717, Tango Foxtrot, level 150, descending level 090, information alpha.
4: Number 717, Tango Foxtrot, good morning. Number 2, ILS approach, runway 06, 8 is Bravo, sir.
3: Copy that, number 2 for the ILS 6717, Tango Foxtrot.

0: 284, descend to 3,000 feet, QNH1023 hexapascals.
1: Descend to 3,000 feet, 1023 hexapascals, Delta 284.

0: Mornington, November 392, Mike Golf on the concrete, Charlie departure, Otter Terry squawking 4244.
1: November 392, Mike Golf, Shannon Control, identified, climb one restricted to flight level 230.
0: I'm flight level 230, can I put 270 request, please?
1: Roger, request, copy.
2: Bend down at 4,000 feet, 1023, hectopascal, 717, Tango Foxtrot.

0: Shannon, United 22, leave in 18 for 240.
1: United 22, Shannon Control, identify two traffic fly heading 290.
0: 290 on the heading, United 22.

0: United 22, contact Shannon 134.260. Good day.
1: 34260, United 22. Good day, sir.
0: November 392, Mike Alpha, direct to NGEX.
2: Direct to NGEX, to Mike Alpha.
3: Mozilla 5, come get in. And Shannon, yeah, Mozilla 5 to Farnborough. Abu 3 Alpha departure. Climb 5,000 feet. Focus 6243. Emerald 07, so correct, just be advised, the stock from of 1010. And 05 start is approved. Runway 06 is in use. The surface wind is 06 degrees at 12 knots. Shannon connect 1023 hectopascal, 8 Bravo's current.
0: We'll report established Delta 284.
4: Number 717 Tango Foxtrot, if you reduce to 220 knots indicated, please.
5: Only 220, 717 Tango Foxtrot.

0: 51 Tango information, hello to you. The Shannon QNH is 1023 hectopascals. Are you requesting a zone transit en route? Sir, I have no known traffic to effect, and you can report approaching the Shannon zone boundary.
1: Hello, Shamrock 3-1, standing by the altitude 220 on the heading of 285 degrees.
2: That's 284, thank you. Position 13 miles from touchdown. Now contact tower 118.7. Bye bye.
1: 118.7, Delta 284. Tower Delta 284 inbound, ILS runway 6.
3: Flight level 270, November 2 Mechano.
1: Copy all, report 4 DME, runway 6, Delta 284.
4: Descend to 3,000 feet, 717 Tango Foxtrot.

0: 17 Tango Fox just for planning purposes. We'll be able to go inbound from El Palma. Do you need us to course reversal from there?
1: Turbo 717 Tango Foxtrot, you can expect to south position now at El Palma. You're clear to establish in the localizer ILS approach runway 06, report established.
0: From El Palma, establish inbound on the localizer and we'll advise that establish inbound deliver 717 Tango Foxtrot.
2: One for France, taxi via taxiway Alpha, hold short of runway 06.
0: We'll call following to 200 knots, November 717 Tango Foxtrot.
2: Foxtrot said that today's charter is a proof from the 06 is in use. Cover to check 060 degrees at 13 knots. Shannon can hit is 1023 hectopascals, and it is Bravo is current.
1: 717 Tango Foxtrot, traffic ahead there at, he's about 6 miles ahead at the moment, but he's back at 160.
0: Okay, we have the traffic in sight slowing down our final approach, speed 717 Tango Foxtrot.
1: Okay, thanks.

0: And confirming runway 6, cleared to land, Delta 284.
1: Delta 154, flight level 214, descending 170.
2: Delta 154, contact Dublin Control, 129 or decimal 180.
1: 129 or 180, Delta 154.
3: Traffic ahead, about 6 miles behind that runway 06, contact tower 118.7.
0: 118.7, number 717, single flash traffic.

0: November 799, Quebec Sierra, speed 300 knots or greater.
1: 300 or greater, 799, Quebec Sierra.
2: November 717, Tango Foxtrot, number 2 established on the IOS 06.
3: Runway 06, and contact to the Tower 118, Yukon, good.
2: DME, November 717.

0: Good morning, Mark 208, 240-230. Send to 170, reduced speed 250 knots, Mark 230.
1: These matches no one right now, Ryan. I won't put back out.
2: Good morning, identified expect ILS approach runway 06, Agent Bravo's car.
1: All right, we have Bravo and we'll expect ILS 06, 799, quick here.
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3: Shamrock 381, contact approach 121.4, good day.
5: Approach 121.4, Shamrock 381, on the bike.
1: Controller, we can keep it up as long as you need us to.
2: Okay, no problem. Yeah, Shamrock behind there, but there's no major issue. So advise when you're reducing.
1: Okay, we'll advise. 799 Quebec Sierra.
2: 799 Quebec Sierra, descend out 3000 feet, QNH 1023, hex plus down.
1: All right, descend now 3000 and QNH 1023, 799 Quebec Sierra.
5: I know Shamrock 381, passing flight level 171, descending flight level 90, worker 8321 with information, Bravo.
2: Shamrock 381, good morning, identified ILS approach runway 06, number 2, Aegis Bravo is correct.
5: Yeah, left 06, reduce speed of 2 off Shamrock 381.
6: Roger.
5: You're on a heading, not direct worker, Shamrock 381.
2: Okay, no problem. Do you want to rejoin the arrival there at Rurka?
5: Yeah, we're happy. That's Shamrock 381.
2: Okay, continue on track for Rurka.
5: Okay, direct to Rurka. Thank you, Shamrock 381.
1: 799 Quebec Sierra is reducing speed now for slowing to 250 knots.
2: Okay, 799 Quebec Sierra, that's copy. 250 knots. And do you wish to continue on the arrival or will I give you vectors for a shorter approach?
1: Whatever works better for you. We're flexible, 799 Quebec Sierra.
2: Okay, I'll have a look at the altitude just closer to Rurka there. I might give you a base and establishing near Asgard.
1: Okay, that would work. 799 Quebec here.
7: Stand number 3, 2 electric.

0: Good afternoon, Shannon, Shamrock 9 Charlie X-ray descending flight level 210 passing 305.
1: Shamrock 9 Charlie X-ray, Shannon, control identified descent to flight level 170.
0: Descent flight level 170, Shamrock 9 Charlie X-ray.

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2: Okay, 2-4 taxi, Delta 1 now for 732. Foxtrot, follow the Delta 767 now, Delta 2, Delta 1, Alpha, full short of and laser, those 6.
0: Shamrock, 3-1.
2: And that's the new way of Foxtrot, there's definitely a problem. Shamrock, the Echo.

0: Indian Royal Foster, back to Shannon. Unbed 3 Alpha departure, climb 5,000 feet, and squawk 361.
1: Great, hello, KLM 124.501.07, flight level 150, Imogen Hola.
2: KLM 1124, climate control, good day, identified. KLM 1124, climb flight level 190.
1: And that was 190, control 124.
0: Hold on.
1: Thank
0: you, Booby, KLM 1124. As before, I can see along the boundary fence towers, hold short of runway 0624 at all times. Zero, zero, zero, zero, zero, 005, contact to the tower 1 8, that's your stand, good day.

0: 799 Quebec Sierra, continue on the arrival now and your crew to establish the localizer at Elkhorn. Clear now, let's approach runway 06, report established.
1: Alright, continue on the arrival and join the localizer at Alpalm. Cleared ILS runway 6 approach, and we'll report back established 799 Quebec here.
2: Five one Tango for zone entry, call the tower, frequency 118.7. Bye bye.

0: Central with Bravo 2 and 1023 requesting zone traffic at the Mr. Bowman.
1: And 917 Channel Control, good day. And you're rooting to Inker?
2: Yeah, we're direct Inker.

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1: Okay, that's 1-2-4.
2: Good morning, Sean. 503 with you, 75-2-1-0-2-0.
3: Sherbrooke 503, Sean, control, identify descent to February 170.
2: Descent 5170, Sean, 503.
4: Ryanair 969 X-ray Tango, descent flight level 100.
1: 900.
4: Ryanair 69 X-ray Tango, descent flight level 100.
1: 100,
4: 69 Tango. Air Canada 917, continue the heading for anchor, climb flight level 240.
5: Climb flight level 240, and continue direct anchor, count 917.
2: Descent 370, Sean McTrayson.
6: And November 799 Quebec Sierra established.
7: 799 Quebec Sierra, thank you. Position 11 miles from touchdown. Now contact Tower 18.7. Bye bye.
6: Tower 18.7, 799 Quebec Sierra.
2: Quebec 3 Alpha, climbing 5F.
6: Tower November 799 Quebec Sierra, ILS 6.
0: Good day, Shamrock 145 at a 4000 from Quebec 3 Alpha departure, climbing 5F.
7: Approach runway 06, report
2: established. Accurate intercept localizer at Palma, report established runway 06, Sherman Chase.
8: Taxi, shift,
0: there's
8: traffic taxiing.
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0: Hey, firm, we can report to heading to them.

0: runway 06, clear to land, November 799, Quebec Sierra.
1: 47, thanks for that, son. Good morning, it's Demo 005, Avenue 3, out of just to 2700 for 5.
2: Demo 005, Sound Control, good day, identified direct to NGEX, and what's the requested level?
1: Direct to NGEX, flight level 330, please.
2: Roger, climb initially flight level 190.
1: Climb initially 190, direct to NGEX, Demo 005.

0: Shamrock 3 is 1 at 7, sorry, left 06.
1: Thank you. This is 9 miles touchdown. Now contact Tower 18.7. Have a good day.
0: Tower 18.7, Shamrock 3 is 1. Thanks for the light.
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1: Minus 69, X-ray Tango, good day to you. I identified, I left approach runway 06, it is Charlie, it's Charlie.
2: That's cool. We'll copy Charlie, I left 06, minus 69, X-ray Tango.
1: And 69, X-ray Tango, you can descend 3,000 feet now, QNH 1023, X-ray Tango.
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0: 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Chama 3, 4.
1: Control Hello, Transat 230, flight level 264, descending 170.
0: Transat 230, Center Control, good day, identified, and you can report the speed to Dublin on 129.180.
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0: Emerald 005, turn left 5 degrees, continue the heading on the heading climb flight level 240.
2: Okay, left 5 degrees onto heading of 105 and climb flight level 240 on that heading, Emerald 005.
3: That's the force, approaching 1 off the offset 5 1 center.

0: Foxtrot.
1: Shamrock 145, standing climb for flight level 300.
0: Flight level 300, Shamrock 145.
2: Runway 06 to inbound traffic. Six, five, proceed on to Alpha, hold short of about 7 to 8 minutes for you to get on.

0: 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Allow me to run with the identification.
1: Alpha, hold up on the 0624. One right hand orbit over Bonacci, 5-1 tango.

0: 9 X-ray Tango, clear to 7 to localize radar, prompt clear to ILS approach runway 06, report established.
1: Clear to establish, localize radar. Out of home, and we'll report established right now. 6 9 X-ray Tango.
2: Hello, this is Jan, Dark Knight, 2 weeks ago. Here we are passing 295, which is 20, and bound, recall.
1: 21 decimal 4, Shannon approach. Thank you very much. Pop another red screen.
2: 9-0, we go to Echo 1-0-6-9-2. We are to get this.
0: And approach.
1: Papa Hotel, Papa November X-ray, descent, passing flight level 6-7, descending flight level 6-5. Inbound for aerial survey flight overhead, LIS scanner, Limerick, and Galway, as we called about just this morning.
0: Papa November X-ray, roger, that's copied. Just confirm you're starting in Limerick, I presume?
1: Yeah, we'd like to start Limerick, Papa Hotel, Papa November X-ray.
0: Papa Hotel, Papa November X-ray, roger, redirect to Limerick now, reports are ready to commence your first line. Presume it's east-west, end of yesterday?
1: We'll go, yeah, east-west, Papa November X-ray.
0: Roger, continue towards Limerick and maintain 5665 on reaching the QNH. You won't need the QNH for the moment. And continue and report commence, ready to commence your first line.
1: That's copied, we'll comply, Papa Hotel, Papa November X-ray, thank you.
0: Runway 06 is in use in Shannon. Be advised.
1: Yeah, good to know, thanks.
3: Southwest, I have one thing to do. Just to confirm, you want us to fly west now or to fly turn right, fly north and further runway sample line 06?
0: Tango, thank you. Position 12 miles in touch, and now contact tower 118 at most step. Bye bye.
1: 118
4: at most step. Thanks, mate. Bachelor, Echo Romeo, Fox Pass 2, correction 3,700, climb 5,000 on big departure.
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5: And you're kind of from Loop Head in, is it?
4: Hey, sir, I'm just at the outer end of the estuary there. We'll do some training below 5,000 feet.
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7: Descending control 134630 Emerald 005.
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8: Descending control, good morning, it's WestJet 47 flight level 180, climate 240.
5: WestJet 47, descending control, good day, identified. And you can resume your navigation now direct to Atari, climb flight level 280.
8: On navigation direct Atari, climb 280, WestJet 47.
5: 47, just for confirmation here, confirm passing flight level.
8: Passing 184.
5: Thank you.
9: Control, good day, Legend 664 Kilo, distance 1100 feet, flying hotline.
5: Legend 664 Kilo, channel control, good day, identified, climb flight level 270. Bar 180, navigation to Rarica, and if you can keep up high speed, please.
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0: Kundindi Romeo Fox, short roger, you'll be subject to traffic. We've got a lot of inbounds at the moment there for the ILS runway 06, so that'll be an issue along the estuary. Start the descent now to 2,000 feet, please.
4: That's then 2,000 feet, Echo Romeo Fox. If it helps, we can maintain below 1,000 feet.
0: Okay, that's all copied, so you can set to 2,000 feet tomorrow.
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2: 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Beyond that, please.
10: Okay, 1214, so we'll report the speed restrictions bar 1. descending level 80. We were given 300 knots, and we'll have to slow down at 10,000 feet, of course.
0: Bar 18, Charlie, that's copy. Identified ILS approach runway 06, agent Charlie is turned.
10: Copy, we have information, Charlie. Thank you, Bar 18.
0: Okay, firm. Advice when you reach the speed.
10: We'll come. Bar 18.
11: 06, contact tower, we'll make that 7.
12: Caesar 6 and 7, approach 1214, goodbye.
1: 2-1-4, with the speed of 6, dot 92, we see you runway, bye-bye.
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0: Thanks.
1: Gentlemen, very good morning, dot 92, we see you runway, we have speed of 6 and 250, we are inbound 06, parking 18049.
0: Dark Knight 2 Whiskey Romeo, good day, identified number 2, ILS approach runway 06, ages Charlie, sorry.
1: Sorry, we have Charlie 1023, Dark Knight 2 Whiskey Romeo, and advise us.
13: Good morning, Gold City, near Mike and Gibby, descending flight level 250 towards CMAX.
4: Said area, is that active, or we can avoid it, no problem?
0: Confirm, you can take off the southwest of the track now to avoid it. It is active up to 2,500.
4: We'll avoid it, Echo Romeo Fox.
10: Bar 18, would you prefer we go free speed below 10?
0: Bar 18, just advise that you're reducing to 250 below 10?
10: Yes, we're supposed to do that, but if you give us free speed, I assume we can go faster, right?
0: Okay, that's perfect, and you can advise when reducing. We're on track anyway.
10: Still code, follow it.
0: Bar 18, descend to 3,000 feet now, QNH 1023 hectopascals.
10: Set to maintain 3,000 feet, 1023 hectopascals, bar 18.
11: Right, said Roger, hold short of runway 24.
0: 23,
1: 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He's in 4,1023, dot 92, we see Romeo.
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4: Hello, we're 2,000 feet, we're just tracking towards the estuary. We're going to maintain below 2,000 feet and do some training in the estuary.
14: Echo India Romeo Fox, that's all, copy. The Shannon QNH is 1023 hectopascals. At the moment, I've no known traffic to affect. There will be an after 64 kilo Cessna 172 routing up along the coast towards Galway, but they are remaining clear of all controlled airspace.
4: Echo India Romeo Fox, that's copy. We'll listen out for any updates on that.

0: Papa Hotel, Papa November X-ray, request heading 270 to start the first line.
1: Papa November X-ray, roger, heading 270, making the track of 270 is approved. And report that line complete, ready to turn in eastward direction.
0: Roger, heading to track 270 approved, and we'll go Papa November X-ray.
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0: 4463, Legend. 664 Kilo, Spartan 8, do you want us to abide by the restriction at Rerka on Timber 1 Echo?
1: Spar 1-8, you can ignore that restriction if you wish. You can continue the descent to 3,000 feet. UNH-1023, hectopascals. And change over, going through the transition level.
0: Okay, 1023 will continue down to 3,000 unrestricted. Thank you, Spar 1-8.
1: Two Whiskey Romeo, reduced to 230, not with the kinetic.
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0: Passing and approving service at the moment.
4: Alpha 51 Tango, information hello again to you. The QNH checks at 1023 hectopascals. I have seen some items of traffic operating at the islands, currently don't have anything on radar.
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0: 181, continue on the arrival, or can I give you vectors for a shorter approach?
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0: Roger, turn right heading 310.
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0: 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Temperature plus 25, surface wind 07, 0 degrees.
1: Bar 1 in.
2: Charlie Golf, Whiskey Lima, Lima, 50125, climbing 160.
3: Charlie Golf, Whiskey Lima, Lima, climbing control, good day. Identified, direct to Deval, climb flight level 240.
2: Direct to Deval, flight level 240, Charlie Lima, Lima.
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4: End of July.
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5: Descent level 100, go for Lima, Mike, you do.

0: 18, turn right heading 030, degrees cleared ILS approach runway 06, report established.
1: Heading 030, cleared ILS runway 6, approach, report established, bar 18.
0: Jack Knight, set 2 with C Romeo, turn left heading 180.
2: Step 1, Sierra Doc 9, 2 with C Romeo.
3: Echo Romeo Foxtrot, that is all copied. Just as previously advised, traffic at 5,000 feet should be no factor. You can let us know when you're coming back.
4: Charlie Golf Whiskey, Lima Lima, Shannon, climb to flight level 280.
5: Climb to flight level 280, Charlie Lima Lima.

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0: Star 18, thank you. Position 9 miles to touchdown. Now contact Tower 18, that's most set. Bye bye.
2: Contact Tower, Star 18, good evening.

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0: Descend flight level 60, Golf Kilo India, Mike India.
1: Tonight, 2 Whiskey Romeo, turn left heading 090 degrees, cleared ILS approach runway 06, report established.
2: F090, the idea is to book 106 and you would book 7.

0: Over here, go ahead. Affirmative, do I call this? Yeah, it's 17.9. You can also get it by ACAR. You can also get it when airborne. Okay, thank you. And would you mind putting your transponder on standby, please, and signal on the radar?
1: Romeo, thank you. Position 15 miles to touchdown. Now contact Tower 118 decimal 7. Bye bye.
2: 7.9 to Whiskey Romeo. Bye bye.
0: Call back then to get back on.
2: We are on the local line. Very good morning, sir.

Echo 4-4 to 4-5. It's 4-4-5. Okay, tower volume. They'll get you on about 5 minutes time, so hold short. I'll run 06. Contact tower, 1-8-7-7.

0: 81 Golf Juliet, flight level 280, descending 220.
1: Good day, runner, after Quebec, the route is running flat by 200 in 1 minute, passing 275.

0: 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Right turn, track 270.
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1: Climb 230, original.

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1: Pump out of 220 on 81 Echo November.
2: And control Shamrock 952, passing flight level 307, flight level 230. To reduce that to 250, Shamrock 952.
3: Shana, very good afternoon, Ryder 29 Yankee Echo, passing flight level 311, 200, inbound front.
0: Ryder 29 Yankee Echo, Shana, good day, identified. Shamrock 714, Shana, climb flight level 270.
4: Shamrock 714.

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2: Five 18, Charlie Grimes, taxi Charlie Delta 2, Delta 1, down 30.
0: Right, Area 1 Echo November, sound, turn right 15 degrees.
3: Turn right 15 degrees, right at A1 Echo November.
0: November A1 Golf Julia, channel descent flight level 80.
1: Descent flight level 80, A1 Golf Julia.
3: One, two, three, 325 for Mike. Give you 5 minutes, thank you.
0: November 81 Golf Julia, chat en route to Rarica to rejoin the arrival.
1: Alright, direct Rarica to join the arrival, 81 Golf Julia.
0: Shamrock 952, descend flight level 170.
3: Descend flight level 170, confirm the Shamrock 952.

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1: Papa November X-ray approved, report to the next line to speak, please.
0: Approved, we'll call Papa November X-ray, thank you.
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2: Charlie Delta 2, Ultra 1, Sand Minor, report the marker in flight, keep an eye on you.
5: Canon, hello, 188 to the Bravo, Canon, 190 inbound, Deppan. Passing flight level 167. Flight level 29, 0188 to the Bravo.

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0: And Echo Charlie Alpha 2 with Romeo, with Parker 9 is just on your right. There's a black master plan there for you.
3: They identified the expect ILS approach runway 06, 8 Delta Charlie.
2: Expect ILS 06, I'll get Delta here.

0: Harbor, 96 MBN, keep it at the sun at the time. 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
1: Seven Fox, front Shining Roger, give your clearance first, clear to Kilo, Oscar, Echo, X-ray, ready. One bag, 3 alpha departure, altitude 5,000 feet, cross 3614. Seven Tango Fox, read back to strike, turn up and through, information, Delta, QNH, 1023, next to Delta.
2: 3463 there, thank you
3: so much, better 14. Good morning, Banner 4151, descending from level 2402, next up.
4: Approach, November 8, Golf 2, has Delta.
3: Under Banner 4151.
2: Golf 2, Roger, that's copied, and descend 3,000 feet now, QNH 1023, hex pascal.
4: Down to 3,1023 hexapascals, they won't call through.

0: November Yankee descend transition level, flight level 60.
1: Papa November Yankee, Roger, that's
0: approved,
1: report.
0: Approved, welcome, Papa November Yankee. November Yankee, Shannon, you copy?
2: Negative, I'll say those down, please, sir, and I'll see them up here. Position level 60, and I'll see them up here.
3: Zulu Echo Victor is here, information.
4: Echo 3-3, Grant. Infantry, are you finished in the sector of Alpha? Yeah, no problem, it's a vacation. Got it off, and how long do you need to vacate?
0: Ryanair 6 November Yankee, call Kerry now, 123-325, radar service terminates, goodbye.
2: Thank you, switch on Kerry Tower to 123-325, Ryanair 6 November Yankee, thank you, bye.

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1: 1023 hectopascals, and we'll call 2M.
0: One Golf 2, do you want to continue on the arrival, or will I give you a shorter approach just because you're altitude there?
1: Sure, it's fine, 8-1 Golf 2, yeah.
0: Roger, turn right heading 320.
1: Turn right 320, 8-1 Golf 2, yeah.

0: 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We have finished with the line request. Left turn track to 090.
1: Papa November X-ray approved. Report next line.
0: Approved. 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
1: 1 out of 18, we're climbing level 240.
2: United 981, Shannon Control, good day, all checks are identified. Direct to Ernan, climb flight level 280.
1: Direct to Ernan, level 280, United 981, thank you.

0: 25 ground.
1: 30 degrees, cleared ILS approach runway 06, report us up.
2: Right, 030, clear for the ILS 06, we'll report when established, they won't call through that.
0: Roger, boy, we're pushing back on again.
2: Sure. Ryanair 4151, contact Connors 130705. Radar service terminates. Goodbye.
3: 130705, Roger, Ryanair 4151. Thank you, bye-bye.

0: contact information after 51 Tango, overhead Mahesh, routing back to course. Rate you want a 2 out of 5 after 51 Tango.
1: Romeo Fox, I just copied your identified. Expect ILS approach runway 0687 from current. Climb to altitude 5,000 feet now on the QNH 1023 hexapascal.
2: One, goodbye. 129.1, United 91. Bye bye now.
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1: 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Position 8 miles to touchdown. 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
3: 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Tower, November 8, on call, Julia established, ILS 06.
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3: Runway 06, November 8, on call, Julia.
0: Sun Tower, after 51 Tango, with information Delta 2 and H 1023. A routine flash is also affected by the passage zone.
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2: Can you climb flight level 140, 0717, Tango?

0: 7 Menor Quebec Sierra, Shannon Grand Pier 2 Kilo, Bravo Golf Romeo, Arabi 3 Alpha Departure, altitude 5,000 feet, squawk 3602.
1: In control, November 717 Tango Foxtrot 6000, flight level 060, climbing to a flight level 140.
2: November 717 Tango Foxtrot in control, good day, identify direct Limerie, climb flight level 320.
1: Affirmative, direct Limerie, end up to flight level 320, 717 Tango Foxtrot.
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1: After
0: 64 kilo, there'll be traffic overhead in a couple of minutes. Altitude restriction on you, not above 2,000 feet, please.
1: Not above 2,000 feet.
2: JetBlue 842, Center Control, good day. Identify climb flight level 240.
1: Flight level 240 for JetBlue 842.
2: And 842, you can continue to turn direct to Limerick.
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0: Right, we expect that. We'll expect to stop. Long more near clear, open.
1: Echoing Indy Romeo Foxtrot, clear to establish that open eyes right out. Top tier IMS approach runway 06, report established.
2: Cleared ILS runway 06 by Alpine, we'll go Echo Romeo Fox.
0: Number 81 Golf 2, that's station, the ground back to Charlie, Delta 2, Delta 1, stand 2-2.
3: JFK Way 42, climb flight level 300.
4: Flight level 300, JetBlue 842.

0: 7 good. Bear 7-8 Echo 3, Hotel 1 Echo 3 report, set with Spark.
1: Papa November X-ray finished with the line, request left turn track 090.
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1: Through vocal, Papa November X-ray.
3: Kilo Echo, Shannon, good morning, identified.

Quebec there. Okay, just that traffic taxi in your 11 flat position is going to stand 2-1 in front of you. So once clear, taxi Alpha, hold short, 0-6.

0: 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We're just out after 5 1 Echo.
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3: Echo 65, she's back on to runway 06, correction, she has back on to Delta 1, and was 4 seconds just out. 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
6: 120, timing 160 to Frog.
1: Shimmer 123, Shannon, good day, identified, here to Ernan, climb to flight level 280.
6: Back to Ernan, climb flight level 280, Shimmer 123.
3: Shannon, correct, sir, Roger, full short of runway 06, contact tower, 1 minute decimal 7.
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1: Continue heading 270, let me know when you're ready to come back.
0: Roger, Wilco, 270, pop it over, mate.

0: taken sights, and after we will fly west of the airport to Adair. We're both passing west of the airport after 5 hours ago.
1: 4223 and post short over 06.

0: Shannon, hello, Golf November Bravo Charlie Alpha, descending flight level 200 towards Roca. Descend flight level 80, Golf Charlie Alpha.
1: Papa November X-ray, request left turn, track 090.
0: Protest approval report ready to come back again.
1: Approved, go Papa November X-ray.
0: Go ahead.
2: Sherman 123, I'm not sure if you received the CPDLC instruction with the 134260, but you can disregard that and go straight to Scottish Control, 129.1.
0: 129.1, Sherman 123, no, we didn't get that.
2: Okay, no problem. See ya.
0: Good.

0: system. Why add this? So, course down will request 2,000 feet on the right. One Tango. Four parking the draft, so five one Tango.
1: After two, a question. After 47 Golf, information QNH1023 hectopascals, and just confirm full stop in Shannon.
2: QNH1023, and request my ILS, touch and go and route back to Cork, and that was not go.

0: Foxtrot, Shannon Grove, Taxi, Charlie Delta 2, Hangar 4, report Hangar 4.
1: Hello, Shannon Flight, this is Gals, passing 278, descending flight level 200, spotted.

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1: Send an approach 121.4 at the first window.
0: Enter.
2: And then Papa Hotel, Papa November X-ray.
3: Hotel Papa November X-ray, guys.
2: Hotel Papa November X-ray, we are finished with the survey overhead. Shannon, request to proceed list scanner.
3: Roger, route direct list scanner, are you staying at 6-5?
2: Direct list scanner, yeah, affirm we're staying 6-5, and then over list scanner we will start with the next project.
3: Roger, that is understood, and have you filed for the next project?
2: Say again?
3: Your next project is list scanner, is it?
2: Affirm, Papa November X-ray. You can see it on the chart that we sent.
3: Unfortunately, I don't have a chart in front of me. Lower level will probably have the chart, but route direct and maintain supply level 6-5.
2: That's copied. Wonderful. Thank you very much. Papa November X-ray.
4: 6, hold short of runway 06, contact tower now, 118.7.
1: And Tango, return to course.
3: 7 Golf below 2 entries the zone is approved on the standard. Is that procedural ILS or vectored?
1: The vectored ILS after 47 Golf.
4: Tango 70, confirm Delta 1 Delta 2 to where?
3: I'm going to have to look at line traffic. I've one Athens getting ahead of you, so my plan is I might just get you to orbit in the next minute or two, wait till I get traffic underneath you, and then I'll bring you in behind that traffic. Is that okay? Okay, continue, and I'll have orbit in about 1 minute or so. I'll hold you there as close as I can and get line traffic ahead of you. I'll have a look at the next line traffic, but I should be able to get you in number 2.
1: Please continue and number 2 after 47 Golf. Thanks.

0: 7 grand. Long you put a fence so short over him 06.
1: Golf November Bravo Charlie Alpha, contact Shannon approach 121.4. Goodbye.
2: 121.4, thank you. Golf Charlie Alpha, thanks. Shannon, hello, Golf November Bravo Charlie Alpha, descending flight level 80, Rurka.
3: Golf November Bravo Charlie Alpha, hello to you. Identified on handover, your position, 31 miles northeast of the airfield, you are number one. Expect ILS approach runway 06 with right turn.
2: Number one, ILS 06 with the right turn. Thanks. If we can get an early descent, we might take the visual if that's available. Please go for it. Charlie Alpha.
3: There's a few items of VFR traffic at the tower at the moment. I'll have a word with them, but shall we keep it in mind? For the moment, continue rest of Rurka after Rurka LSOF and step localizer at Alpha.
2: Rurka LSOF for the localizer 06. Copy, thanks. Go Charlie Alpha.
3: Golf Charlie Alpha, affirm. It is Echo, is now current local, Shannon Q, H1023, hit Capacity.
2: Shannon H1023 is copied with Echo Control, Golf Charlie Alpha.
3: Affirm, at the moment, 6-0 track mark, touchdown, would advise. I'm for the level change shortly.
2: Go copy, thanks.

0: 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The 47 Golf, enter right hand orbit your present position, orbit until it lies no further west than your present position.
1: Enter right hand orbit and no further west on the position, that's the 47 Golf.
2: And flight level 210, Tarmac 9-1 left.
0: Lima, that's copied. No known traffic to effect. QNH 1026 hectopascals. Up to North Donegal and back to Sligo.
3: Go straight to egress.
0: You'll be remaining clear of the Donegal control zone.
3: Good, just the traffic from 1-8, holding short.
0: Roger, I've copied. You can coordinate that with me. Give them a call in advance.
3: 06 in ground section 18, contact tower 18.7.
0: D7 5000 feet 1023, go tell the Alpha.

Sinus Tower after 51 Tango overhead of there. Before that, don't block your 1.

0: good morning, JetBlue 354, climbing level 107 for flight level 160.
1: JetBlue 354, shining good day, identified, confirm passing level.
0: We're just passing flight level 110 now, JetBlue 354.
1: JetBlue 354, thanks, cleared to Dogle, flying to flight level 280.
0: Clear direct Dogle, flight level 280, JetBlue 354.

0: number 799 Quebec Sierra, contact Shannon 132.150. Bye bye.
1: 132-150, 799 Quebec, have a good day.
0: Run to the beach, take any closer? Number 70, hold the position, contact Tower Woman at Desert South.

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1: Hey, from 4,000 feet at the first bungle.
0: 4,000 feet, maintain 4,000 feet on reach.
2: Lima, on the ground here to Gatwick, via flight plan route, flight level 370, squawk 1467. And we're sending to Lima to park instructions off of runway 06. After departure, track extended at runway center line, last time altitude 5,000 feet. Freeway taxi and your CTOT time this morning are 1202, minutes, or earliest airborne is 1157.
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4: 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Find out.
0: That's 3,000.
5: So is that for Delta Charlie Alpha?
0: Delta Charlie Alpha, affirm, continue descent to maintain altitude 3,000 feet, QNH 1023, Hex 5, come.
5: Descent 3,000 feet, 1023, we're visual with the field, Delta Charlie Alpha.
0: Delta Charlie Alpha, roger, do you want a visual approach?
5: Yes, please.
6: This is coordinated with them.
5: Clear visual approach for runway 06, confirm, and Wilco, Delta Charlie Alpha.
0: Apologies, have it. Runway 06, runway 06, clear visual approach, runway 06.
5: Clear for the visual 06, thanks, Charlie Alpha.
4: This car is on the outbound route in Spirit.
6: After 51 Tango, QNH 1023, report approaching Mallow, known on traffic to effect.
4: Report approaching Mallow after 51 Tango.
7: Mike, November, Oscar Romeo, November, shining the day identified. Descent to flight level 140.
8: Descent to level 140, Mike Romeo, November.
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1: 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You are now number 2, initial vector for the approach, runway 06, with a right turn in, descend altitude 3,000 feet.
3: Good day, Delta 001.
4: Hadji 001, Shannon, good day to you, identified. Confirm, maintaining blast 90 to 100.
3: Affirm, maintaining flight level, between flight level 90 and flight level 100. Currently, we are maintaining flight level 92, standing flight level 91, and I think that's where we'll set for the rest of the day. Talk to 001.
4: Hadji 001, roger, that's understood. If you continue heading 240, please, there's just inbound traffic kind of descending through your level now.
3: 2240,
4: I'll copy, 001. Shenmue 91 Whiskey, Connacht have changed to runway 08, direct to UNAXA, please.
5: Just confirm the point, please.
4: Uniform November Alpha, X-ray Alpha, UNAXA.
5: Uniform November Alpha, X-ray Alpha, Shenmue 91 Whiskey.
4: Shenmue 91 Whiskey, affirm, descend flight over 100. Ryanair 405 uniform, Shannon, good day to you. Identified, climb to flight level 230 and direct to Beaufort. Mike November, Oscar Romeo November, direct to NEMAC.
5: 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Mike, no, Mike Romeo November.
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6: Shannon, very good day, Ryanair. 81 Echo Four, we'll be sending flight number 240 right now. Let's go. Contact, currently flight number 320.
4: Ryanair 405 uniform, climb to flight level 270.
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1: Golf, just become number 1. Just want to confirm, is this for a low approach go around or touch and go?
7: Number 1 is for a touch and go, please. That's the first one, Golf.
1: Roger, touch and go, and then are you heading back to Cork, is it?
7: Head back to Cork, yes, that's the first one, Golf.
1: Okay, and you came up to 3,500 feet, are you looking for that back to Cork?
8: This is 240 and direct revenue, Delta 259.
0: Golf, Bravo Charlie Alpha, Shannon Ground, taxi Alpha, 2D, that aircraft, right.

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0: Senhor Flávio Uniform. Question 310 for the cruise. That's human, that's 2270 again, that's both.
1: 1 Tango, contact Cork Approach, 119 or 9er. Bye bye.
0: Approach, 119,
2: 5 Roger, that is complete. And approved, next report turning back.
0: Roger, we'll go pop it over X-ray.

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1: Descend to flight level 100, Miner 87 Echo Zulu.
0: Delta 259, climb to flight level 300. Delta 259, climb to flight level 300.
2: Level 300, Delta 259.

0: Delta 001, just to check, your next survey is starting in Clew Bay.
1: Firm, on this track we're going to be 25 knots. Standby one, Delta 001.
0: Roger.
2: Shannon Control, go Delta North Cooper, go back off at descendant level 200 inbound, waypoint.
3: By heading 030 and traffic below Canada, that's ready to go.
4: 47 Delta, firm clear dial at approach runway 06, number 1, report to touch.
2: 10, Cooper, go back off.
0: Number 1, report established, that's 47 Delta.
5: After 64 Kilo, climb into 5,500 feet.
3: After 64 Kilo, information data is copied. And just for information, I have a survey aircraft either at 6,500 feet around the cliffs of Moher for the next hour.
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2: Shannon, United 270, 274, descending 220.
3: Roger, it's just traffic information when you're travelling south again. I have a survey detail in the cliffs of Moher at 6,500 feet for an hour, also showing primary signals at Spanish Point.
4: Copy traffic. We'll be heading south east towards Westford.
3: Okay, thanks.
5: West right, turn track north, next line.
6: I'm going to bend back three. Roger, you can proceed with that turn, let me know when you're ready to turn back again.
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0: After touch and go, right turn, not above 2,000 feet after touch and go. 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
1: 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Single 70, repeat, that's good, that's wonderful, back in the apron.
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0: Houston, I did 270, that was 161 descending 80, information echo.
1: United 270, approach hello to you, I'd had fired on handle, position 5-4, mark west of the airfield, just becoming number 1, expect ILS, approach runway 06 with left turn.
0: Expect ILS 06, United 270.
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1: AFR approximately 5-3, track master touchdown, A, this Fox Trot is current local channel QH 1023, expect contact.
0: 1023, we will get Foxtrot United 270.
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3: 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Climb to flight level 280.
2: Flight 280, Delta 293.

0: Hotel Papa November, X-ray request left turn track south.
1: Roger, that's approved report, ready to turn again.
0: Approved report, Papa November, X-ray, thanks.
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0: Gulf at the moment, be on bay 3 hours departure off runway 06. Abram and Austin Lamus, where are you now, and what's your estimated flight time?
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2: 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Remain clear of control airspace.
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0: 270, away from, just confirm we're operating on hex Pascal.
1: 1023 hex Pascal, United 270.
0: Thank you.

0: Roger, there's one requesting one left and one right orbit before we reach the surface.
1: Roger, 001 approves.
0: We're approved, Roger, 001.

Delta 25 Charlie Ground, that's from a breath in the on direction of departure. Delta 25 Roger, clear to JFK, via flight standards, flight level 340, go up 3612.

the 35 Republic is correct, and your departure instructions off runway 06. After departure, track ascendant, runway centerline, top time altitude 5,000 feet. Step 1, Echo 3, report 35.

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0: 18.7, United 270. 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
2: Negotiate on ground zero, no problem. Status of approved. Information is possible by current. UNH 1023. Head to go.
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0: 7630 in the ground. Okay, no problem here. I'm afraid. So, Ernest Airborne is at 5-7. Without a mind, report in the first position there. So, 7230, my push and approve on my 06 information. Fox are current, QNH 1023, X to scout.
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3: Seven information, 127.5, as I push it, I'm going, good day.
4: 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Standby.

0: 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Shannon QNH is 1023 hectopascals.
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2: Calls after 48 short back check, what's the full one available in English?
3: Hello, very good morning, Ben. One Whiskey Uniform passing 3,000, climbing 5,000 for WUAC 102.
4: Reiner, one Whiskey Uniform, Shannon Control, hello, confirm squawk.
3: Squawk 024.
4: Reiner, one Whiskey Uniform identified, direct to Bacor, climb to flight level 230.
3: Bacor, flight level 230, Reiner, one Whiskey Uniform.
2: Copy, do you expect us?

0: After 288 information, hello, Shannon Q and H1023 hectopascals. Are you routing to Donegal? After 288, are you remaining clear of Connacht and Sligo control areas? Roger, report your estimate for Donegal. Oscar 288 information, that is copied. I've no traffic to affect you. You can report north of Finner Camp.
1: We're 730, my taxi Alpha, phone short of only 06, and you expect evac track.
2: Report for
1: the again. Approve local pop-up for back track. Today, I'm going to be short from 06. The inspection part ahead of traffic. It will make a full back track for departure as you are number one.

0: Golf US, hold short of runway 06, contact tower, 18 Delta 7.
1: For 219, I'm on minor at the 47 Golf, bye-bye.
2: Good afternoon, Shamrock 858, passing flight level 53 for flight level 90 to Sorbix.
3: Shamrock 858, channel control, identify direct to Lasno, climb flight level 240.
2: Flight level 240 and direct to Lasno, Shamrock 858.

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1: Bravo Negro. Departure, altitude 5,000 feet, about 3616. Is that when the rebound is correct? Report when he first starts.

0: Delta 5-5 listening squawk around the tips of Moher. 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
1: Steady, Simon. Go ahead for Echo Charlie Foley.
0: Okay, just be advised there is a survey in that area. He's operating at 6,500 feet, VFR, at the photo detail for 1 hour.
1: Probably, thank you. Alba 1,300.
2: Culture 001, Roger, QNH in that area would be 1025 hexapascal.
1: 1025 hexapascal, Culture 001.
3: QA5, push straight back, 1106, QNH 1023 hexapascal.

0: 6.4, we'll go out to the... Day, November 81 Golf Juliet 2000, climbing 5000, runway heading.
1: Brave 1 Golf Juliet, hello to you, identified on departure, continue climb flight level 240.
0: Continue climb 240, 81 Golf Juliet.
1: Juliet affirm and flight heading 360.
0: Heading 360 now, November 81 Golf Juliet.

0: after 64 Kilo information. Where in Wexford are you routing to?
1: Just the Wexford time, after 64 Kilo.
0: After 64 Kilo, roger. Do you have an estimate for there?
1: 320 and I'm number 4, I haven't got to yet.
0: Okay, no problem. You could just advise me. I need to pass on an estimate to Dublin, so you can advise me if you get closer.
1: Copy that. That's the curriculum. Standard on air, Apex to Papa. We'd like to request the RMT runway 16 approach, please.
2: Golf Juliet,
1: first position
2: now, direct to Nevin.
1: Position direct to Nevin, November 81, Golf Juliet.
2: Confirm and Shannon Control, 124.7,
1: the banner. 124.7, Golf Juliet. Up and over by X-ray, request right turn heading north.
2: Roger, north turn is approved, report ready to turn south.
1: Approved, we'll call, up and over, thanks. 9.3, climbing 240, 81 Golf Juliet. We understand, we'll try and cycle the transponder. We're right now at 10,000, or 100, climbing 240, we'll go to that.
3: 4-7-0-7-6, early to next today. Channel Canadian runner 76 early, I'm a passing, flight level 4-4, climbing 9150, we're in Bandorna.
4: Miner 76, your name Shannon Control, identify clients at flight level 210.
3: Level 210, 76,
4: your name. November 81, Golf J, just to let you know, there will be company traffic call sign November 41, Golf J, caution, similar call sign.
1: Understood, similar call sign, November 81, Golf J, thank you.

The 288. The 288, Roger, that is all copied, and you can advise on the coast approaching approaching cycle.

0: Texas, medevac November 41 Golf Juliet, descending 220.
1: Yeah, troubleshooting your current location is fine. Just keep me advised. I might have to move in the flight.
0: Okay, that sounds good.
2: I'm 2-9-0-1, 760-9-0.

0: Papa November. X-ray requests left turn heading south.
1: Roger, south turn is full, report ready to turn north again.
0: Proof vocal.
1: And Papa November, I was just looking at your chart here. Have you, you've done Shannon, have you done Galway already?
0: Galway is the one after this one. So we finished Limerick, now finishing Lidscanner, and then we will do Galway. Popping over my X-ray.
1: Oh, that's understood. And have you much more time there in the scanner?
0: 15 minutes, I think. Popping over my X-ray.
1: That's perfect. I just wanted to know. That's no problem. Let me know when you're... And actually, looking, I don't have any traffic to affect you in that area, so you can turn as you wish. Just let me know when you're finished and you're completed.
0: Wonderful. Thank you very much, Wilco. Popping over my X-ray.
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0: November 41 Golf Juliet, contact approach 11.4. Bye.
1: Would you please repeat that frequency, one Golf Juliet? 121.4, November 41 Golf Juliet.

0: approach, good afternoon. Medevac November 41 Golf Juliet, descending flight level 80 with information classified.
1: November 41 Golf Juliet, hello to you. Identified on handle position 37 miles east of the airfield. Number 1, expect our left approach, runway 06 for the right turn.
0: 41 Golf Juliet, thank you.
1: 41 Golf Juliet, continue direct to Rorqa. After Rorqa, El Palm, intercept localizer at El Palm.
0: Continue Rorqa, El Palm, and expect a localizer at El Palm. 1 Golf Juliet.
1: ASR approximately 5-7 track master. Touchdown, ASIS Golf is now current. Shannon QNH remains 1023 at the touchdown.
0: Understand, ASIS Golf now, still 1023 at the touchdown.
1: Number 41 Golf Juliet approach continues then to maintain altitude 3,000 feet. That's local Shannon QNH 1023, head to Pascal.
2: 18 Lima Shannon, the Northern QNH 1025, hectopascals.
1: 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Expect clearance for the approach as you get closer to work. I'll call you back.
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0: Sector 64, Kilo Shannon, roger, that's copied. Call approaching the Waterford Zone boundary.
1: Flight level 110, climbing 300.
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18, turn around, good morning, push start approved, push straight back. For runway 06, QNH 1023 X-Back down, GFC Delta on your right hand side, just in some troubleshooting, and you can export ready for taxi.

0: Oscar 28 Shannon, could you report a beam Ackle or Clew Bay, that area?
1: Wilco, Oscar 28.
2: Number 41, Golf Julius, approach, clear Dallas, approach runway 24, number 1, correction runway 06, number 1, report established.
1: And 41, Golf Julius, cleared ILS 06, thank you. Will report established.

01, can you contact Cork Approach on frequency 119.9? Med 01, Shannon, roger that, that's copied. You can report as Rasul then.

0: altitude is established.
1: Roma Golf Juliet, thank you. 1-1 Mountain touchdown, contact tower 118.7 Manhattan.
0: 118.7, Roma Golf Juliet, thank you.
2: That's great, I wish to attend, there's no rush, so taxi, Tommy Conflict, taxi sector Alpha, full short, Roma 06.

0: at 01 China.
1: Delta 285, full short, runway 06, contact China Tower 118.7. Have a good day. Fire 18, Grand, clear that thing again. Taxi sector Alpha, full short, runway 06, do you require backtrack? Full short, runway 06.

0: 18, contact center 118.7. Have a good day. 3-2, Grant. Good, 3-2, Roger. Proceed on the boundary road. The highest position to operate on the boundary roads at all times. Hold short at 106. Next report from the vacated back at J3 with all vehicles.
1: The 3 Mike Alpha, good day, identify direct to Bamba, and time on restrict to flight level 240.
2: Bamba.
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0: Papa Hotel, Papa November X-ray, proceeding towards Galway for the next project.
1: Okay, are you going to stay on that heading?
0: Yeah, heading 030 would be nice, flight level 65, and it could be that there are clouds hanging over Galway right now, so it might be a really short one, but we'll give it a try.
1: Okay, you can route direct, and I'll hand off the next sector, and I'll advise them.
0: Wonderful, thank you very much. Heading now direct Galway, Papa Hotel, Papa November X-ray. Thank you so much for your cooperation.
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2: 13, you get to identify and continue climb unrestricted flight level 260.
0: 106, climb flight level 260, Shamrock 13, you get to.
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2: 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Barrier 3, Mike Alpha, advise your request at level to Shannon on 134.630, bye.
3: 134.
2: Shamrock 13 Juliet, trying to continue climb flight level 280.
0: Just confirm flight level again, please, for Shamrock 13 Juliet.
2: Clear level flight level 280.
0: Climb flight level 280, Shamrock 13 Juliet.
2: Shamrock 9 Alpha Lima, continue climb flight level 270.
4: Flight level 270, Shamrock 9 Alpha Lima.
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1: Papa Hotel Papa November X-ray, Shenzhen Zhong QNH. Sorry, the trans level is flight level 60, Shenzhen transition level flight level 60.
0: That copies. Papa Hotel Papa November X-ray, and now proceeding towards Galway for the next aerial survey flight.
1: Shenzhen Roger, you can report ready to start.
0: We'll go Papa Hotel Papa November X-ray, thank you.
2: Shamrock 13, Juliet, contact Shannon 134, that's on 260, Wayne. Shamrock 13, Juliet.
3: That's from the 9 Alpha Lima.
2: Go ahead.
3: Just be advised, your transmissions are about to transform 1.
2: Okay, copy that. Shamrock 13, Juliet.
4: Coming in from another, from a frequency, and they're talking and it's crossing over to this frequency.
2: Okay, just say the call sign.
4: I didn't catch the call sign, but there's a lot of, they're obviously on a frequency that's the same frequency, maybe from a different distance, but it's breaking through a lot.
2: Shamrock 13, Juliet, how do you read me now?
4: It's a 5x5, Shamrock 13, Juliet.
2: Okay, thank you, and contact Shannon now, 134, that's 260.
4: Shamrock 13, 260, Shamrock 13, Juliet, bye.

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4: Top Hotel, Papa November X-ray, Shannon.
5: Papa Hotel, Papa November X-ray, we have clouds over the project, so request to proceed direct to Weston right now.
4: Papa Hotel, Papa November X-ray, Shannon, you're in the Shannon FIR, so clear to Weston when you wish, and just advise your estimate for Weston when ready.
5: Yeah, that's copied, clear to Weston, on discretion, and we expect Weston time 15.
4: Confirm 1315.
5: Affirm 1315. Papa Hotel, Papa November X-ray.
4: And you'll be traveling flying at flight level 65. Confirm.
5: Yeah, if possible, Papa Hotel, Papa November X-ray. We will stay at flight level 65 until we have to descend for the controlled airspace.
4: Papa Hotel, Papa November X-ray. You're in the Shannon FYR, so flight level 65, and report to beam Tullamore.
5: Yeah, report beam Tullamore. Papa Hotel, Papa November X-ray.
6: Delta 2853.7 for 5000, tracking this airline.
0: Delta 285, could I identify left turn direct to Limerick? Climb unrestricted flight level 240.
6: Climb unrestricted to 240 and direct Limerick, Delta 285.
0: On your 500 to Mike, could you identify climb unrestricted flight level 230, free speed?
2: Some unrestricted, some level 230, free speed, Limerick.

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1: IR 6 Mike Bravo, good day, identified, time cleared, direct to Inaxa and descend to flight level 100.
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0: New Shannon Aerodrome QNH 1022 hectopascals. New Shannon Aerodrome QNH 1022 hectopascals. Four kilo Shannon. After 6-4 kilo, New Shannon Aerodrome QNH 1022 hectopascals. Shannon, Roger, next report approaching the Sligo zone boundary.
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0: Departure, good morning. Spar 18-2200, climbing 5,000 on the 3 Bravo.
1: Spar 18-2J, identify continuous climb flight level 120.
0: 120, Spar 18.

0: Niner 533 Delta, Connor Cork, Road 119 Decimal Niner.
1: 1022, we are approaching the zone boundary and inbound for a touch and go.
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0: No, I'll tell you, you're better off waiting till you're out of maybe a flight level 180, and on your second set, 124.175 is the best picture to pick that up.
2: I'm sorry, sir, one more time for Delta 285.
0: 124.175 on your second set. Maybe wait until about flight level 190 or 200.
2: Copy, sir. 124.175 on radio 2, Delta 285, climbing level 240. Thank you.
0: And Delta 285, continue climb flight level 280, direct to Limerick.
2: Climb level 280, direct Limerick, Delta 285.
0: Spar 18, direct to Mallet, and climb flight level 280.
1: Direct Mallet, flight level 280, Spar 18.

0: 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India Golf, Victor Lima, Shannon, Shannon Air Junction, H1022, hectopascals.
1: Dana, hello, Shabbat. 4 Lima Kilo, passing by level 282, identify level 170.
2: Shannon 4 Lima Kilo, good day, identify.
1: Shannon, very good afternoon, Johnson, 42 Delta, we'll fight level 140, direct Delta Lima 101, and standing by for descent.
2: Jameson 42 Delta, good day, identified, and clear to enter Shannon Control Airspace on the flight level 80.
1: Please enter Shannon Control Airspace, descending flight level 80, Jameson 42 Delta.

0: 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Waterford are closed till time 1245.
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2: 1-3-4-6-3-0 on the airfield, so it's good, Mike. Bye.
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0: Right here, Senegal Tower 129805, just on 42,000. Have a good day.
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3: Flight level 173, climbing 200, direct Go Golf.
1: Air Shanda 231, good day, identify today, climb flight level 280.
3: Climb flight level 280, transat 231.
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2: Channel Bay, good afternoon, Shamba 4, Roma Whiskey, flight number 195, climbing flight number 200, we are proceeding there to Keeper.
0: Shamba 4, Roma Whiskey, good identify, continue climbing flight level 280.
2: Continue climbing flight level 280, Shamba 4, Roma Whiskey.
3: Shannon, American 725, 15-7, climbing 160.
0: American 725, good identify, continue climbing flight level 280, unrestricted.
3: Climb unrestricted, flight level 280, American 725.

0: off. Sorry, thanks. Good afternoon, Shamrock 1 Alpha Charlie, passing 2,100, climbing 5,000 on an unbegged departure.
1: Shamrock 1 Alpha Charlie, good afternoon. Identified direct to Malis, climb unrestricted flight level 240, free speed.
0: Direct to Malis, climb flight level 240, unrestricted, and we free speed, Shamrock 1 Alpha Charlie.
2: Right over on SXA, Alpha Bravo, descending level 220, direct to Malis.
1: Ryanair 68, Alpha Bravo, good day, and continue to descend flight level 130.
2: 7-4-1-3-0 on 86 Alpha Bravo. Down on hello, Shamrock 961, passing 132 for flight level 200, sir.
1: Shamrock 961, good afternoon, identify clear revenue sonar. Continue climb unrestricted flight level 300.
2: Continue climb unrestricted flight level 300, revenue sonar, Shamrock 961.
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0: Shamrock 1 Alpha Charlie, continue contact level 280.
1: Flight level 280, Shamrock 1 Alpha Charlie.
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3: Standing there, Shamrock 10 Mike is 11-4, climbing file of 160, Ridian Inker.
0: And Shamrock 10 Mike, a good afternoon, you're identified. Direct to Resno, time unrestricted flight level 240.
3: Thank you, unrestricted climbing flight level 240, direct to Resno, Shamrock 10 Mike.
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0: 07 Victor, final on final for runway.
1: To go runway 06 and right turn back to Cork, not above 2,000 feet after 07 Victor.
2: Sure.
1: Confirm Q10 flight level 200. Sorry, could you say again? That was like just readability too.
2: Q10
1: flight level 200. Q10 flight level 200, Q10.
3: Roger, and are they coming back in via gate 3? Three zero, Roger, thank you.
2: Pioneer 6-8 Alpha Bravo, continue descent now to flight level 60, Shannon transition level.
4: Send flight level 60, Pioneer 6-8 Alpha Bravo.

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2: 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We're passing 13.6 now for flight level 160.
3: Tell Papa November X-ray, recycle squawk 0424 and contact Dublin information on frequency 118.5.
1: Revenue sonar sand time unrestricted flight level 240.
2: Revenue unrestricted 240 for American 133.
4: Good afternoon, Ryanair 628 Romeo, descending 220
1: back 290 Buddha. Ryanair 628 Romeo, good day, identify, continue descent flight level 200.
4: Continue descent level 200, Ryanair 628 Romeo.
1: Mark 133, continue time flight level 260.
2: 260, American 133.
3: Wait 5, Shannon. Wait 5, Shannon, roger, that's copied.
5: The control is very good, afternoon, it's flight at 770, offer descending flight level 240 to be leveled by Letgo and inbound.
1: Ryanair 77 Kilo Alpha, good day, identify direct to Archer and send flight level 140.
6: We report at the zone boundary and we are requesting 2,000 feet after 076.
0: I'm going to have to shoot back to the 8 and 4 seconds.

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1: America 133, contact Shannon 134, decimal 260.
2: I think you said 33. The frequency one more time, please.
1: 34, decimal 260.
2: Well, 134, 260, American 133. Good day.
0: You're looking to on the runway to do the turn head, correct? SQ2, proceed taxi to Alpha, hold short, our runway 06, taxi to Alpha.

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1: United 229, Shannon, radar contact, climb flight level 300.
0: Level 300, United 229.
2: One Lima Hotel, Shannon Ground. Good afternoon. The clearance is Shannon Destination Kennedy on a Hyundai 3 Alpha Papa. Stop altitude 5,000 feet, runway 06, with 4 3 6 2 0 7.

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2: The Ryanair 96 Sierra Romeo Shannon, I have radar contact. You're clear direct to Sutex.
3: That's Sutex, Ryanair 96 Sierra Romeo.
2: And Ryanair 96 Sierra Romeo Shannon, climb flight level 170.
3: Climb flight level 170, Ryanair 96 Sierra Romeo.
2: United 229er, contact Shannon 134.630.
3: 34.630, United 229.
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0: Echo 4-4, Echo 4-5, Roger, vacate, attention, proceed via the Bender Road, 8 and via 10-4-2, report ticket 10-42.

0: La Serna. Rescue them, see that wound at 205 and put together.
1: Ryanair 1 November Hotel Shannon, continue descent to flight level 80.
2: Copy, descent level 80, Ryanair 1 November Hotel.

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0: Tiger Day, Sharma Guanaco Echo November, passing flight level 106 for flight level 160, we're direct to Zurich.
1: Shamrock of 1 Echo November Shannon, hello to your radar contact. Clear direct Ernan, climb flight level 260.
0: Direct Ernan, climb flight level 260, Shamrock 1

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1: Is up 24 runway 06 and the QNH of 1022 hectopascals. Push tail towards the control tower.
0: Echo 6 northbound. Sorry, Roger, just remember how long do you require, how long to take this? Record 6-5, proceed on the factor with Delta 1, keep the mission watch at all times.

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0: 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Altitude N0927, report to us.
1: Shannon, hello, Ryanair 52 Uniform Victor, descending by level 220, bound to Charlie, Oscar November.
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2: And Ryanair 52 Uniform Victor, Shannon, continue to descend to flight level 180.
1: Continue to descend to flight level 180, Ryanair 52 Uniform Victor.

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1: Climb flight level 280, Shamrock, 1 Echo, November.
0: Ryanair 96 Sierra Romeo, contact Dublin, 135.655. 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

0: 5-2 Uniform Victor.
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0: I would like to request the latest weather in Knock, if possible.
1: Ryanair, 5-2 Uniform Victor, Roger, stand by for that and continue descent to flight level 100.
0: Descent flight level 100, standing by Ryanair, 5-2 Uniform Victor.

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1: Shamrock of 1 Echo November, continue with Scottish on 129.01. Bye bye.
0: Shannon, you are on the Unbig 3 Alpha Park, stop off 5 Tower. These are number 06, squawk 3614. Okay, I'll take 3 Alpha, 5, 0, 5, 0, 5, 0, 5, 0, 5, 0, 5, 0, 5, 0, 5, 0, 5, 0, 5, 0, 5, 0, 5, 0, 5, 0, 5, 0, 5, 0, 5, 0, 5, 0, 5, 0, 5, 0, 5, 0, 5, 0, 5, 0, 5, 0, 5, 0, 5, 0, 5, 0, 5, 0, 5, 0, 5, 0, 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

0: casa. The apron egg is off at the moment, it's done by inspector. Roger, their flights are all off at the moment, and if I need them, we'll give you a call back.
1: Upload. 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
0: you. United States, I'm 1 ground to that again. Push to start, 0406 to QNH 1022 hectopascals.
1: That's what you started to prove, or am I

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1: Papa 230, Ryanair 156 Papa.

0: 1000 for 190.
1: Yeah, American 723, Shannon. Hello, radar contact. Climb flight level 320.
0: Channel level 320, American 723.
2: Ryanair 52 Uniform Victor, request lower.
1: 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Radar services terminated. Goodbye.
2: 130.705. Goodbye, Ryanair 52 Uniform Victor.
3: Just confirm, are they ready to make a call now? Sure, Rescue 7. Tow is approved from 0927, Hotel 2, Delta 2, Charlie. Pull short of number 0624. A firm, I just confirm, tow is approved and holding on taxiway Charlie.

0: one, very much. Can we have free speed?
1: I'm trying flight level 270, clear road as direct.
2: Climbing 270, direct forecast, climbing
0: 1.7. Good afternoon, Shaman, Shamrock 1, Lima Hotel, out of 3200 for 5000, unbanked departure.
1: Shamrock 1, Lima Hotel, Shannon, hello, radar contact. Cleared Mallet direct and climb flight level 240.
0: Mallet direct, climbing 240, Shamrock 1, Lima Hotel.

0: Bay, United 271, Alpha short of runway 2. Backtrack, line up runway 06, United 271, and could we ask for the departure frequency, please?
1: Rescue, Sungun.
2: Lima Hotel, Shannon, climb flight level 280.
0: Climb flight level 280, Sherman Columbia Motel.

0: Delta 4-5, Shannon, hello to your radar. Contact cleared Resno direct and climb flight level 240.
1: 0927, taxi Hotel 2, Delta 2, Charlie, hold short, I'm on reversing. Confirm, I just confirmed, so is it please.

0: Going to Golf Romeo, Romeo information, hello, Southern QNH 1022, head to Fusco. 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

0: 24.7, United 271, good day. Command and control, good day. United 271, 2400, climbing via the Moonbeg 3 out.
1: United 271, Shannon, hello, radar contact, cleared Mallet, direct, climb flight level 240.
0: Okay, directly to Mallet, climb flight level 240, United 271.
1: Delta 45, contact Shannon, 134.260.
0: 134.260, Delta 45, have a good day.
2: Ravi from Foster, Roger, you can report, I was true. Romeo, Romeo, traffic information in your 1 o'clock, 4 miles up direction, 1,500 feet climbing, unverified. Additional item of traffic just popped up in your 2 to 3 o'clock, 4 miles, 700 feet, tracking eastbound.
3: Hey, report, I get it.
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1: Rhino 1 Alpha Alpha, Shannon, climb flight level 150.

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2: Bravo Uniform Foxtrot, Roger, flight plan shows time 1336, all the best.

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1: Shannon, hello, jump 40 Delta, you pass inside level 50, climb flight level 130, inbound, Elbab, and we are squawking 2217.
0: Gemstone 43 Delta, Shannon, hello to your radar contact, and is climb flight level 150, is that your requested level?
1: Climb flight level 150, yeah, we're happy to cruise with that, Gemstone 40 Delta.
0: Shannon, watch.
1: Shannon, United 271, request free speed.
0: United 271, Shannon, speed at your discretion.
1: Roger that, United 271.
2: Climbing 160, Sulux.
0: ISO 419, Shannon, hello to your radar contact. And climb to flight level 200.
2: Climb flight level 200, ISO 419. Can you confirm 200 on the altitude for ISO 419?
0: ISO 419, it was flight level 200, however, continue climb now flight level 240.
2: Flight level 240, ISO 419. Are we still restricted below 160 at Zurich?
0: ISO 419 or Shannon, there's no restriction on your climb.
2: Copy, 419, thank you.
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0: Channel 56 Kilo Lima, Shannon, hello to your radar contact. Turn right 10 degrees.
1: Right 10, Channel 56 Kilo Lima.
3: So, runner 5, Mike X-ray, send flight level 240, current.
0: Ryanair 5, Mike X-ray, Shannon, hello radar contact. You're clear to Curram 2, Echo arriving at Shannon, descend flight level 200.
3: Descend flight level 200, Curram 2, Echo, Ryanair 5, Mike X-ray.
0: Ryanair 1, Alpha Alpha, Shannon, climb flight level 230.
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1: Bohemian 7-1-1 Shannon, hello, radar contact.

0: Ryanair at 1 Alpha Alpha Shannon, maintain flight level 230 on reaching, I'm crossing traffic in 3 minutes. Bohemian 711 Shannon, turn right 10 degrees.
1: 10 degrees to the right, Bohemian 711.
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1: Thank you. Alpha 270, Rhino 1 Alpha Alpha.
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1: It's a little rough, is it? Over 711.
2: Jumps on
0: 4-3 Delta, over to Scottish, yes, you're breaking up a bit. Jumps on 4-3 Delta, roger, Scottish low level on 127.275, bye-bye.
2: Scottish 127.275, jumps on 4-3 Delta, goodbye.

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1: 6 Charlie November, Shannon, radar contact, continue descent, flight level 200.
2: Rhino 5, Mike X-ray, request for the descent.
1: Rhino 5, Mike X-ray, Shannon, descent, flight level 80, contact Shannon, approach, 121.4, bye-bye.
2: Descent, flight level 80, 124, Rhino 5, Mike X-ray, goodbye. Shannon, Rhino 5, Mike X-ray, descent, flight level 80, Kurum.
4: Rhino 5, Mike X-ray, Shannon, approach, identified, number 1, ILS approach, runway 06, information India is turned.
2: Roger, Rhino 5, Mike X-ray.
4: Rhino 5, Mike X-ray, clear direct Rurka, and if you wish, after you can have direct asthma.
2: Roger, Rurka, then ask on Rhino 5, Mike X-ray.
4: Rhino 5, Mike X-ray, A firm and descend now, altitude 4,000 feet, Shannon QNH is 1022 hectopascal.
2: Descend now, altitude 4,000 feet, 1022 hectopascal, Rhino 5, Mike X-ray.

0: Bohemian 7011, continue with Scottish on 127.275. Bye-bye.
1: I just said 275, because I don't have an answer.

0: Sydney Golf Romeo, Romeo, are you looking to transit control airspace en route to Killarney?
1: Whatever suits you guys, I don't want to be a pain, but whatever's easiest for everybody, Golf Romeo, Romeo.
0: Okay, Roger, I'll call approach and see. 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
1: Thank you.

0: Golf Romeo, Romeo, standing approach. Good afternoon, identified. You're clear to enter Shannon control area. VFR, max altitude 4,000 feet. Shannon QNH is 1022 hectopascal. Ready to go from your Romeo, just confirm you are routing direct to the Clarny Racecourse.
1: Shamrock 715, Shannon, I have radar contact. Continue on that heading and descend flight level 120.
2: 120, Shamrock 715, welcome. And another Ryanair 135 Papa Delta, descending flight level 220 on heading 350.
1: Ryanair 13 Papa Delta, Shannon, I have radar contact. Continue descend flight level 170.
2: Descend flight level 170, Ryanair 135 Papa Delta.

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0: 487, Rhino 5, Mike X-ray, goodbye. Tell Rhino 5, Mike X-ray, established, ILS 06.

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0: Shamrock 715 Shannon, on navigation, direct to Vathal, and you're cleared of Vathal 1 Romeo arrival in Cork.
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0: 5, Roger, full short taxiway strip of the Delta taxiway. I'll call you back.
1: Good afternoon, it's Ryan 67 Delta Lima with 10 level 250 VAMOS.
2: Ryanair 67 Delta Lima, Shannon, hello to your radar contact. Descend to left side level 200.
1: Level 200, any chance for signal? Ryanair 67 Delta Lima.
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1: Thanks.
3: Shannon, good afternoon. Salt 002, Scorching 2615, flight level 86, climbing flight level 100, heading to Mizenhill area for some survey operations.
2: Tulsa 002, Roger, I have radar contact. And are you blocking flight level 90 to 100?
3: Affirm, that would be great for us. Tulsa 002.
2: Tulsa 002, Roger, that is copied. You can advise established in your area. And how long is your detail?
3: I will stay there depending on the weather conditions, but we plan to stay there for 5 to 6 hours and we'll report established in the first line, Tulsa 002.
2: Shannon, Roger, thank you.

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2: Ryanair 1806 Shannon, hello radar contact, clear the Currum 2 Echo arrival in Shannon and descent to flight level 120.
1: Currum 2 Echo arrival, descent to flight level 120. Any chance of crew can try to coordinate any shortcuts available to Ascot Ryanair 1806?
2: Okay, stand by for that.
1: Thank you very much.
0: West 7 Ground. West 7 Ground, 1-2, hang up 2, report ticket.
3: What ETA for Benfield?
2: Ryanair at 6 7 Delta Lima Shannon, you're clear direct to Givol and continue descent flight level 100.
1: Thank you, descent level 100, and that's Givol, Ryanair 6 7 Delta Lima.
3: The last entrance confirmed the ETA for Benfield was 3.5 minutes from now, 1435. The 1455 for Benfield is copied. You can next report Abim either at Lone or Abishur, whichever one is easier.
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2: Shamrock 1-2 Whiskey Shannon, hello to your radar contact, clear to Ben Air Direct, climb flight level 240.

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1: Left level 280, Shamrock 12.
2: 7 ground. SQ 7, number 3, 12, 2, 12, 4, back on the airport, please.

0: Rebecca. Acrox, Singer Fence Rose, and the Porchetta.
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2: Ryanair 8-9 at Tango Lima, Shannon Roger, your Squawka Recycle, 5460, please.
0: 5460. 59 grand. Echo 9, proceed up to the bend of the road, full short of 106 at all times.
2: Ryanair 89 Tango Lima, Shannon, can you continue runway extended centerline?
1: 89 Tango Lima.
2: Ryanair 89 Tango Lima, Shannon, I have radar contact, climb flight level 80.
1: Climb flight level 80, runway extended centerline, Ryanair 89 Tango Lima.

Rescue 7 confirming UVK is back in the open. Rescue 7 ground, just confirm vacated back in the open.

0: Ryanair 89 Tango Lima Shannon, climb flight level 2900.
1: I've got 2900 Ryanair 89 Tango Lima.
2: Shannon from Delta 002 will proceed with some orbits in the area before establishing the first one.
0: Delta 002 orbits is copied. Ryanair 67 Delta Lima, contact Cork approach 119 or decimal 9 or bye bye.
1: 99, Ryanair 67 Delta Lima, thanks, Roy.
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1: Always here, sir. Golf Romeo Romeo, could you give me your VFR estimate for Killarney?
0: I expect to be there 25 minutes after the hour, going to Golf Romeo Romeo, 36 nautical miles out at the moment.
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2: 316, flight level 8-3, contact flight level 160.
3: 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And continue towards Surox and climb flight level 240.
2: Surox, climb flight level 240, 316.
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0: 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Bye bye.
1: 121.4, Ryanair 1806. Bye bye. Shannon, hello, Ryanair 1806. Descent level 8202, Alaska.
2: Ryanair 1806, Shannon Approach. Good afternoon. Identified number 1, ILS Approach, runway 06. Information Kilo is correct.
1: Permission Kilo, Ryanair 1806.
2: Ryanair 1806, maintain flight level 801, reaching. I'll have lower for you in 1 minute. Between the Golf Romeo, Romeo, new Q&H 1021, Hector Pascal.
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3: Romeo, Romeo information, hello, 7QNH1021, X Pascal. Due to outbound traffic from

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1: Five, between Hotel 1, Echo 3, then back to the fire station before ticket.
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0: Then Echo and the Gulf Romeo, Romeo, squawking 2651.
2: Echo India Golf Romeo Romeo Shannon, information that is copied. Just be advised there will be traffic rolling shortly off Kerry runway 06, so I'll need you to vacate controlled airspace in that area.
0: Copy the traffic and we'll stay clear of controlled airspace. Echo India Golf Romeo Romeo.
3: Shannon Diego, let's find the 5 make kilo descending flight level 240 and bound Rickall.
2: Ryanair 5, my kilo Shannon, DS Mirguit, I have radar contact. Decentral flight level 80, and you're clear to Rickall to Echo arrival in Shannon.
3: Descent to flight level 80 and cleared to Rickall to Echo arrival into Shannon. Ryanair 5, my kilo.

0: Good afternoon, runner 62 Whiskey Foxtrot. We are on the coast with Delta Departure, passing 2300, climbing 4500.
1: Reiner 62 Whiskey Fox, Shannon, hello, confirm squawk.
0: We're cooking 5255.
1: Reiner 62 Whiskey Fox, shot Shannon, I have radar contact. Climb flight level 150.
0: So we climb unrestricted 150?
1: A firm unrestricted to 150.
0: Climb unrestricted to 150, Reiner 62 Whiskey Foxtrot.
2: Helvo Modell Vehicles, report ticket.
3: 1806 via Asgon cleared, ILS approach runway 06, report established.
4: Asgon cleared, ILS approach runway 06, we'll call right now 1806.
5: Flight Charlie descending, flight over 220, direct backup.
1: Ryanair 455, Charlie Shannon, I have radar contact. Continue descent to flight level 100.
5: Seems over 100, Ryanair 455, Charlie.
6: 10. Echo 65 Roger and remain clear of the taxiway Delta 1 and Delta 2 taxiway, sir.
1: 5 Mike Kilo Shannon, clear direct to Turdu.
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1: Charlie 285, Shannon, hello to your radar contact. 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
4: 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Have a good day, bye. Hello, right now, 1806. So it's not me, Ryanair 06.
6: Please taxi to Delta 172, Bravo Charlie. Hotel 1 and 2. Echo 37, park hold short of Romeo 06 at all times.
1: 1806. Charlie 285, Shannon, climb flight level 120.
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2: Good night, John. It's a 2-9-2-2 Taxi 7, report to the Taxi 7. The 3 of C Delta 2001 back to the 8th, report to the back of the 8th.
0: Ryanair 62 Whiskey Foxtrot Shannon, climb flight level 270.
3: Climb flight level 270, Ryanair 62 Whiskey Foxtrot.
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1: 114, Ryanair 5, Mike Kilo, bye now. Shannon, Ryanair 5, Mike Kilo, descending 58, you're direct to Turdu, transmission, Kilo 10, apologies if I get to
2: Ryanair 5, Mike Kilo, Shannon approach, good afternoon, identify just coming number 1, ILS approach, runway 06, information Kilo is current, and would you like to route Turdu and then Ascon?
1: If I'm waiting to do that, Turdu, Ascon, Ryanair 5, Mike Kilo.
2: Ryanair 5, Mike Kilo, roger, route Turdu, then Ascon to establish on the localizer at Ascon.
1: Return to Ascon now and establish localizer at Ascon, Ryanair 4, 5, Mike Kilo.
2: Ryanair 5, Mike Kilo, continue descent, flight level 60, Shannon transition level.
1: Descent 60, transition Ryanair 5, Mike Kilo.
2: Okay, farm free speed in the descent, and you can disregard the altitude restriction at Turdu.
1: Okay, free speed descent, disregard altitude at Turdu, Ryanair 5, Mike Kilo.
3: Air France, c'est Charlie Delta, hello, we are descending 220, passing 287 en route Vatal.
0: Air France, 38, Charlie Delta, Shannon, hello, radar contact. Descend flight level 100, clear to Vatal, 1 Romeo, arrival in Cork.
3: Okay, descend 100, clear Vatal, 1 Romeo for Cork, Air France, c'est Charlie Delta.
0: Ryanair 455, Charlie Shannon, continue descent to flight level 60, Shannon transition level.
1: Continue descent to flight level 60, Ryanair 455, Charlie.
4: 00002, due to clouds, we have to proceed further to the north of current position. Most probably will operate close to Machilicari area.
0: Tacha 002, roger. Can you stay in your current area for about 5 minutes? I will advise when the north of you is clear. I've traffic being vectored for arrival into Cork. Correction into Kerry.
5: Noon, taxi via taxi with Charlie. Delta 2, Delta 1, stand at 3-2.
0: Delta Shannon, clear direct to Givol.
6: Direct to Givol, Air France 3-8, Charlie Delta.
0: Air France 3-8, Charlie Delta, contact Cork approach 119.9, bye-bye.
6: 119.9, Air France 3-8, Charlie Delta, bye-bye.

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3: That is a big catch, 1021, Ryanair 5, mic it up.
1: And Rescue 7 proceed now with the taxiways. Hotel 1, Hotel 2, Delta 1, Echo 3, Spanish Park, before they get evacuated.
4: 1-1, descending flight level 240, inbound bottom.
5: Ryanair 3, Tango Papa Shannon, hello, radar contact, continue descent flight level 200.
4: Continue descent flight level 200, Ryanair 5, Tango Papa.

0: Delta 155 Shannon, I have radar contact and you're cleared Venture Direct, climb flight level 260.
1: Climb 19, flight level 260, Delta 155.
0: And Delta 155, clear direct to Venice.
1: Check the center, Delta 155.
2: Control, 70 degrees, Luzmo,
0: Ryanair 78 Echo Alpha Shannon, hello radar contact, climb flight level 230.
3: Hello, escape star 85 in the front through, flight level 295 for 220, and down again.
0: GameStar 85 Uniform Shannon, hello radar contact, descend flight level 80, you're cleared on Nagini 2 Echo arrival in Shannon.
3: Descend flight level 80, and clear for the Nagini 2 Echo to Shannon, GameStar 85 Uniform.
0: Ryanair 455 Charlie, contact Kerry 123.325, radar services terminated, bye bye.
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4: After 04 Hotel, stand by.

0: Yes, ma'am. At your own discretion, turn away, and I will advise GDF of what the situation is.
1: Yes, sorry, five and a half.
2: On air 5, Mike Kilo, if you wish to make a left turn to Alcon earlier, that is approved, no traffic to effect.
1: Okay, I'll take left turn to Alcon now, on air 5, Mike Kilo.
2: That's approved.
1: Sorry, no, on air 5, Mike Kilo.
3: JS was 2652, 2006, request 4006.
2: At the 04 Hotel, Shannon approach identified. Max altitude now 4,000 feet, Shannon QNH is now 1022 hectopascals.
3: 1022 hectopascal, maximum 4,000 feet at 0.4 altitude.
2: Runner 5 Mike Kilo, QNH now 1022 hectopascals, cleared ILS approach, runway 06, report established.
1: H1 0 2 clear, approach runway 06, report established, Runner 5 Mike Kilo.
4: And Charlie 285, contact Dublin 120.755, bye-bye.
0: Dublin now 120.755, Charlie 285, cheers, bye-bye.
1: Shannon, good afternoon. Shamrock at 75, descending by level 200, direct to Turok.
4: Shamrock at 785, Shannon, hello, radar contact. Continue descent to flight level 100.
1: And descend 100, Shamrock 875.
4: Shamrock 875, roger. Ryanair 78 Echo Alpha, Shannon, flying flight level 270.
5: From level 270, Shannon, 78 Echo Alpha.
4: Telstra 002, Shannon, you're clear to operate in your survey area now.
5: Yes, operation is 70, thank you, Telstra 002.
0: Street Delta Zulu, Shannon Grant, good afternoon. Yes, it's Shannon Lanzarote, Golf Charlie Romeo via flight plan route. Flight over 370 with the runway 06, squawk 0554. Three Delta Zulu, that's correct. After departure, flight runway extend centerline. Stop altitude 5,000 feet, and you have a CTOT this afternoon, 1449. Zulu, you are welcome to read back. It's correct. If you require a ready message, give us a call back. You're welcome.
4: 4, bye bye.
1: 2.4 for approach. Can you start at 5 o'clock? Bye bye.
6: Hello, Shannon. Tapas 78, the medical line in flight level 160, towards Tipper.
4: Shamrock 78, Lima, Shannon. Hello to your radar contact. Climb flight level 240.
6: Climb flight level 240, Shamrock 78.
2: Noon identified, your number 2, ILS approach runway 06 with no delays, information Kilo is correct.
1: Yep, yep, Kilo, for number 2 for ILS, just started by uniform, that's ILS 06.
2: Again, sir, 85 uniform, descend flight level 60, Shannon transition level.
1: Descend flight level 60, again, start 85 uniform. Runner 5, Mike Kilo, established ILS 06, 38 miles.
2: Runner 5, Mike Kilo, thank you, distance check, contact the tower, 118.7, good afternoon.
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4: Shamrock 78 Lima, Shannon, climb flight level 260.
6: Climb flight level 260, Shamrock 78.

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1: 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Bye.
2: Chang QNH is 1022
1: hectopascal. On 1022, descend 3,000 feet against Rally 5 and above.

0: Delta 001. Passing final 43, climb level 100 to your northwest service.
1: Delta 001, Shannon, Roger. And will you be operating between flight level 90 and 100?
0: Layer, I think we're going to be around about flight level 91 or 92, but I'll let you know once we level off at our required altitude, flight level. Delta 001.
1: Now, Delta 001, that's all copied. How long is your detail?
0: Depends on cloud base, but about 3 to 4 hours. Delta 001.
1: Delta 001, that is copied. Advise established in your survey area.
0: Delta 001.
2: Information, hello, Roger. There's just two items of traffic. First one is company after 51 Tango, just about 5 miles west of your 1,700 feet going towards Waterford. And second item of traffic is Rescue 117 helicopter is currently doing a search low level near Ardmore Beach, which is about 5 miles east of your.
3: That's good, thanks. Get started, very beautiful.
1: Airspace at lower levels. So 7 miles off the coast of Donegal, that enters controlled airspace in Scottish.
0: Roger. I'll double check it, Roger. Do you want to go back in?
1: Okay. Shamrock at 78 Lima, Shannon, climb flight level 320.
0: Climb flight level 320, Shamrock 78 Lima.

0: Shamrock 77, Charlie Shannon. Hello, radar contact. Climb flight level 240.
1: Shannon, just see if, looking at the survey detail, it might, when we're turning, go into Scottish airspace. If we could coordinate, that'd be much better.
0: Okay, that's no problem. I just have to let them know.
1: I'll just come in, talk to this one. That's 500 feet.
0: 70.
2: 5-1 Tango, will you be looking to transit Waterford or will you be remaining outside?

0: Uniform Sierra Dyna, approach runway 06, report established.
1: Pleasant, by LS, runway 06, we'll call it up, escape start 8, high uniform.
2: 5-1 Tango, next report, New Rock.
3: 7-7, Charlie Shannon, clear direct to Olono, and then MAPAG.
1: Olono, MAPAG, Sandbrook, 7-7.
3: Thank you. Shamrock 7-7, Charlie Shannon, A-firm, Olono, MAPAG, Lasno.
1: Olono, MAPAG, Lasno, 7-7.
3: Shamrock 7-7, Charlie Shannon, climb flight level 280.
1: 280, 7-7.

0: Yes, that is Firebird Uniform. We are fully established. We'll close again from the other side.
1: Yes, sir, Firebird Uniform, roger. You continue to descend up to 2,300 feet to fully establish.
0: 2,300 feet, we're fully established. Yes, that is Firebird Uniform.
2: Number 7770, we have a new estimate for last 1513. We requested the material 1516. I'm going to need to pass that on, please.
3: Okay, I will do. Your current time is 1513. I'll pass that on.
2: Thank you, 1513, correct.

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1: 87 Case Star 85 uniform, get it. Tower Lewis, Case Star 85 uniform, with you, currently established on the 06 at 5.5.
2: Traffic 76902, Tulsa.
3: Ryanair 2 Alpha November Shannon, hello radar contact, climb flight level 290.
2: Alpha 290, Ryanair 2 Alpha November.
4: Shannon Control, a very good day. Shamrock 9 or Kilo November, passing 131 for flat of 160, Delta Charlie.
3: Shamrock 9 or Kilo November Shannon, hello to you. Radar contact, flying flight level 280, clear direct to Arnhem.
4: Flying flight level 280, direct to Arnhem, Shamrock 9 or Kilo November.
3: Ryanair 89 Delta Juliet Shannon, hello to your radar contact. You're clear to Gotham 1 Romeo arrival in Cork.
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0: Number 4 Hotel, contact Shannon information 127.5, all best.
5: 127.5, after the hotel, Delta Juliet. Mission after 04 Hotel, 4000 feet above the lake.
4: After 04 Shannon information, roger. When ready, report estimate for Sligo.
5: For Sligo 1526 Zulu, after 04 Hotel.
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1: Clear to Duval, thanks.
0: And Ryanair 89 Delta Juliet Shannon, descend flight level 140.
1: So 140, and that's good.
2: After 5, one time, previously mentioned company traffic now 1 o'clock, 5 miles, 2,500 feet.

Yeah, Oscar Fox Victor, Roger, and sorry, was that 1530 Zulu? Is that 99 Zulu calling traffic inside? Roger.

Hotel Oscar Golf Charlie information, hello, Southern QNH 1022, Hector Bus Note. Golf Charlie, roger, report the invite.

0: Enterprise uniform below, see you, Charlie Delta 2 Delta 1 to the apron, your parking stand 2222. Melissa. Someone there waiting for you, I just have a Ryanair pushing back as well, but they're pushing back to the shop, I tell you.
1: 1-9-0 to 4-9-0, good day.
2: Ryanair 89 Delta Juliet Shannon, continue descent to flight level 100.
0: Level 100, Ryanair 89 Delta Juliet.
2: Shamrock and Niner Kilo November, continue with Scottish on 127.9er.
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2: Shamrock 9 Kilo November, correction of frequency 129.1.
3: 129.1, Shamrock Niner Kilo November.

0: 291. Sure, Hotel 1799. Come back to the 8, mate.
1: Bravo, Charlie, Chile information, hello, Nord QNH 1024, Hector Pascal, report ETA for Sligo.
0: Yeah, we have to set back the course.
2: Tulcha 002, roger, you're cleared on navigation direct to Cork.
0: Navigation direct to Cork, Tulcha 002.

0: Yeah, Foxtrot, Foxtrot, Victor, traffic information, traffic 3000 feet just passing Mullingar, going to Sligo. Yeah, Bravo, Charlie, Juliet, Nordic, QNH, 1024 hectopascals.
1: Our survey site, the first line, the turn is going to be within Scottish control area. Delta Zero.
2: Delta 001, Roger, that's all copied. We have advised them so they know you're in the area.
1: Thanks for that, Delta Zero.
3: Johnny, good afternoon. Commander 62, Hotel Tango. We're descending flight level 240 and we're direct to Tismo.
2: Ryanair 62 Hotel Tango, Shannon, hello to your radar contact. Descend flight level 100. You're clear to Tismo 1 Romeo, arrival in Cork.
3: Descend flight level 100 and clear to the Tismo 1 Romeo, Ryanair 62 Hotel Tango.

0: Talk to 002 Shannon. Are you returning to Cork? Do you want to return via 4? Are you looking for vectors? What type of an approach are you looking for? Talk to 002. Roger, you can descend to flight level 80.
1: Flight level 80, talk to 002.
2: Roger, 1505 is the boundary of Sligo. You can next report 20 miles from Sligo. There's just one item of traffic that just left Sligo about 10 minutes ago going to Kilrush. They're not above 2,000 feet.
1: 092. Or possibly, standby. Flight level 90, talk to 002.
0: Talk to 001, Roger, clear to operate between flight level 90 and flight level 100.
1: Within flight level 90, 100,
3: Talk to 001. Shannon, Shamrock 9, Papa Mike is waiting passing 153, climbing flight level 160.
0: Shamrock 9, Papa Mike, Shannon, hello, radar contact, climb flight level 280, clear direct to Ernan.

Hotel Oscina from Roger. How do you intend on closing your flight plan? Closing our frequency, just to confirm. The Hotel Oscina from Roger. Flight plan closed, time 1448, all of us. Bravo Charlie Juliet, Roger. Just to let you know, Connacht are on a break, or they're closed until time 1530. The airspace is Class G until time 1530.

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2: Shannon, good day, the Shamrock 76 Kilo with you, returning flight level 200 direct to Tipper, we have been released for current by Tipper.
0: Shamrock 76 Kilo, Shannon, hello, radar contact, climb flight level 280 and standby for direct.
2: Flight level 280, Shamrock 76.

0: Control, do with Runner 3 Delta Zulu passing 2,300, climbing 5,000 feet, runway track.
1: Runner 3 Delta Zulu, Shannon, hello, radar contact, clear direct to Tulsa, climb flight level 150.
0: Climb 150, turning right to Tulsa, Runner 3 Delta Zulu.

0: Shamrock 7, 6 Kilo. Are you steady for MAPAC now?
1: Hey, Sam. We're direct to MAPAC, Shamrock 7, 6 Kilo.
0: Yeah, Shamrock 7, 6 Kilo. Shannon, turn left 10 degrees.
1: Left 10, heading 200, Shamrock 7, 6 Kilo.

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1: Shamrock 3-8 Whiskey, Shannon, descend flight level 160.
2: Descend flight level 160, Shamrock 3-8 Whiskey.
3: Good afternoon, MML 005, descending flight level 250, went direct to Tipper.
1: MML 005, Shannon, hello, radar contact. 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
0: Heading south, Rhino 3, Delta Zulu.

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2: Emerald 005, Shannon, reduce your speed, please, 270 knots.
3: 270 knots, Emerald 005, OK.
1: I'm there waiting for you, reporting have that Marshall's on approach me.
2: Shamrock 38, Whiskey Shannon, descend flight level 80.
4: Descend flight level 80, Shamrock 38, Whiskey.
1: You report back in the 8th and descend.
0: Good day, thank you. Norton QNH 1024 hectopascals. If you'd like, you can contact Sligo for zone entry 122.1.
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2: Reiner 3 Delta Zulu Shannon, turn right heading 190.
5: Right, turn 190, Reiner 3 Delta Zulu.
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1: Sean, just stand by one.
2: 3 Delta Zulu Shannon, climb flight level 240.
5: Climb flight level 240, Ryanair 3 Delta Zulu.
2: Emerald 005 Shannon, clear Director Werka.
3: Werka, Emerald 005.
2: Emerald 005 Shannon, descend to flight level 130.
3: Flight level 130, Emerald 005.
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1: To your clear from Shannon to destination, via flight standards, flight level 370, squawk 1156.
7: Good afternoon, identified number 1 ILS approach, runway 06, information Lima is current.
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8: Hello, still 101 November, semi fellow 190 Pepan.
9: Which Ryanair 1676, unit 160 to do that for me, that we are ready to go swim.
2: Just air 101 November Shannon, climb flight level 270 and clear direct to Bamba.
8: Climb flight level 270 and direct to Bamba, still 101 November.
1: Climb flight level 260, and 1676, just confirm the clearance is at flight level 290, not a clearance 290, climb 290.
9: Okay, good. At 290, climb
1: 1676. 1676, read back is correct. Your departure instructions will be tracking from the finish line 5,000 feet, not about 5,000 feet until approved.
9: Put a spark up on the runway heading, and
0: Two decimal one.

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1: Channing 2 Alpha Papa, Shannon, hello, radar contact. Clear to enter Shannon Control Airspace, climbing to flight level 240.
0: Okay, clear to enter Control Airspace, climbing to flight level 240, and I request to cruise to flight level 360, change 2 Alpha.
1: Roger, request is copied.

0: Ryanair are 3, Delta Zulu Shannon, climb flight level 270.
1: Climb flight level 270, Ryanair 3.
0: Emerald 005 Shannon, Decentral, flight level 90.
2: The flight with 90, Emerald 005.
0: And Emerald 005, contact Shannon approach, 121.4, bye bye.
2: Shannon 121.4, Emerald 005, good night.

0: good afternoon, this is Edith Uniform 305, descending flight level 220 at one Clubhouse.
1: Lufthansa 8, Victor Uniform Shannon, hello, radar contact, descend flight level 100, and you're cleared on a Vapel 1 Romeo arrival in Cork.
0: Lufthansa 8, Uniform, descending flight level 100, and cleared for the Vapel 1 Romeo arrival in Cork.
1: Ryanair 3, Delta Zulu Shannon, resume on navigation, direct to Tulsa.
2: Direct to Tulsa, thanks, Ryanair 3, Delta.
3: Ryanair 6, one Foxtrot Papa, climbing 190 Beamer.
1: Ryanair 6-1 Foxtrot Papa, Shannon, hello to your radar contact, climb flight level 270.
3: 270, Ryanair 6-1 Foxtrot
4: Papa. 5, continue descend now to flight level 60, Shannon transition level.
3: Continue descend to flight level 60, Ryanair 6-0.
1: Lufthansa 8, Victor Uniform Shannon, clear direct to Givol.
0: Givol, Lufthansa 8, Uniform.
4: Number 005, maintain speed at 250.
3: 250, Roger,
5: 05. GD, Roger. And break, break, echo, India, Foxtrot, Foxtrot, Victor, did you copy the traffic?
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7: Shamrock 3, Whiskey, just confirm it's an unrestricted descent as well, because I know we're still on the star.
4: Shamrock 3, 8, Whiskey, 8 farm, you've disregarded the height restriction at work.
1: Ryanair 2, Foxtrot Mike, Shannon, descent flight level 80.
8: Foxtrot 80, Ryanair 2, Foxtrot Mike.

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1: 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Climb flight level 240.
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3: Shannon, hello, Ryanair 40 Juliet X-ray,
1: descend
3: flight level
1: 240, Ryanair 40 Juliet X-ray, Shannon, hello, radar contact. Descend flight level 120, cleared of Apple 1 Romeo, arrival in Cork.
3: Descent flight level 120, good for the back of 1 Romeo, arrival in 40 Juliet X-ray.
4: By Elpom, clear the ILS road runway 06, port established.
5: By Elpom, clear the ILS runway 06, Wilco, Shamrock 38 Whiskey.
4: Camera 005, continue descend to altitude 4,000 feet, Shannon QNH 1022, expect
6: to altitude 4,000 feet, 1022, MR 005.
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1: Shamrock 989, climb to flight level 280.
2: Flight level 280, Shamrock 989.
1: Shamrock 989, clear to revenue.
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4: Emerald 005, speed now 220 knots or greater.
6: 220 knots or greater, Emerald 005.
4: Air 2, Foxtrot Mike, descend flight level 60, Shannon transition up.
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8: Lufthansa 8 Victor uniform, contact Cork approach, 119.9.
2: 119.9, Lufthansa 8 Victor uniform.
9: Number 1, report 40, in east surfacing 040 degrees, wind shear.
5: 44, Shamrock 3 Whiskey, can you say again the wind, please?
9: 040 degrees, 12 knots.
5: 4012, thank you.
4: Firm, that's understood. Maintain 220 knots or greater.
6: Okay, MR 005.
4: And Air 2, Foxtrot Mike, reduce speed now, 230 knots or less.
6: Proof, 30 RS, and a proof of fact.
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1: Tango, hello to you, and push and start is approved for runway 06. 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
2: Approach 121.4.
3: One to 1-4, the approach via fraction 382 uniform.
4: Turn via El Palm, report established. Work out, Roger 05, can we bring this feedback now?
5: Cameron 005, is far at speed 190 knots, sir, great, sir.
4: 190 greater, MR 005.
3: Send a low fraction 382 uniform. Suggestion to left, descend at level 8, see the people.
5: Fraction 382 uniform, send an approach, good afternoon, identified. Number 4 ILS approach, runway 06 with no delay, information Mike is current.
3: We'll check Mike ILS 06 section, 382 uniform.
5: Runair 2, Foxtrot Mike, continue descend now, altitude 4,000 feet, Shannon Q and H 1022, hectopascal.
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1: Roger, you can proceed, Delta 1, Delta 2, and hangar 7, and report 7.
5: After Tipper, route direct to Rurka, and after Rurka, be direct to Elbom to establish on the localizer.
6: After Tipper, Rurka, and Elbom to establish on the localizer, action 3-2 uniform.
5: Tipper.
2: So unrestricted.
7: Please be climb plan level 280, unrestricted, Shamrock, just stop back.
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3: 200 knots or less, that's what I'm
2: saying. Ryanair 40, due to X-ray, contact Cork approach, Woman 9, Destiny 9.
3: Woman 9, Destiny 9, 40, due to X-ray, thank you, sir.
0: Okay, we phoned up in which you're done to our estimate, and if no contact with me at Cavan, you can recycle 0405 on the squawk and double in for 118.5.
4: Roger 05, we are localizer status left 0.4 miles.
5: Cameron 005, thank you. Speed 180 knots or greater until 6 DME. Contact the tower 118.7. Good afternoon.
4: 180.6 and to tower 118.7. Good afternoon, Cameron 005.
3: Copy the advising of the restriction. Shanghai, good afternoon. Shamrock 9, Alpha Foxtrot, passing 183 for level 220, anchor.
2: Shamrock 9, Alpha Foxtrot, shining the day identified. Climb level 260, unrestricted.
3: 16 level 260 Shamrock 9 on
1: Foxtrot. 005, sir.
4: Sorry, MO005, we're fully established on this 9.3 at 180.6.
1: MO005, hello to you. Just becoming number 1, continue approach report 40 DME. Surface wind is 080 degrees at 12 knots.
4: 40 DME, MO005.
5: Air 2, Foxtrot Mike, continue descend altitude 3,000 feet via Elbom cleared ILS approach, runway 06, report established.
3: Descend 3,000 feet via Elbom cleared ILS 06, we'll go right out.

0: Delta 3 Whiskey.
1: Sierra Whiskey, continue taxi, vacate, fly taxi, rate Charlie.
0: Charlie.
1: Charlie, Delta 3, Delta 1, T8, then you will be parking on C 737. There is a Ryanair pushback at the moment, but you should be taxiing in flash on the
0: river. That's understood. Charlie, Delta 2, Delta 1, for 37, Shell Mark 3 is Whiskey, copy the Ryanair.
1: Ryanair 1676, ready for 1676, you're stand by, have company traffic pushback behind you, we'll have that new source.
2: 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Go ahead to the estimate for carry train, please.

0: 2 uniform, descend now altitude 4,000 feet. 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
2: 7, I'll talk to you.
3: 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If you just hold short of the even on Delta 1, have a Ryanair, you just tighten any time down when I get a push back into it.
1: Close, are we number 2?
0: You are now number 3, short of becoming number 2, no delay.
1: I watch your fraction, 382 uniform.
2: 6-8, if Mike is current, Delta Channel 2, H1022, X5000, follow the bitrate.
1: 6,000 is cruise, units in the water, you look at the Macau.
2: After
1: a couple of seconds, open 1-6%. Hey, from the
2: passing
1: engine. Central, we're running after Foxtrot Mike,
2: Foxtrot 6, about 8 Mike. 2 Mike, hello to you, continue course, just becoming number 1, report 40, in the surface wind 080314.
1: Continue with Gurren after Foxtrot Mike.
2: Number 3 at Whiskey, Grant. Here, Whiskey, that traffic is pushing around 32 days, in taxi forward, hold the beam, 28 degrees.
4: I will do that, we'll taxi forward, hold the beam at 28, Shamrock 3 at Whiskey.

0: 0-5, continue taxi JK5, taxi with Charlie, Charlie Delta 2, Hotel 1, East Park and Dice, report East Park and Dice.
1: Charlie Delta 2, Hotel 1, East Park and Dice, 0-0-5.
2: We're ready for Whiskey Tango, pushing off the ready for departure.
0: Whiskey Tango, hold short, please, company, traffic on time.
2: Hold it short, get off the right now, for Whiskey Tango.
0: 2 Fox Mike, disregard to check, continue approach, number 1, traffic is the case, runway expect landing, there shortly.
3: Which is 001, Shannon, comm check. Culture 001, survey flight, comm check.
4: Standby.
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5: 6-5-2-4-4, Mike.
0: Whiskey, Shannon, thank you for that. Once that aircraft starts taxiing ahead of you, you're good to proceed all the way to Stand 37.
6: No worries, Stand 37 after the traffic, Shannon, I'll see you.
1: After 5-7 November with SM 8-1-0-2-0, left the passenger zone towards 2-0-0.
7: F57 November, Shannon approach, identified, you're cleared to enter Shannon CTA, max altitude 4,000 feet, Shannon QNH is 1022 SO Pascal.
1: Clear the passenger zone below 4,000 feet, QNH 1022 after 5-7 November.
7: And 382 uniform, boost now minimum approach speed.
1: Boost minimum approach speed, section 382 uniform.
7: Okay, affirm the tower has traffic to the power point.
1: Roger.
7: At 5-7 November, are you routing via Killaloo?
1: It's possible that I start for second position on the way to the goal, that's in the east of the field, after 5-7 November.
7: At 5-7 November, roger, you can take a direct routing and no further west than heading, for correction, than a track of 005.
1: 005,
7: after 5-7. No further west than that track.
1: Well, my name is 007 at the moment, after 5-7, that's fine.
7: Thank you.
3: Time, number 230, cleared to Bamba.
0: Fox level 230, direct to Bamba, line 8, Victor. Close to New York, Charlie O'Reilly, football fight. To Fox Mike, from Charlie Delta 2, Delta 1 to the apron. You will be parking stand 2828. Have a few aircraft holding, but I expect them to be taxiing by the time you get to
1: the. Copy, Charlie Delta 2, Delta 1, 16 to 8, and this is for the aircraft, 2 Fox Mike.

0: Whiskey Tango. I just want to confirm your departure instructions. When released, will be tracking to the central line 5,000 feet. Standby for release.
1: April. So when release, stay to central line 5,000. Find out this. Thanks.
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0: Continue approach number 1, Flutter O'Hare, US Tech landing here shortly. So, between the 040 degrees 13.
3: Good approach, fraction 382 uniform.
5: I don't know if I will get to my answer, but Mike.
0: Roger, thank you. Whiskey Tango Tower, surface wind 040 degrees 13 knots, runway 06, clear takeoff, and destruction.
1: For takeoff, right at Whiskey Tango.

0: 5 standby. Brake break, fraction 8, 382, uniform tower, surfacing 040 degrees, 14 knots, runway 06, clear turn.
1: 8106, correction, 324.
0: Look at Ireland 115, taxi, stay approved, surfacing 040 degrees, 14 knots, status Michael, current local, Shenny 2, H1022, 2 hexapascals, and runway 24. Correction, runway 06, runway 06 is in. Tango, Shannon Director 121.4, take it.
2: 214, Director, right out, please. Thanks, Mike.
0: 676, taxi off at the whole short runway 06.
2: Climbing 5000, runway track.
3: Runway 3, Whiskey Tango, Shannon Approach, good afternoon, identified. Climb flight level 120.
2: Climb flight level 120 on running track, right out, through Whiskey Tango.
4: Right, 4825, Shannon, good day, identified, can you pass and heading? Right, there, 818 Victor, can you pass and heading?
0: Pass and heading, Ryanair, 676, hold short, runway 06, on Alpha checks, and please contact me on the channel, please, 1 minute, pass and heading.
1: Traffic moving ahead again. Traffic inside, 10-28, 20, have a good day. Have a good day.
4: Culture 001, Shannon Control, do you read?
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4: Ryanair 25 Sierra X-ray, descend flight level 200.
0: Descend flight level 200, Ryanair 25
4: Sierra. Ryanair 818 Victor, climb level 270.
1: Climb level 270, Ryanair 818 Victor.
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0: From Charlie Delta 2, Hotel 1 to Stand 9, you familiar with Stand 9?
1: Negative, Charlie, Hotel 2, Stand 9, we have a good correction, 2-8 uniform.
0: Okay, Charlie and Delta 2, give me a call on Delta 2, I'll get a correction from Texas Delta 2.
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0: Seven. It's a proceed, taxi 7, Hotel 1, and Echo 3, 4D, start to go. And Ryanair 1676, just want to confirm your departure instructions. When released, we'll be tracking to the central land 5,000 feet, standby for this.
1: Push release to the head to 5,000 feet, Ryanair 1676.
0: Day firm, the surface wind is 050314 knots, runway 06, clear takeoff, and the surface.
1: Clear takeoff right now, 1676.
4: Right now, 4825, clear on navigation to give all.
0: Give all, that right, 4825. Station Ross, rescue 700 with Eastern. Right, thank you. And you're the station calling, say again.
1: The fraction 382 uniform, just to confirm, number 2, take off, tell 1 to stand 9.
0: Delta 2, once you're on Delta 2, it'll be a left turn onto Hotel 1.
1: Well, I think we'll get to that, right? Fraction 382 uniform, thank you.
0: No problem. And once you're on Hotel 1, about your 1 o'clock position, you might see the marshal's van report. We have the marshal inside.

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2: 199, and 4825, right? 124, decimal 7, all right.
4: 124, decimal 7, right, or 1676, one.
5: And the Gwynch Ryanair 1676 passing 2,900 feet, climbing 5,000 feet on the extended runway heading.
0: Ryanair 1676 heading good day, identified climb level 230, clear to Rotev.
5: Clear to Rotev and climbing to flight level 230, Ryanair 1676.
0: Ryanair 3 Whiskey Tango on heading climb level 270.
6: On heading climb flight level 270, Ryanair 3 Whiskey Tango.
7: Stand low, Ryanair 50, November Bravo, pass flight level 251, stand on flight level 200, November Bravo, 300.
0: Ryanair 50, November Bravo, channeling good day, identified, keep the speed.
7: Keep the speed, Ryanair 50, November Bravo.
8: Ryanair 3, November Golf, director 2-6, descending 230.
0: Ryanair 3, November Golf, channeling good day, identified, reduced speed, 260 knots.
8: 260 knots, Ryanair 3, November Golf.
9: At 47 November, Shannon approach, just to keep the extended central line clear, route to the east of P9.
4: Route to the east of P9 at 57 November.
9: Affirm.
4: Flight level 2900, Ryanair 1676.
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9: Ryanair 250 X-ray, affirm. Cleared Rurka, Asgon 2, intercept the localizer at Asgon. Descend now, altitude 3,000 feet. Shannon QNH has changed now, 1021 hectopascal.
8: Rurka then, Asgon, descend altitude 3,000 feet. UKNH 1021 hectopascal. Ground 250 X-ray.
9: And affirm, 8 has now changed, not much of a change really. Cloud view 2,300 and broken at 20,000.
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1: Oscar 115
0: AFM, surfacing 040 degrees, 13 knots, runway 06, on line up here, takeoff, 2,000 feet to Galway, route direct to Portugal, boundary on that.
1: Copy, on line up here, takeoff, and route Galway on.
2: Five, decimal 655. Five. Five, decimal 655, and I'm going to go. Good afternoon, Ryanair 521, ESK, passive level 300, descending level 240 to Cornwall.
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2: descending
1: good day identified. Descend, question, can you descend over 200?
2: 200, 121 November Tango.

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1: Descend level 140, Ryan F, 521 Whiskey.
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2: 35,
0: 6 by 5, 1 Shannon, good, Shannon, good day, identified and cleared to Rerka, descend flight level at 100.
2: Direct to Rerka, descend flight level 100, Ryanair 3 Alpha Yankee.
0: Confirm, clear to Rerka. Tarmac 859, descend level 100.
2: Descend level 100, Tarmac 859.
0: Tarmac 859, contact Cork approach, 119, decimal 9.
2: 119, Tarmac 859,
3: right. Shannon, hello, Ryanair 51, Hotel Kilo, descending flight level 220, en route.
0: Ryanair 51, Hotel Kilo, Shannon, good day, identified, cleared to NEMAC for the right turn in 08.
3: Track to NEMAC for runway 0 at Ryanair 51, Hotel Kilo, thanks.
0: Ryanair 90 Charlie Julia, Channel Good Day identified. Climb level 260 unrestricted. 9 Charlie Julia.
2: Channel Laura here, 9 November, 518 for 190.5.
0: Ryanair 9 November, Channel Good Day identified. Climb level 270 unrestricted, clear to Bamba.
2: 9 270 unrestricted, direct to Bamba. Okay, 9 November.
0: Tarmac 9, Charlie Julia, clear to Venner.
2: Venner. Venner, good afternoon, KLM 127. Now leveling off, flight level 25, Sharon.
0: KLM 127, Channing, good day, identify, descend, flight level 140.
2: Set level 140, okay, KLM 127.
4: 22. Alpha, sorry, you've copied, you were info only, confirm?
2: Info one.
4: Okay, let's copy that, QNH now 1021, Hector Pascal's for you. And you can advise leaving the frequency if you can.
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0: Descend 580, right, near 3 Alpha Yankee.
1: Turn it off with Yankee.
0: 273 to the parking site, Echo 3. Are you coming back straight back yourself?
1: 129805, as my comms are bad with him.
2: 630.
0: 164-630,
1: 77 Mike Sierra.
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0: Number 2, ILS approach, runway 2, regression runway 06, with no delay and information, November is now correct.
3: Okay, we'll pick up November, number 2, ILS 2006, no delay, Ryanair 3 Alpha Yankee.
0: Ryanair 3 Alpha Yankee, you happy with ARCA, or you can have direct ASCON if you wish?
3: Yeah, we can take direct ASCON, Ryanair 3 Alpha Yankee.
0: Ryanair 3 Alpha Yankee, roger, clear, direct ASCON, descend now, altitude 3,000 feet, Shannon QNH 1021 hectopascal.
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1: Technology surface in 040 degrees 16 knots. Request lower.
2: Burn a 5-1 Hotel Kilo descent to channel transition level 560.
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3: Lieutenant, good afternoon, Rider 29 Delta Uniform, descending Battle 200, bound Sobic.
2: Rider 29 Delta Uniform, shining good day, identified. Descend flight level at 100.
3: Descend flight level 100, Rider 29 Delta Uniform.

0: Right, uniform, have the domestic clearance first if you're ready to copy.
1: Yankee by Asgon cleared ILS approach runway 06, report established now number 1.
0: By Asgon cleared ILS ready 06, report established, rider 3 Alpha Yankee. 2 Delta 1 to the apron and your parking stand 3232, proceed on.
2: By the way, stand 32, Charlie Delta 2 Delta 1, rider 256.
0: JJet 85 uniform, your domestic clearance is the Aberdeen 3 Alpha departure. Alpha Bravo Alpha Golf uniform, 3 Alpha, not above 5,000 feet. Approved, score 4641.

0: But this is Andy House, and if I can inform you, readback is correct. 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
3: Just copies, we will advise Waterford up transit and report 20 DME for entry.
4: Sharon Air Force 57, Delta Bravo, good afternoon, passing flight line 90 to flight line 130, inbound Norland.
5: Air France 57, Delta Bravo, shining good day, identify climb, flight level 230, clear to Norland.
4: Climbing flight line 230 to Norland, Air France 57, Delta Bravo.
3: Not showing any traffic flow, so you can check in on the island frequency and you can advise complete returning to channel.
2: Good is that? I maintain this for you. Thank you.
5: Good day, identify, continue on the heading. Under heading climb, flight level 280.
6: Under heading climb, flight level 280, Sharmark,
7: here. Sharmark, good day, Sharmark 953, passing 163, flight level 240, Zurich.
5: Sharmark 953, shining good day, identified. Climb, level 280, unrestricted.
7: I'm unrestricted, level 280, Sharmark, here.
5: Sharmark 953, clear to Aaron.
7: Enter Cernan, Shamrock 953.
6: Ryanair 3 Alpha Yankee, 47, Shilas 4006, 8 Wells.
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6: 487 Ryanair 3 Alpha Yankee, good afternoon. Tower low, Ryanair 3 Alpha Yankee, 47, Shilas 067 Wells.
0: 3 Alpha Yankee, hello to you. The surface wing 040 degrees, 14 knots, runway 06, third line.
6: Third line, runway 06, right, 3 Alpha Yankee.

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0: Roger, sir. Can you try to call on this frequency to a Tulcha? Tulcha 001, it's easy on frequency.
2: Okay, Tulcha 001, this is the Shamrock 953, do you read?
1: Go ahead, Tulcha 001.
2: Shannon, trying to call you on 119075.
1: Yeah, we have negative. Zero readability, two there for a bit, Tulcha 001. The
2: Shannon Pass Standby, and Shannon Shamrock 953. Yep, we're in contact with them. He says your readability 2 at the moment. Would you like to pass on a message?
0: Shamrock 953, no other than, can you ask him to keep in contact with Donegal Tower 129805 on his second set, so that if we need to call him, we can do so to Donegal Tower. Frequency 129805, second set.
2: Aircraft, Shamrock 953, could you monitor 129805, Donegal Tower, on your second box, please?
1: 129805, Charles 301, thanks a lot.
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0: Ryanair 29 Delta Uniform, contact Cork Tower 119.9. Cork approach 1199.
2: 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Yes,
3: sir. 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
2: Great, thanks for being free. You're on a 3LK.
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0: Gulf 15. 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

0: I tried in from taxi and taxi off the whole short one is good.
1: 1021, we are traffic routing to stream and then we're going to head to west.
2: After 5-7 November, okay, that's copy. It's me again here, and information. Community one, check 1021. And can you confirm a change of plan? You're not going to Carrickfinn now, you're going to Weston.
1: Hey, Sam, we're just going to head to Stream and then to Weston after 5-7 November.
2: Okay, that's copied. You can report Tomb Soul, and when you have a good estimate for Weston, we'll talk, we'll advise Dublin.
1: We're for after 5-7 November.
3: Can I just ask you how you called Donegal after 7 November?
2: 7 November. I was given information when I sat down that you were routing by Donegal.
3: Yeah, no, it's SM. That's fine, that's the 7 November. Never mind.
2: Okay, yeah, so in the flight plan we have, you have Charlie Fox November in it.
3: Correct, that's the 7 November.

0: 496, we're just landing off flight number 190, two times, right behind.
1: Shamrock 496, Shining Good Day, identify climb over 270.
0: Flight number 270, Shamrock 496.

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2: Jet 8 5 uniform, I'm ready to come to Tower 1 at Decimal 7.

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0: office. Can you just confirm you are okay to go direct to Kerry? I do believe they're using runway 08 at the moment. Okay, I just see you seem to be tracking around the Shannon zone. Yeah, I got that transfer approval already. I have said you were cleared direct to Kerry.
1: Sure, McQuinn Extra Lima, Shannon, good day, identified. Climb level 240, unrestricted, clear to Mallet.
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3: We are ready.
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4: 85. Tony Golf, Whiskey Yankee, Shantag, good afternoon, Shanky, 91021 hectopascal, what's request of max altitude to Kerry? Echo the Golf of Yankee, Roger Kaelin, Shannon Control Zone, not above 2,000 feet, next aboard, Zone Boundary, up.

0: Charlie Yankee's calling in ground 121.8, please.
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2: Ryanair 6958, Shango J, climb flight level 170.
1: Climb flight level 170, Ryanair 6958.
2: Ryanair 6958, confirm your squawk.
1: 6243.
2: Roger, you are identified.
1: Climb level 150, NJX 8 high interval.

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Hey, follow me at Connie 15083 in the room.

0: Gain Star 85 Uniform with you. We're leaving 5-5 climbing platform 1502 NJAX.
1: Gain Star 85 Uniform, shining good day identified. Climb over 230.
0: Climb over 230, Gain Star 85.
1: Runner 6958 to Botham.
0: Botham direct, runner 6958.
2: Charlie Alpha, climbing
1: flight level 9 Charlie Alpha, shining good day identified. Climb the flight level 230.
2: Climb flight level 230.
1: Runner 9 Charlie Alpha, speed 54. Runner 9 Charlie Alpha, no ATC speed.

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0: 5 uniform, report your heading.
1: Your heading is 110 against Fairfax.
0: Roger that. Turn right heading 130.
1: Turn right heading 130 against Fairfax.
0: Right at 9 Charlie Alpha, turn left 10 degrees.
2: That's 10 degrees, right at 9 Charlie Alpha.
0: Roman 9, Channing, good day, identified. Cloud over 240, unrestricted, cleared to Resno. Right now, 6958, cloud over 230.
1: Cloud 230, 6958.
2: Nancy Gloves is going to be leaving. Nancy Shannon Malta. It's via flight from Roost, flight level 350. Runway 06, squawk 76. Correction 7537. Nancy Gloves unit, we'd like to select after the flight, flight from extended center line. Stop off to 5 feet. You have a CTOT this afternoon, 1620.
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2: Report you're heading to Shannon 134-630, okay, so 85.
0: Shamrock 119, climb over 280. Mark 119 climbs over 280.
1: Climbs over 280,
0: Mark 119. Ryanair 6958 climbs over 270.
2: Climbs 270, Ryanair 6958.

0: 297 Papa Shaman Grand. Good evening, and just confirm, are you okay for the SID, or do you want the alternative departure instruction? 297 Papa, thank you. Clearance is Shannon. Destination Echo Golf Papa Hotel by the Aggie 3 Alpha departure. 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Runway 06, squawk 6245. Shamrock 38 Yankee Taxi Sector Alpha, hold short of runway 06, when ready, contact tower 118.7.
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2: Descend to flight level 80, November 9, Mike.
3: You can just report to me, carry for transfer.
1: Number 38, Yankee Shantar, good evening. Subsequent to 04015 knots, runway 06, clear takeoff.
4: X-ray Shining, good day, identified. Climb level 240, unrestricted.
5: Climb level 240, unrestricted, Shermer 1-6.
1: X-1-0-2-1, hexapascals.

0: 13 X-ray, climbed over 280, unrestricted, and cleared to Erneton.
1: Clear direct to Erneton, climb flight level 280, unrestricted, climb up 160.

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3: 121.4, 9 Mike.
4: Shamrock 38 Yankee, continue climbing that flight level 130, direct India.
5: Again, Shamrock 38 Yankee.
4: Shamrock 38 Yankee, climb flight level 130, direct India.
5: Climb level 130, direct India, Shamrock 38 Yankee.
4: Shamrock 38 Yankee, 8th, contact Shannon Control now, 124.7, top letter.

0: 9 Mike, approach you on frequency.
1: Yes, sir. We're just trying to pick up ATIS November 9 Mike. We're at flight level 180 descending flight level 80.
0: November 9 Mike, hello to you. Identified on handover. Your position is 25 miles southeast of the FDR number 1. Expect ILS approach runway 06 with a right turn.
1: We'll expect ILS runway 06 with a right turn on November 9 Mike. Thank you.
0: November 9 Mike, ATIS Oscar is now current local Shannon Q and H1021 Hex Pascal.
1: 1021 for Oscar, November 9 Mike. Thank you.
0: Number 9er Mike, affirm, and the you can route direct to Rurka after Rurka, El Palm, intercept localizer at El Palm.
1: Okay, after Rurka to El Palm, we'll intercept the localizer at El Palm, November 9er Mike.
0: 9er Mike, affirm, and approximately 3A track mark, touchdown. And continue to central altitude 3,000 feet. 3,000 feet on that local Shannon Q, 8,000 feet on that local Shannon.

0: 3 Romeo, read back, expect out from departure, expect Romeo, extend the center line, we're stopped altitude 5,000 feet, CTOT to the afternoon of 1625.
1: Clear, November 9, Mike.
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1: Thanks.
3: 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Okay, that was carrier wave only. November 5-4 Tango Fox.
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0: 4 Tango Fox. Okay, yes, still on readable.
1: Shamrock 3, Yankee approaching level 130.
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1: Tango Fox, contact with you, is that any better?
0: Is that the Tango Fox?
1: 54 Tango Fox, sir.
0: Okay, that's 5x5 now. The last couple of transmissions I was getting carried away only, and on the third one I thought I heard something at the end, but there was no voice on the first two transmissions.
1: Alright, so I seem to be stuck. No, thank you.
0: Alright, once you get the carry plane estimate off you.
2: We're 9 awake.
1: Tango Fox.
0: Okay, we'll put you down for 1616. That is copied. And will you be remaining clear of Sligo control area?
1: Affirmative.
0: Roger, and next report, so center camp.
1: Next report, center camp, 54 Tango Fox.
0: Golf Yankee Kilo.

0: copy, yes. So you'll be, and would you be coming back into the Shannon FIR, or is it just going to be within the Connacht control zone?
1: All the best. 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

0: Echo New Bravo, Charlie Juliet, good afternoon to you. Northern QNH 1024, Hector Pascal. And go ahead, yes, no forward to Rush.
1: Bravo, Jewish, Shantar, good evening, and the wind is 03 degrees of 17 knots. I'm with your 6 clear takeoff, back to 10% land, 9,000 feet.
2: Clear takeoff, runway 06, track that by 5,000 feet, right, and I think Bravo, Jewish.

0: 7 November, Niner Mike is established.
1: 7 Niner Mike, thank you. And 1-1 miles from touchdown contact tower, 1-8 decimal 7. Have a good evening.
0: Okay, 1-1 miles from touchdown contact the tower, November 9.

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0: Ryanair 96, Bravo Juliet, Channel Good Day, identified, climb level 190 and clear to NGX.
1: Climb level 190, direct NGX, Ryanair 96, Bravo Juliet.
2: Number 9, Mike, wind 04, degrees 16.
0: Runway 06, clear to land.
3: Clear to land, runway 06, November 9, Mike.
0: Number 43 Romeo, taxi, taxi, way Alpha, hold short, runway 06.

0: 3, 95 kilos, standing flight level 200, approaching Ireland.
1: Flight number 3, 95 kilos, Shannon Gray, identified, descend flight level 100.
0: Descend flight level 100, Ryanair 395 kilo, and after Arnhem, is it a tono for us?
1: Negative, sir. Today it's going to be Azazi, Alpha Zulu Echo for left turn in 08.
0: Roger, just confirm, we're just approaching Arnhem now, and are we proceed direct Azazi, is that correct, Ryanair 395 kilo?
1: Affirm.
0: Thank you, direct Azazi, thanks.

0: Niner Mike Vacator, second right taxiway Charlie, wind Vacator, comp ground 121-8.
1: Okay, we'll vacate on Charlie and 21-8 for ground, November Niner Mike.
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0: 9 Mike Graham, good afternoon. 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
0: 40 degrees 15 now, summer 06, clear takeoff, back to center, center line 5,000 feet.
1: Clear takeoff 06, tack 1, here, center line 5,000 feet, and we'll take you up, thanks.
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4: 6 Kilo, Victor, climbing number 250.
0: Thanks to Alpha, hold short of runway 06, contact there.

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0: Roger, Roma 0624, report ready to vacate. Max 8 or 9 minutes. Rescue 7.
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3: For Romeo, Shannon, good day, identified, copy the speed, continue until advised, and climb flight level 240.
4: We'll go, climb flight level 240, Shannon, Mark 9 Alpha Romeo.
2: Good evening, Ryan, 423 Romeo, you pass the present speed, climb a 5,000 feet, runway track.
3: Rhino 423 Romeo, Shannon, good day, identified, clear to NGEX, climb to flight level 210.
2: Right turn back, NGEX, climb 210, Rhino 423 Romeo.
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0: Shamrock 9, Alfa Romeo, continue climb to flight level 280.
1: Continue climb to flight level 280, Shamrock 9, Alfa Romeo.

0: Charlie Golf and Sierra, back at Juneau, and dispatch with Georgia in control bound to Terry outbound. Inbound for Weston, and we will be looking to transfer Shannon to Golf again.
1: I think we got with the Yankee, Shannon Information, QNH1021, thanks for asking, I'll stand by. Got with Yankee, just confirm your estimate for Weston.
0: 021, excellent, go for QNH. Just the plan and the temporary close for Abishul, if that's possible, I can give you an ETA for Weston, one day more again, echo with Yankee.
1: That's copy, stand by. And confirm max altitude.
0: Max altitude, 2,000 on route, echo with Yankee.
2: Hey, Shamrock 5 Hotel, Mike, we are just leveling flight level 230, running to Jerome.
3: Shamrock 5 Hotel, Mike, turn that over to you, identified.
2: Shamrock 5 Hotel, Mike, request further descent.
3: Shamrock 5 Hotel, Mike, continue descent to flight level 170.
2: Descent flight level 170, Shamrock 5 Hotel, Mike.
4: Control, good day, Ryan, at 15 Echo, Palm Park, landing level 181, passing 181 for 190.51.
3: Ryan, at 15 Echo, Papa, Shannon, hello to you, identify, continue climb to flight level 240.
4: Continue climb level 240, Ryan, at 15 Echo, Palm Park.

0: no, no, no. Shamrock 74 Papa is switching passing flight level 273, descending flight level 230, Bunnan. My correction, we're actually on a heading of 001.
1: Shamrock 74 Papa, Shamrock hello to you, identified and clear to Durham.
0: Direct to Durham, Shamrock 74 Papa.
1: Shamrock 74 Papa, continue descent to flight level 220.
0: Continue descent flight level 220, Shamrock 74 Papa.
1: Rhino 15 Echo Papa, continue climb flight level 250.
2: Continue climb level 250, Rhino 15 Echo Papa.
3: So, Newcastle West, I request a zone contact.
4: Tony Golf with Yankee Shantar, good evening again, and you're going to take the same routing back through Western as you took in?
3: Affirm, same route, and I'll do Adair and then west to Limerick to the FWD officer.
4: Echo Golf with Yankee Roger, clear on the controls on about 2,000 feet, QNH 1021 hectopascals, next report passing being Adair.
3: 1021, clear to control zone, GFR not above 2,000 feet, and next report Adair, Echo Golf with Yankee.
1: 563 Yankee, thank you, and continue climb flight level 230.
3: Clear path for level 230, and 563 Yankee.
4: My probably traffic taxiing shortly, I will keep good vibes.
1: And 423 Romeo, climb flight level 2900.
0: Climb flight 290, Rhino 42 Romeo.
1: Rhino 15 Echo Papa, climb flight level 270.
2: Climb level 270, Rhino 15 Echo Papa.
1: Shamrock 74 Papa, continue descent, flight level 200.
0: Descent, flight level 200, Shamrock 74 Papa.
1: Virgin 135 Golf, contact London 129.380, bye.
5: 129.380, Virgin 135 Golf, thanks, bye.
1: Zone 18 Kilo, clear to give off.

Stella Mormon 2H, and hello to you. Identify, continue climb 2, flight level 250.

17, Tango Golf, Sam. Good evening. Here's the Shannon Malaga. It's via Flight Plan Rouge, flight level 370. Runway 06, squawk 7716. Golf, readback is correct. After the park, the cyclone may extend the satellite stop up to 5,000 feet. CTO feed is evening 1715. You are welcome, and the readback is correct. Call the 297 Papa Taxi. Spread ahead, make a right turn down taxi to Hotel 2, Delta 1, taxi to Alpha, hold short of runway 06. Taxi 7, hold your position on taxiway Bravo until advised.

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0: Petite Grand Roger, copy. Thank you much. Good evening. Rescue 7 Grand Confirm, what taxiways have you yet to do? Roger, Rescue 7, proceed with the taxiways Delta 1, Delta 2, Hotel 1, Hotel 2, Echo 3, Stadium Park, before they get it back a bit.
1: Just a change of QNH 1024 hectopascal.
0: The 297 Papa Grand, do you fire back then? The 279, correction, 297 Papa, thank you. 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

0: 97 Papa, Sutherland 04 Z13 with a recent Mac 23 knots, runway 06 clear takeoff, or left turn after departure.
1: Runway 06 cleared, takeoff, and left turn after departure, 297 Papa.

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1: Climbing flight level 270, quality 297, Papa.
2: Sending an afternoon right now, 19 Victor Yankee, on the course to be Delta, passing 2500, descent to 4500.
0: Final 19 Victor Yankee, Shenmue Low 2, just confirm squawk.
2: Squawk 5221, Ryanair 19 Victor Yankee.
0: Final 19 Victor Yankee, thank you. Identify, continue climb to flight level 210.
2: Continue climb 210, and it is confirmed that the climb now or unrestricted, Ryanair 19 Victor Yankee.
0: Affirm, that's unrestricted.
2: Climb unrestricted, level 210, Ryanair 19 Victor Yankee.
0: Ryanair 19 Victor Yankee, on passing 5000, clear to NGEX.
2: Passing 5000, NGEX, Ryanair 19 Victor Yankee.
0: Quality 297, Papa, contact Shannon, 134.260, see it.
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0: Delta, that's copy. The traffic just approaching the Connex Lumberjing northbound in the Donegal direction, currently 1,700 feet. Permissive for Benfield. ETA. 4-5, copy.
1: Zulu, continue to stand by level 200.
2: Now
1: 19 Victor Yankee, can't fly level 270.
3: Climb level 270 on our 19 Victor Yankee.

0: 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Airway 7, just for information, once you pass the aircraft from parking area 9, that's you back in the apron, so you can report vacated then.
1: To you, identified, descend to flight level 170.
2: Descend flight level 170, approach, 13 Delta in the front.
3: Andrew, Shamrock 5, Yankee Papa with you, descending for level 220, we're inbound for it.
1: Shamrock 5, Yankee Papa, Shannon Evening, identified, descend flight level 200.
3: Descend level 200, Shamrock 5, Yankee Papa.
1: Ryanair 160, Zulu, continue to descend to flight level 100.
4: Definitely level 100, or Ryanair 160, Zulu.

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0: 1021, we're approaching the Shannon zone boundary. 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
0: Many thanks, you take care, bye-bye.
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2: Line 77, thank you, Scott. Wilco, and I keep advising you.
0: Shannon Tower, Coast Guard 115.
3: Good evening.
0: Good evening. We're approaching your zone boundary from the north.
3: Let's go to join your zone. We're currently at 900 feet, QNH 1021. We are obviously low passing.
2: Coast Guard 115, good evening. Clear to enter Shannon Control Zone, that was 2,000 feet direct to the field. Next report passing the beam NS.
0: Roger, clear to enter the zone, VFR, not above 200 feet, and we'll call a beam Ennis, Coast Guard 15.
2: Above 2,000.
0: Let's see that. That's no flight.
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0: And just confirm that's 135.655.
1: Confirm 135.655, Portsville 13 Dove Uniform, bye-bye.
0: Hi there.
2: Shannon Ganesh, I'm Mark 1 Tango Victor, passing level 184, cleared level 240, on course Sudok.
0: Number 1 Tango Victor, Shannon, hello to you, identify, continue climb to level 280.
2: Climb flight level 280, Shamrock 1 Tango Victor.
0: Number 1 Tango Victor, clear to Ernan.
2: Clear to Ernan, Shamrock 1 Tango Victor.

0: 7-7 Tango Golf, then. 7-7 Tango Golf, no problem at the moment, but if you want to give a call in the 2-3 minutes, we'll get you airborne on 10 past, by the time the taxi will be at 10 past anyway. Golf Golf with Yankee, contact show information at 127.5. 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
1: Climb to 930 Kilo, Challenger good day. Climb over 230, confirm your squawk.
0: Climb 230, squawking 6310 on 930 Kilo.
1: Ryan 3, Ryan 930 Kilo, you are identified. The 930 Kilo, clear to Dexon.
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2: So at Tullamore, yeah, you can switch to local frequency. You're not going to be checking in with 118.5, so will you?
1: 20 Indy Romeo Foxtrot ground, good afternoon.
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0: Romeo Foxtrot, can you confirm it's not above idle? Romeo Foxtrot, roger. Engine runs approved, not above idle, report shutting down.

0: Ryanair 93 Sierra Kilo Shannon, now continue climb flight level 290.
1: Roger, Sam 290, Ryanair 93 Sierra Kilo. Shannon, good day, Ryanair 994 Papa. On the service master departure, passing to level 47790.
0: 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Radar contact and cleared MacBag Tulsa.
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0: Ryanair 99 Uniform Papa Shannon, now continue climb flight level 230.
1: Continue climb flight level 230, Ryanair 99 Uniform Papa.
2: Tower 18.
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the November 5, 4 thing of Fox. We had issue with comms from earlier. I'm not getting them again there. I'm just asking him to reconfirm his Donegal estimate with me, please.

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1: Ryanair 69 Kilo Fox, Shannon, good day, radar contact. Ryanair 69 Kilo Foxtrot Shannon, clear to Backcourt for runway 08 in Kerry.
0: Backcourt for 08 at Kerry, Ryanair 69 Kilo Fox.
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0: Ryanair 99, uniform, Papa Shannon, climb flight level 270.
1: Climb flight level 270, Ryanair 99, uniform.
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1: Niner 77 Tango Golf Tower, line up runway 06.
0: Niner 06, Niner 77 Tango Golf.
1: Niner 77 Tango Golf, surface wind check is 030 degrees, 14 knots, runway 06, clear for takeoff, track runway center line, stop flying at 5 seconds.
0: Takeoff 06, track center line, center line, stop flying at 5 seconds. Niner 77 Tango Golf.
2: Coast Guard 115, clear and shut down, maintain.
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1: Flight 130, Ryanair 77 Tango Golf.
2: Good afternoon, Gemstone 43 Sierra, 5180 over course
0: 10. Gemstone 43 Sierra, Shannon Agate, radar contact.

0: 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Ryanair 46 Foxtrot Romeo, descending level 180 to T-Rock.
1: Ryanair 46 Foxtrot Romeo, Shannon Echo, day radar contact and continue descent to flight level 100.
0: Descend level 100, Ryanair 46 Foxtrot Romeo.
2: Crossair 9,
1: Charlie, Shannon confirm squawk.
2: Squawk 632 on Crossair 9, Charlie.
1: Crossair 9, Charlie, Shannon, radar contact, climb to flight level 110.
2: 110 on Crossair 9, Charlie.

0: Shamrock 832, Shannon Goodale, radar contact. Ryanair 77, Tango Golf, Shannon, continue climb flight level 290.
1: Continue climb flight level 290, Ryanair 77, Tango Golf.
0: Shamrock 832, Shannon clear to Bamba, climb to flight level 270.
1: Flight level 270, that's

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1: Ryanair 69 Kilo Foxtrot, Shannon, descend initially flight level 160.
0: So flight level 160, Ryanair 69 Kilo Foxtrot.

0: Crossfire 9, Charlie Shannon, climb to flight level 150.
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0: Good afternoon, this is Flight Avia 611, coming out 3,500 for UMA.
1: Flightline 611, Shannon confirms squawk.
0: Squawking 1165 for Flight Avia 611.
1: Flightline 611, Shannon, I continue climb to flight level 90.
0: Continue flying 90, Flight Avia 611.
1: Ryanair 69 Kilo Foxtrot, Shannon, continue present heading.
2: Maintain heading, Ryanair 69 Kilo Foxtrot.
1: Crossair 9 Charlie, Shannon, continue climb flight level 180.
0: About 180, Crossair 9 Charlie.
1: Ryanair 69 Kilo Foxtrot, Shannon, descend to flight level 140.
2: Descend flight level 140, Ryanair 69 Kilo Foxtrot.
1: Flight line 611, Shannon, continue present heading.
0: Present heading for flight area 2-4.

0: Gemstone 43 Sierra Shannon clear to give all.
1: Right, to give all, Gemstone 43 Sierra.
0: Ryanair 69 Kilo Foxtrot, Shannon descent to flight level 120.
2: So flight level 120, Ryanair 69 Kilo Foxtrot.

0: Crossair 9 Charlie Shannon, continue flying flight level 200. Flight line 611, Shannon climb to flight level 210.
1: 210, flight area 211.
0: Ryanair 69 Kilo Foxtrot, Shannon, and continue descent to flight level 80.
2: Continue descent flight level 80, Ryanair 69 Kilo.

0: Crosshair 9 Charlie Shannon, continue climb to flight level 250.
1: About 250, Crosshair 9 Charlie.
2: Gemstone 43 Sierra, request descent.
0: Gemstone 43 Sierra Shannon, descent to flight level 100.
2: Descent to flight level 100, Gemstone 43 Sierra.

0: Ryanair 69 Kilo Foxtrot channel resume on navigation to Backcott.
1: All navigation Backcott, Ryanair 69 Kilo Foxtrot.
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2: 170 for flight area 611, thank you.
0: 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Oscar Sierra Golf Alfa Romeo.
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0: 10th of 08, November, November, Apache 275, descending 213 band, 1
1: Ryanair 8, November, November, Shannon, I got a radar contact.

0: Sam's low runner 5 off Tango, top 2 1 Alpha, passing 3,900 feet, climbing flight level 90.
1: Ryanair 5 Alpha Tango, Shenzhen, good day, confirm squawk.
0: Squawk 5162, Ryanair 5 Alpha Tango.
1: Ryanair 5 Alpha Tango, Shannon, radar contact climb to flight level at 230, clear to Rotev.
0: Climb flight level 230, direct Rotev, Ryanair 5 Alpha Tango.
2: Echo India, how's it doing from Mike? 2 cars, closing flight plan. Roger, flight plan closed 1738, bye.
0: Alright, thank you.

0: Kuni Golf Whiskey Yankee, I'll understood flight plan temporarily closed 1739.
1: Echo India Alpha Echo Romeo Shannon, good day. Radar contact here to Bamba, climb the flight level 290.
2: Clear to Bamba and climb level 290.

0: Ryanair 5 Alpha Tango Shannon, now continue climb, flight level 270.
1: Climb flight level 270, Ryanair 5 Alpha Tango. Mike 06, Niner Mike.
0: Defunto Shannon, our frequency 134.630.
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0: Ryanair 8 Tango Romeo, Shannon, good day. Radar contact here to Bamba, climb to flight level 270.
1: Yes, to Bamba, 270.

0: 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Runway 06, clear for takeoff.
1: 06, clear for takeoff, November, 9 or Mike.
2: Flight Avia 611, contact Shannon on frequency 135.655.
3: 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Thank you, Dave.

0: Shannon, hello, R10 6 CC, correct. Center flight with 220 inbound Turdu, touching ILS for runway 06, and I had the information, I think it was a whiskey.
1: Artisan 633, Quebec, Shannon, now good day. Radar contact.
0: 21.4, Niner Mike, so long.
1: 33, Quebec, Shannon, continue descent to flight level 160.
0: 160, Artisan 633, Quebec. For climbing through 2.8 for flight level 50. Excuse me, 5,000 feet.
2: Good afternoon, identify sign flight level 90.
0: 90, November Niner Mike.
2: November Niner Mike, clear direct Atari.
0: Direct Atari, November Niner Mike, thank you. Shannon, hello, Austin 63, correct, 75463, inbound Turdu, Citation Express with Quebec.
2: Artisan 633, Quebec, Shannon approach, good afternoon, identified. Number 1, ILS approach, runway 06, information Romeo, turn.
0: Roger. Previous controller said something about you having traffic for us, apparently.
2: A4 traffic just departed the airfield, won't be a problem.

0: 33 Quebec. Just for information, whether that traffic currently passing through 5000 for flight level 9021 track miles in your 11 o'clock position.
1: Understood, 633 Quebec.
2: Continue for the flight level 210, direct Arkham Ryanair, Minwin and Cessna.
0: November 9 or Mike, continue flying to flight level 130.
1: Flight level 130, November 9 or Mike.
0: 633 Quebec, descend flight level 140.
1: 140, 633 Quebec.

0: 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Continue flying flight level 150.
1: Flight level 150, November 9er Mike.
0: Zan 633 Quebec, continue descend to flight level 60, Shannon transition level.
2: Flight level 60, Austin 633 Quebec.

0: 633 Quebec after Turdu. If you wish, you can route direct to Ascon to establish on the localizer at Ascon.
1: Okay, Hotel 633 Quebec.
0: Liner Mike, request higher with Shannon Control, 124.7, all the best.
1: 124.7, have a good night, November Liner Mike. Shannon Control, hello, November Liner Mike, 13.7, climbing 150.
2: November 9, Mike, Shannon Niagara Day, radar contact, clear to Atari, climb to flight level 320.
1: Okay, we are direct to Atari this time and up to 320, November Liner Mike.
3: Heading to 3,000 feet, QNH1021, Artisan 633 Quebec.
0: Artisan 633 Quebec, free feed below flight level 100, and you can disregard the height restriction at Turdu.
3: Understood, thank you. It will be 250 below 10 due to aircraft limitation, Artisan 633 Quebec.
0: That's no problem at all.

0: Alpha 633, correct. We're just heading. Are we clear, dial left via Alpha?
1: Arzan 633, Quebec A Farm, clear dial left approach, runway 06 via Alpha, and report fully established.
0: Okay.
2: Shamrock 7 Tango Echo, how do you read?
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1: Austin 633 Quebec, thank you. Distance check, contact the tower now, 118.7. Good evening.
0: 118.7, 633 Quebec, thanks, bye. Shannon Tower, good afternoon, well, good evening, Austin 633 Quebec. We're establishing the ILS 8 miles, runway 06.
2: Good evening, continue approach for runway 06.
0: Continue, are we able to vacate Charlie?
2: 633 Quebec A firm, taxi with Charlie, or maybe Alpha as well if you wish. I'll keep your advised on arrival.
0: And are we parking on the central apron?
2: Two on one of the remote parking spots, it would be parking area 9. Just at the end of Hotel 1.
0: Okay, that's

0: 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Good evening, on 80 Kilo Papa, passing flight 040, climbing flight level 90 on the Warwick 1-alpha departure.
1: Ryanair 80 Kilo Papa, Shannon, just confirm squawk.
0: Squawk 2264.
1: Ryanair 80 Kilo Papa, Shannon, radar contact, climb to flight level at 240.
0: Climb flight level 240, Ryanair 80 Kilo Papa.
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1: 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Radar contest here to Bamba, climb to flight level 170.
2: What's going on? Excuse me, come back. 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
0: 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Can you call me, please, 119075 for a test?
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3: Flight level 2847, flight level 200, 2
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0: Charlie, Rhino 870, Tango, passing 3,200 kilometers, flight level 90, Tough 21 Alpha, squawking 1442.
1: Rhino 870, Tango, ready to contact. Continue times, flight level 230, unrestricted.
0: Continue climb, flight level 230, unrestricted. Rhino 870, Tango.

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1: 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Do you have about 8-9 minutes?
0: 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Happy to have 8 or 9 minutes, Rescue 7.
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0: Flyer 1 Bravo Foxtrot, lower ready contact, confirm path and level, climb 2 flight level 290, unrestricted.
1: 290, unrestricted, passing 168, and we've got 370 for cruise.
0: Roger.

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1: Ryanair 50 Kilo Kilo confirm. Ryanair 50 Kilo Kilo, ready contact, continue climb flight level 270, say again the passing level.
2: Inbound level 270, passing flight number 158. Hold 270, no signature.
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2: 134.630, right now, 1 Bravo Foxtrot, go ahead.

0: Shannon, this is Global November 318, Golf Foxtrot at 190 descending to 80.
1: November 318, Golf Foxtrot, Shannon approach, good evening identified, you are number one ILS approach, runway 06, information Sierra is current.
0: I'll get Sierra and I'll be ILS 6 for November 318, Golf Foxtrot.
1: November 318, Golf Foxtrot, after Rurka, redirect Asgon to establish on the localizer at Asgon.
0: After, we're going direct to Asgon and report establish Asgon for 318, Golf Foxtrot.
1: 318, Golf Foxtrot, just confirm it's Rurka, then Asgon.
0: That's correct, Rurka, Asgon, and report at Asgon for November 318, Golf Foxtrot.
1: November 318, Golf Foxtrot, thank you. Continue descent now to flight level 60, Shannon transition level.
0: Okay, descending to 60, 318, Golf Foxtrot. And what's the altimeter setting?
1: Shannon QNH today is 1021 hectopascal.
0: How did that, 318, Golf Foxtrot.

0: I mean, the further south you get, the transmission should get stronger.
1: Still one, Tarsus is one. Shannon, good afternoon, Ryanair 6 Foxtrot Hotel, passing 2800, climbing 990, runway 6.
0: Ryanair 8, question Ryanair 6 Foxtrot Hotel, confirm squawk.
1: Squawk 3604, Ryanair 6 Foxtrot Hotel.
0: Ryanair 6 Foxtrot Hotel, continue climbing to flight level 170, continue present heading.
1: Present heading level 170, Ryanair 6 Foxtrot Hotel.
2: Clear visual 06 or report on final, 318 Golf Foxtrot.
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3: Ground Control, very good evening, Ghost Home 4 Delta. We are descending flight level 120, direct Delta, Lima 101.
0: Ghost Home 4 Delta, Shannon, ready contact.
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2: This is 5-7 November, Shannon information, Northern QNH 1 to stand by for Northern QNH, known on traffic in the FAR to effect.
3: 4-8 Delta, clear to enter control airspace, descending to flight level 80.
4: Descent flight level 80, clear to enter control airspace, descend to flight Delta.
2: The 5-7 November, Northern QNH 1024 hectopascals.

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1: 96 Foxtrot Hotel, climb to flight level 190.
0: Flight level 190, 96 Foxtrot Echo.
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2: Number 318 Golf Fox Tower, good evening. 706 degrees, 13 knots, runway 06, clear to land.
3: So I'm on 06, 318 Golf Fox Tower.
4: Just a flight over.
5: Just out of curiosity, are we number 2 into Donegal, or what's the reason for that?
1: There is a survey flight overhead Donegal, and we don't have comms with a flight level 90.
5: That's copy, thanks. For that, gentlemen, for a gentleman.

0: correct you, 7 grand. Thanks for that. Dufferin 06 degrees, 12 knots, and the air temperature plus 24. That's a 5-7 November confirming your estimate for Sligo. Copy report 20 D miles to go.
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1: Is there one Shannon information, H1021, Hex Bucko?
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1: 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Copy.

0: Culture 001, how do you read? Culture 001, if you read Shannon, your instruction is to maintain flight level 90, track towards Sierra Lima Gulf. If you read this transmission, squawk ident.
1: That's the Alpha, Sierra Lima Gulf.

0: 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Impact to Alpha Stand 22. Are you familiar with Stand 22?
1: No, really. Continue here and then down Stand 22 for 318 Golf Fox.
0: 318 Golf Fox. Stand 22 just on your left hand side before the Delta 1 Taxi. There is a vehicle awaiting your arrival. Report the Marshall in sight.
1: See now there's a van over there, so we got it. Thank you, 318 Golf Fox.
0: 318 Golf Fox, you are more than welcome. I'll talk to you on the way.
1: Of course, thanks.

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0: One, have you strength 3 now. We're running to Sligo, flight level 90 for a full stop.
1: Roger 001, read you 5x5.
0: Roger, yeah, we have a lot of background static, but we can hear you now, Delta 001.
1: That's copy, thank you.
0: Roger,
1: 7 already contact here to Tulsa, climb to flight level 310, unrestricted.
0: Yeah, please, to climb flight level 310, unrestricted, 7 out of the coast.

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0: Hey, Mr. Newland, go ahead. Mr. Newland, Roger, flight plan temporarily closed 1835. Talk to you, everyone.
1: Seven proceed on the front of the road, hold short of number 06, next support, this way.

0: 9, Shannon Graham. Good evening. And Roger, and just your flight plan has the omnidirectional departure.
1: Are you requesting this?
2: This is the negative for
0: UBS 219, thank you. So it's Shannon. UBS 219 is clear. Shannon, Dublin, via flight plan route. Flight level 230, runway 06, squawking 3601. UBS 219, that readback is correct. Departure instructions after departure. Track runway extend the center line, stop altitude 5,000 feet. You are welcome. Readback is correct.

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0: 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Sorry to have inbound IFR traffic. If you want to call them early on frequency 122.1 for zone entry.
1: Shamrock 723, hello, ready contact to Barnum.
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Be advised, Kerry Control Zone's Class G, they are closed. And otherwise, no traffic in the FAR to effect. Squawk 2652.

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0: Taxi, hold short of 6 via Alpha, UPS 249.
1: UPS 249 Grand, do you require a back to back?
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2: Tower, you get 249 are holding short, 11-6.
3: Mr. 29, second evening again, report ready.
4: Five zero degrees 9 knots, 106 clear, take off, strike the center line, 5,000 feet.
2: Clear for take off, 106, and center line to 5,000 feet, you get 249.
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0: when you go off Romeo Romeo, clear to Shannon controlled airspace to 4,000 feet. Shannon Airdrome, QNH 1021 hectopascal.
1: 1021, clear to enter, down about 4,000 feet, let you go from Romeo Romeo, thank you.
2: Good evening. 124.7 UPS 249, good evening. Shannon Control, good evening. UPS 249er, 2,500, climbing 5,000.
3: UPS 249er, hello, ready contact, climb to flight level 170, clear to Oscar.
2: Climb flight level 170, direct Oscar, UPS 249er.

0: 585, descending. Flight level 220, to bottom.
1: 4585, ready contact, descend to flight level 200.
0: Descend flight level 200, Shamrock 585.

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1: Hey, good evening. 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
2: 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I can chat to you then.
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2: 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We can't run from you here from that perspective. I can give you the frequency and you can try that. But the Shanwick Oceanic frequency is 127.9, if you want to give him a call on that and see what they can do. That's not a problem at all.

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0: Okay, good evening. Ground Hunter Zulu Delta Bravo descending 220 inbound to Redica.
1: 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UPS 249 to contact Dublin 135.655.
2: 135.655, UPS 249.

0: 320, that's Bravo, contact Shand approach, 121 decimal 4.
1: 121 decimal 4, thank you very much, Ron, 20 Delta Bravo. Tower, good evening, climb 20 Delta Bravo with information Tango, with descent flight level 80, QNH1021.
2: Air 20 Delta Bravo, Shannon approach, good evening, identified number 1 ILS approach, runway 06, information Tango is turned.
1: We expect ILS approach, runway 06, and just for the crew coordination, shall we expect something shorter, or you expect us to fly via Rerka?
2: Air 20 Delta Bravo, so you have two options, I can give you vectors for 10 miles, or if you wish you can route Rerka, then Asgon to establish at Asgon.
1: It would be appreciated if you would provide us with the vectors for 10 miles and to do the problem.
2: Roger, stand by. On air 20 Delta Bravo, Roger, you can expect vectors in approximately 2 minutes and I can give you lower in 2 minutes also.
1: That is copied, standing by, thank you, Ron, 20 Delta Bravo.

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0: 20 Delta Bravo, turn right, flight degrees, report new heading.
1: Turn right, 5 degrees, and so the new heading will be 252, Ryanair 20 Delta Bravo.

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1: 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Blue Mountain 07, descend to Bible 220, with good standby.
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0: Clear and see Shannon, destination Bangor, Kilo, Bravo, Golf, Romeo. Bunbig 3 Alpha departure. The stop altitude is 5000 feet, runway 06, squawking 3603.

0: 20 Delta Bravo, continue descend altitude 3,000 feet, QNH still 1021 hectopascal.
1: Descend altitude 3,000 feet, QNH 1021, 20 Delta Bravo.

0: to zero delta Bravo. Apologies, we would like to have additional 8 miles on the heading. Then we are able to turn right base.
1: Ryanair 20 Delta Bravo, that's understood. You can report ready for right base. No traffic to effect.
0: Thank you very much. I will call you when ready for base, Ryanair 20 Delta Bravo.
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3: 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Ready contact clear to Reznor, climb to Flight 320, unrestricted.
2: Flight Reznor, climb to Flight Level 320, Shamrock 109.

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2: November, clearance to Shannon, Dublin, on the Agini 3-hour departure, step out to 5,000 feet, runway 06, squawk 3602. November, AFRAM, just a bit of broken there, and that was the Agini 3-hour, step out to 5,000 feet. November, AFRAM.

0: Ryanair 20 Delta Bravo, turn right heading 030, cleared ILS boats, runway 06, report established.
1: Right heading 030, on the heading cleared ILS approach, runway 06, approach Ryanair 20 Delta Bravo.
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3: Well, 9 decimal 9 for the approach, have a good day, 2 9 9 9 9 9 9 9 9 9 9 9 9 9 9 9 9 9 9 9 9 9 9 9 9 9 9 9 9 9 9 9 9 9 9 9 9 9 9 9 9 9 9 9 9 9 9 9 9 9 9 9 9 9 9 9 9 9 9 9 9 9 9 9 9 9 9 9 9 9 9 9 9 9 9 9 9 9 9 9 9 9 9 9 9 9 9 9 9 9 9 9 9 9 9 9 9 9 9 9 9 9 9 9 9 9 9 9 9 9 9 9 9 9 9 9 9 9 9 9 9 9 9 9 9 9 9 9 9 9 9 9 9 9 9 9 9 9 9 9 9 9 9 9 9 9 9 9 9 9 9 9 9 9 9 9 9 9 9 9 9 9 9 9 9 9 9 9 9 9 9

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1: All right, 7, speak to you later. Round 20 Delta Bravo. Tower, very good evening. Crown 20 Delta Bravo, we are established 8.5 ILS 7006.
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0: And a 2-0 set the Bravo, vacate on taxi with Charlie when vacated on line 121, that way.
2: Vacating Charlie, when vacating 121, decimal 8, Atlanta, 2-0, Delta Bravo, thank you.

0: Question. Right now, 2 0 Delta Bravo. Actually, Charlie, that's 2 Delta 1. Stand at 3-2. Number 318 Golf Foxtrot. Subway wind 06 degrees. 09 and off. Number 06. Good takeoff. Left turn aircraft. Watcher.
1: Okay, pick up runway 06 and left on departure 318 Golf Foxtrot.

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1: November 318 Golf Fox, low ready contact, continue climb to flight level 280, unrestricted, clear to Mallet.
0: Clear to Mallet, and climb flight level 280, unrestricted, 318 Golf Fox.
2: Good evening, clearance with Shannon, destination Echo Delta Delta Papa, Leipzig, on the Agini 3 Alpha departure.
3: Stop altitude 5,000 feet, the runway 06, squawk 4711.
2: The departure again, Agini 3 Alpha, stop altitude 5,000 feet.
4: Agini 3 Alpha, 5,000 feet, 4,000 feet.
2: Post 1, Tango Quebec, 8,000 feet.

0: One Tango back, push not approved, push straight back. Traffic on stand 24 is also pushing back. And the QNH 1021 hectopascals. Advising the traffic on 24 has pushed back. So stand by one, break, French post 9, November. How soon before you're ready to taxi? Roger, post 1 Tango back, cancel the push and start. I'll call you back in about 1 minute.
1: Cancel.
0: French post 9, November, taxi deck to Alpha, hold short of 06.

0: Tango back, push start approved, runway 06, skin H 10, 21 hectopascal. November, do you require backtrack? It's 9 November, November, roger, when ready, contact Tower 18.7.
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0: Again, clear the backtrack on 06. Lineup waste report ready.
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0: 3, Yankee Romeo, descend altitude 3,000 feet. Shannon QNH now 1022 hectopascal.
1: Descend altitude 3,000 feet, and the Shannon QNH 1022 hectopascal, Shamrock 3, Yankee Romeo.
2: 3, 5,
1: 6, 7, 8, 9, 10,
2: 11, 12, 13. November 1, 8, 0, we are ready.
3: QNH 1022 hectopascal as well.
4: QNH 1022 hectopascal, November.
3: French Post 9, November, South Sunday 04, Z degrees 9 on us, runway 06, clear takeoff.
4: Runway 06, clear for takeoff.
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2: 1 Tango Quebec, taxi taxi Alpha, holds short of runway 06 to the new QNH now 1022 hectopascals.

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1: French Post 7, November, hello, ready contact, flight 2, flight level 170.
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0: good evening, sir. The Black Spectrum is 06. Report ready for departure.
1: Clear to enter on Pasadena runway 06 and line up with W134 departure for Portman 1 and Gutierrez.

0: Yankee Romeo via Ascon clear to ILS approach runway 06, report established.
1: Via Ascon clear for the ILS approach runway 06, report established. 3 Yankee Romeo.

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1: Yeah, 2 Durham, Flashpost 9 November.
0: Yeah, 81 Yankee Quebec, contact Shannon 134.260.
2: 134.260 radar, 81 Yankee Quebec.

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1: Clear takeoff, runway 06, correspond 1, thanks for it.

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2: Would you say 250 knots or less?
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2: 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Cleared to Durham, descent flight number 180.
4: Cleared to Durham, descent flight number 150, Sharma. Firm, clear level, Sharma. 5-8 Papa.
2: Shannon 5-8 Papa, descent flight number 180.
4: Cleared to Durham, descent flight number 180, Sharma. 5-8 Papa, thank you.
5: Good evening, this is Portland, 1 Tango Quebec, passing 3,000, climbing 5,000.
2: Portland, 1 Tango Quebec, hello, ready contact, continue climbing to level 2900.
5: Continue climbing 2900, Portland, 1 Tango Quebec.

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0: Good evening, Charlie Mark 70 Papa. Passing Inflight Level 5-4, signing Flight Level 90, routing to Gotham.
1: Charlie 70 Papa, over to contact, climb 2, Flight Level 2, 90.
0: Flight Level 290, come on, 70 Papa.
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1: 200, 47 Charlie.
0: 3 Quebec Charlie, contact Dublin with the speed 135.655.
1: 35655, which is 6, but I think you would

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1: Charlie, give up right now, 3 yourself.
2: Fox Golf, Shannon Glen, good evening. Here is Shannon, destination Krakow via flight and roof. Flight level 350, runway 06, squawk 3444.

0: Guns, Roger, and just be advised, it's not SID, it is omnidirectional departure, flight plan risk.
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3: Rider 3-1, uniform Zulu, passing 140 for 190, Beacon.
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2: Tower Rescue 7 at Alpha.
0: 27 at Tower Rescue on Roman 0624, Fort ready to vacate.
2: See that 0624, Fort ready to vacate, Rescue 7.

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1: Sherman 49 Delta Shannon, good evening, radar contact. Descent Flight Level 170, clear to Durham.
0: Descent Flight Level 170 to Durham, Shamrock 49 Delta.

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0: 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Good evening, the broken focus point in Alpha Romeo 06. We are ready.
1: Ryanair 80 Foxtrot, Shannon Tower, very good evening again. The wind is 06 degrees at 08 knots. From the 06 cliff, takeoff, track extended center line, 5,000.
0: So we are taking takeoff runway 06 and extended center line, 5,000 feet, in 5 seconds, Ryanair 80 Foxtrot Golf.

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1: At 57 November, Shannon, thank you, and next report to BM2.
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1: 48 Echo Golf, Shannon, good evening, radar contact. Here to Becker and climb to flight level 310.
2: Climb level 310, direct to Becker, Alpine 48 Echo Golf.
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2: Push number 2 for runway 06, Junet 1022 Hector Bosco.
0: Blue Max 90, reach in the Canter flight level 270.
2: Climb 270, Blue Max 908.
3: Shannon, Connie 262, flight level 320.
0: Connie 262, Shannon, good evening, radar contact here to Resno.
3: Direct Resno, Connie 262.

0: 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En route back forward for stop, bucket 2621, and an altitude of 1800 feet, 1023 hectopascals.
1: Aspen 57 November, Shannon, information, thank you, next report to BMQ. Aspen 57 November, Shannon, thank you, next report to BMQ.

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0: Ryanair 28 Uniform, my channel, good evening, radar contact, descend flight level 200.
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1: And 48 Echo Golf, I was calling you several times here with no reply.
0: Okay, but we just switched over Alpine 48 Echo Golf from the Echo, from the CPUSC.
1: Yeah, I sent you that to check in on my frequency because there was no replies to my previous calls. You did check in earlier on my client by me 31.
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1: 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Center Lower Summer 388, climbing flight 8,000 feet, passing 2,400 feet, the Avenue 3 Alpha.
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1: Clear direct to NJAX, climbing flight level 230, Summer 388.

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2: Shannon Control, good evening, FedEx 7, flight level 340.
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0: Tamar 38H and climb to flight level 310.
1: Climb flight level 310, Tamar 38H.
0: And Shamrock 388, what's the requested level for cruise?
1: Requested flight level 350 for the cruise, Shamrock 388.

0: November, I beam 2.
1: That's 5-7 November, Shannon, thank you. What's the trend of the Shannon zone?
0: Again, that's the 5-7 November.
1: That's the 5-7 November, Shannon. Would you like to plan to transit the Shannon zone?
0: Yes, sir, please. Yes, that's the 5-7 November.
1: Thank you. Next report approaching the zone boundary.
0: Please cross the 5-7 November.

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1: Brandon 27 uniform, Charlie Shannon, T center flight level 80.
0: Center flight level 80, Brandon. Charlie. Tower link 35 on desk 2.
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1: After 5-7 November, Shannon, that's the area boundary. You can next report approaching the zone boundary.

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1: Radar 26 Uniform Lima Shannon, good evening. Radar contact, climb to flight level 270.
0: Climb flight level 270, Radar 26 Uniform Lima.

0: 7 November approaching Golf Mountain Drive.
1: After 5 7 November, contact the tower 118 decimal 7.
0: Tower 118 decimal 7, after 5 7 November. General Tower, good evening, after 5 7 November, squawking 2621, 2500 feet, Chinich 1023, routing direct to Cork.
2: Fox on November, good day. Shine QNH is 1022 hectopascal, so you have clear down to the control zone, not above 3000 feet, and direct to clock.
0: In the control zone, above 3000 feet, direct to clock, on the first time, thank you.

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2: Tower, we're finished with license 0624 now, we'd like to indicate it. I've allowed to be able.
1: T5, clear the path of the 478 on 121-28.
2: Proceed to the airport report, clear on the conference, T5.

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1: Okay, that's at Renzhou, radar service is terminated. Contact Shanwick on 4651, Connie 262.
0: Yeah, that's at Resno in on your nose there in about 30 miles.
1: That's where we're showing. We're headed right toward it. Thank you, Connie 262.
2: Okay, now 1131, stand by for descent.
0: KLM 1131 Shannon, descend to flight level 300.
2: Send flight level 300, KLM 1131.
3: Come, bro. Seven Roger, proceed with the rest of the field, Delta 112, Delta 112, Charlie Bravo, Southeast Echo 3, remain clear, 24 and up.
4: Ryanair 27 uniform, Charlie, contact style, correction, cleared out of the approach runway 06, airport reception.
1: Okay, for guy, 06, and we'll call Ryanair 27 uniform, Charlie.
0: Shamrock 595, contact Dublin on 135.655, good evening.
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0: 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Cleared Mallet, 1 Kilo Julia.
1: Shamrock
2: 87, Shannon, good evening, radar contact, descent to flight level 110, and you're cleared on the Sobeys 1 Golf arrival.
1: Descent level 110, Sobeys 1 Golf, Shamrock 87.
3: Charlie established on the ILS on Reserve 6.
4: Morning, excuse me, uniform Charlie 12 Marston, touchdown, I'm at Tower 118, good morning, good evening.
3: 187, Ryan, excuse me, uniform Charlie, thanks, good night. Now, good evening, Ryan, excuse me, uniform Charlie, establishing on the ILS on Reserve 6.
4: Good evening, the service wind is 06 degrees 6 knots, runway 06, clear down.

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1: Set fly with Delta Skyline 1131.
2: Shannon, good evening. UPS 238-320.
0: UPS 238, Shannon Control, good evening. 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
3: Shannon, good evening. Runway 15 Zulu,
0: Shannon Control identified and continue to climb unrestricted flight level 370, direct Bamba.
3: Unrestricted Bamba and flight unrestricted 370,
0: KLM 1131, continue descent to flight level 100.
1: Descent flight level 100, KLM 1131.
0: Flight 4 Sierra Whiskey, Shannon Control identified, confirm passing level please, and continue climb to flight level 290.
4: Happy with 350 initially, if you don't mind.
0: Flight 5 Zulu Zulu, no problem, start climb flight level 350 and no ATC speed restriction now.
4: So free speed, climb flight level 350 and close down that run at 1500.
0: Ryanair 4 X Rear Whiskey, climb flight level 290, confirm passing level.
5: I'm 290, passing 179.
0: Ryanair 4 X Rear Whiskey, thank you, and continue climb to flight level 330, no speed restriction.
5: 330, no speed restriction. Do we have any restrictions at BPAP?
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0: Ryanair 26 Uniform Lima, call Scottish now, 133.050, bye-bye.
1: 133.050, good day, Ryanair 26 Uniform Lima.
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0: 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What's your speed? I'm 135.230. 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
1: Station calling, say again, was that Shamrock 497?
0: Affirm, Shamrock 497, send the flight level 250 to detect.
1: Shamrock 497, radar contact, continue to send to flight level 170.

0: 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And temperature here is 19 degrees, the wind is 0.4 degrees 7.
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1: Clear to Revenue, Foxtrot, uniform Foxtrot. I'm sorry, we sent via ACAR, so we're requesting oceanic clearance, and they told us that contact via voice message. Could you help us with that?
2: Yeah, no problem. On your second set, you can use 127.65 and stay listening here at all times, please.
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2: Ryanair 1 Tango Quebec, 190.2 Ryanair 1 Tango Quebec, channel control identified, climb unrestricted to flight level 370, direct Bamba.
3: Ryanair 370, direct Bamba, you are set on the end there, Ryanair 1 Tango Quebec.
2: Okay, that readback was correct, thanks.
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3: level
2: 200. 91 Tango Quebec, radar contact, and as before, climb unrestricted flight level 370.
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1: No flight the Kilo, LOQ radar contact, continue descent to flight level 200.
0: Yeah, flight level 200, Charmont 5 AQ.

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0: 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Checking in, Sonot, flight level 410.
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2: 7, good evening, 822, Sierra Mike, San Diego, 250, Bracken Road, 212, Black Burnett.
1: 22 Sierra Mike, radar contact, continue to send to flight level 200.
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1: 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Bye-bye.
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1: Adam Mexico 026, John, low radar contact direct to Sunat now.
0: Right now, we are flying direct to Sunat, Adam Mexico 026.

0: Alpine 54 Yankee Mike Level 380 inbound Tivan.
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1: Air 8 Echo Golf, radar contact, descend to flight level 200.
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3: Okay, we'll contact Shamrock 4651 over Mallet, 1 Kilo Juliet. 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
1: Bamba, climb level 290, runway 1, Echo Bravo, any restriction
0: out of you? No, unrestricted climb.
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1: 103 Mike Alpha, radar contact, continue descent to flight level 200.
0: All to descent flight 200, 103 Mike Alpha.
1: One Echo Bravo, climb to flight level 330.
0: Flight level 330,

0: Haven, Chamar 7, Lima Mike. He's standing flight level 250, direct spot.
1: Chamar 7, Lima Mike, radar contact, continue descent to flight level 200.
0: Continue descent, flight level 200, Chamar 7, Lima Mike.
1: Ryanair 3, Mike Alpha, on conversion to 90 knots, please.
0: 90 knots, Ryanair 3, Mike Alpha.

Airway Echo Bravo, continue present heading. Report that heading to Shannon now on 135.230. Bye bye.

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1: At Sunat Contact Shamik with HF 4651, out of Mexico, 026.
2: Good evening, upline 54 Yankee Mike, flight level 380, bound 2.
0: You can make decision at 13523, please. Thank you.

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1: Ryanair 368 Bravo, Shannon identified, continue descent to flight level 200.
0: Descent flight level 200, Ryanair 368 Bravo.
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1: Yeah, your restriction has changed slightly now. No later than 2210 is fine at pickup. No later than 2210.
0: Okay, no later than 2210. Fox, Uniform Fox, pickup.

0: 7725, descending flight level 200, Alpha.
1: 7725, radar contact, continue descent to flight level 100.
0: Descent to level 100, 7725.

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1: 27, holding short of day 64 and Alpha. Special 7, Alpha, still on 24, Alpha, Alpha, Alpha, Alpha, Alpha, Alpha, Alpha,
0: Cyrus 17 of day 64, we'll let an hour report on his vacation, we're about 10 57.

0: 214, are you direct to Reznor at the moment?
1: No, we're floodplain route, Osret right now.
0: Okay. Okay, UPS 214, you're cleared, direct to Revenue now, Romeo, Echo, Victor, November, Uniform, and then Resno.
1: Direct to Resno, UPS 214.
0: Okay, just to confirm, it's Revenue first, Romeo, Echo, Victor, November, Uniform, and then Resno.
1: Okay, yeah, Romeo, Echo, Victor, November, Uniform, UPS 214.
0: Thanks. X-ray Alpha Fox, Uniform Fox, pick up contact Shamrock Radio, HF 4651, and radar services terminated. Bye-bye. X-ray Alpha Fox, Uniform Fox. X-ray Alpha Fox, Uniform Fox, yeah. Yeah, no problem. Can you call Shamrock Radio on HF now, 4651, and radar service is terminated. Bye-bye.
2: Okay, HF frequency 4641, Foxtrot Uniform Foxtrot. Thank you.
0: That's 4651. X-ray Alpha Fox, did you copy 4651?

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1: Three Shannon Control identified, you're clear on the VAPO 1 Golf arrival, continue descent. Actually, continue descent to 200 for the moment on a further shorty.
2: Copy that for the VAPO 1 Golf.

0: Ryan, UPS 214.
1: UPS 214, yep.
0: Yeah, can you pass along the Shanwick on our Oceanic? We'd like to try to cross at 340.84.
1: I'll let them know, and I'll get back to you when I get a reply.
0: Thanks, sir.
1: No worries. Shamrock 833, continue descent to flight level 100.
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0: No worries. Shamrock, it is.

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0: Lieutenant, good evening. Chairman 7 Victor Tango, descending flight level 250, bonus.
1: Chairman 7 Victor Tango, radar contact, continue descent to flight level 200.
0: Descending flight level 200, Chairman 7 Victor Tango.

0: Control, good evening, Giant 8321, heavy level 320.
1: Giant 8321, Channel Control, identified. You're cleared from wet sea to revenue. See Giant 8321, direct to revenue now.
0: Thank you so much. Present proceed to revenue for Giant 8321.
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1: 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Let me know when you want level change.
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1: United 921, climb 2 flight level 360.
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0: got hello, Rhino 5 Foxtrot, which is trying to fly the 19 third breaker.
1: Rhino 5 Foxtrot, radar contact, continue descent to flight level 110.
0: And flight level 110, Rhino 5 Foxtrot.
2: Seven off the top, thank you.

Great November Lima, Hotel Yucatan contact, direct Atlam, continue descent to flight level 110.

0: Ryanair 5 Foxtrot, continue descent to flight level 100 and contact Cork Approach 119.9. Good night.
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Seven, I found 2 miles, the ultimate 2-4 on this list.

0: Control, Aero Mexico 008, heavy, level 360.
1: Aero Mexico 008, hello, radar contact, ice.

0: 56 November Juliet. Very good evening, we're descending level 200 inbound to Alpha.
1: Hi there, 56 November Juliet, channel low 2 radar contact. Continue to send to flight level 140.
0: Juliet, send to level 140, 56 November Juliet.

0: 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Bye-bye.
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0: Day 321. Do you have your oceanic clearance on request with Shenlake Radio?
1: Actually, Diane 8321, we're actually doing it right now, actually.
0: Excellent, thanks. If you need the frequency and you can't get it on any carriers, just let me know.
1: All right, we'll let you know. We're going to try sending it off here. We'll be right down with it in less than 1 minute.
0: Thanks. Ryanair 56 November Juliet, continue descent to flight level 100.
2: Yeah, flight level 100, Ryanair 56 November Juliet.

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1: 98321, yep, just had Shamik on the phone there now, looking for you. They said they had reset their data link system, so it may have failed. You can try again on data link, or you can use, if that doesn't work, you can try straight away now in HF if you wish, 4651, and stay listening here at all times. And if either of those fail, I can always relay the message. Just give me some warning. Thank you.
0: Sure, no problem. We'll just give a call on HF.
1: Ryanair 56 November Juliet, continue descent to flight level 80.
2: JSF level 80, Ryanair 56 November Juliet.
1: And 56 November Juliet, Shannon approach now 121.4. Take care.
2: With the approach 121.4, Ryanair 56 November Juliet. Have a good night, bye bye.
1: You too.

0: Cluster 56 November Juliet, very good evening. We are descending for level 80. Inbound to Alpha, QNH 1023, information is Zulu and it's 737-8200.
1: Five, six, November, Judith, good evening. Weather contact number one for the ILS, departure from 06, maintain, start with 80 on region.
0: Number one for the ILS, departure from 06, maintain, and find level 80 on region. 5, 6, November, Judith.

0: Kosher, 56 November Juliet, requesting for the descent.
1: November 56 November Juliet, I'll be for you very shortly.
0: Thank you.
2: 56 November Juliet, continue descent to 3000 feet, UNH 1023, Hector Pascal.
0: UNH 3000 feet, UNH 1023, Hector Pascal, 56 November Juliet, thank you.

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0: Excellent, no problem.

0: 56, number Bridge, we are clear, Dallas approach, runway 06, report established.
1: Clear for Dallas approach, 06, report established, runway 56, number Bridge, we are clear.

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1: Easy 45 November Delta, descend to flight level 250.
0: Descend flight level 250, easy 45 November Delta.

0: Center, 5-6 November, Juliet, we're fully established in the ILS 06, 12 miles.
1: Runway 5-6 November, Juliet, 12 miles from Dutch Town. Contact Tower 118, Cosmos, good evening.
0: To the Tower 187 in here, 5-6 November, Juliet, bye, have a good night. Shadow Tower in here, 5-6 November, Juliet. Good evening, we're fully established in the ILS 06, 10.5 miles.
2: Good evening, the surface wind is 060 degrees 7 knots from the 06 third line.
0: 506, just 11, 56, November, Julia 6.
3: Giant 8321, we have seen a clearance received.
4: Giant 8321 is copied, and what's the exit level?
3: Yeah, it's going to be flight level 320 at Mach 84.
4: Okay, thanks for that. I just confirm it this side with Shami Summit.
3: Thank you.
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0: Control, good evening, Shamrock 7, Julia Charlie, flight level 330, to Zutex for custom descent.
1: Shamrock 7, Julia Charlie, Shamrock, good evening, we're the contact descent to flight level 170.
0: Send flight level 170, Shamrock 7, Julia Charlie.

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0: Yeah. Giant 8321, Shannon, did you get in contact with Shamrock Oceanic?
2: That is affirmative. 321, we received our clearance. We're to maintain 320 at Mach 84.
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1: Flight 87 Charlie Golf, Shining Shoal, good evening, made the contact, thank you, descend to flight level 140.
0: Descend flight level 140, Ryanair 87 Charlie Golf.

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2: Shannon, good evening, Tomjet 77 Victor, flight level 390 to VOTEV.
0: Tomjet 77 Victor, Shannon Troll, good evening, radar contact, thank you.

0: então, não?
1: I'm returning towards for now.
2: Rhino 182 Lupasa, Shang Chua, good radar contact clear to Rotev.

0: 是这么了。
1: 7 Charlie Golf, Shannon, descend to flight level 100.
2: That's flight level 100, Ryanair 8 7 Charlie Golf.

0: 7 Charlie Golf Shannon, descend to flight level 80.
1: Descend flight level 80, runway 7 Charlie Golf.
2: Morning Shannon, Scarpa 102 heavy, flight level 410 inbound Mallet.
0: Sky Europe 102, Shang Cho, good morning, confirm squawk. Squawk 2270.
2: Squawk 2270, Scarpa 102.
0: Reach 303, Shangzhou, good evening, radar contact cleared from Pickle to Cougar.
3: Reach 303, Pickle direct to Cougar.
0: Affirm. Ryanair 87, Charlie Golf, contact Shannon, approach 121.4, bye-bye.
1: 121.4, Ryanair 87, Charlie Golf, good evening. Very good evening, Ryanair 87, Charlie Golf, descending flight level 80, direct to El Palmar 73, Mike, information Zulu, QNH 1023.
4: Ryanair 87, Charlie Golf, evening, Ryanair, contact number 1 for the ILS, approach remain 06, maintain flight level 80 on reaching.
1: Number 1 for ILS 06, will maintain 80 on reaching, Ryanair 87, Charlie Golf.

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1: Mary 87 Charlie Golf, Saturday evening, the trucks windows 040 degrees 8 knots, runway 06, clear time.
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0: control, cruise. Evening, here should be a 501 heavy, flight level 370.
1: Yes, sir, be a 501 Shining Tall. Good evening. Squawk 2220.
0: Ten squawk 2220. Here should be on 501. Here should be

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0: Oakley View Runner 93 Bravo November. We're maintaining flight level 240. 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

0: 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Air Serbia 501 Heavy, flight level 370.
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0: Copy, end of Bay 64, we'll left 9, 4 Ray, thank you, 16.

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